0: holiday alert as dangerous Canadian wildfire smoke is blanketing the Midwest and Northeast. ABC News Chief Meteorologist Ginger Z.
1: The wildfires burning in northern Minnesota and Canada, and that smoke billowing down to Chicago, to places like Detroit, where you can't see anything either. Their air quality at one point overnight was at 600 AQI. Just to give perspective, 300 is unhealthy. They more than doubled that at one point.
0: Catastrophic flash flood swamping Texas. Some areas recording a year's worth of rain in just a couple of days. The state's governor reporting two people have died. President Trump preparing to deliver a primetime address tonight. Sources say he'll speak about new information he received regarding the 2020 election. The man who's been running President Trump's teleprompter at speeches, settling with federal regulators after they say he made tens of thousands of dollars on placing bets on several of the president's speeches on the prediction market. This is ABC News. The national outbreak of cyclosporiasis has grown to over 7,000 cases in 34 states.
2: Nationwide, federal officials still have not identified a cause. And right now, there are vacancies at the top of the FDA, CDC, and Surgeon General's office. On Capitol Hill on Wednesday, the CDC director nominee was asked why the agency last year stopped one of its programs that tracks the disease. She said she was unaware of that change. And the CDC says that states are still required to report cases as part of its national surveillance program.
0: ABC's Elizabeth Schulze. Eli Lilly is buying psychedelic drug maker Atai-Beckley for up to $3.8 billion, investing in advanced therapies for treatment-resistant depression and other mental health conditions. The Ben & Jerry's Foundation says it will cut down at the end of the year after its corporate parent cut off funding and evicted three staffers. The ice cream brand has been in a legal fight with its parent company since late 2024. Dave Packer, ABC News.
3: 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Air quality alert until 12:45 a.m. EDT for Northern Oneida and nearby counties. Tonight stays smoky around 60 degrees with a light breeze from the northwest. Friday turns mostly sunny after patchy smoke, warming to around 82 degrees with light northerly winds. Friday night brings more smoke and a mild low near 65 degrees with light southeasterly winds. Currently, it's haze and 79 degrees with a northwest wind at 9 miles an hour.
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5: If it doesn't make you better, healthier, happier, or much more interesting, we won't put it on this show. It's Intelligence for Your Life. My name is John Tesh, and a recent finance study has found that nearly half of all millennials have gone into pet debt, serious debt, from the cost of owning and caring for their pets. The study found that young adults are racking up costs from adoption fees, vet visits, specialty pet foods, and training just to give their pets the best life possible. And that's not even factoring in unexpected medical emergencies. The report says a lot of millennial pet owners are waiting longer to get married, buy a house, and have children, and instead they're choosing to become pet owners and treating their pets like their firstborn. And the millennial generation, which is the adults between ages 23 and 38, is the largest pet-owning demographic. They own one out of every three pets, and they want to spoil them. In fact, more than half of millennial pet owners say they buy a present for their pet at least once a month. They also want to give their pets organic food or gluten-free meals, which are also expensive. But pet debt or not, most millennials say the companionship of a pet happens to be priceless.
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5: And up next, why broccoli, cucumbers, avocado, and cabbage are now regarded as anti-aging foods.

0: All right, let's lean into some anti-aging fountain of youth intelligence. If you want to feel younger longer, I want you to put these foods on your grocery list. And boy, I would make a stir fry out of these in a minute. So broccoli, cucumbers, avocado, and cabbage. Researchers at the Washington University School of Medicine in St. Louis say these foods all contain high levels of a compound called NMN, which appears to have an anti-aging effect. And in studies, mice that drank NMN-laced water, they aged much more slowly than their peers, to the point that their energy production and metabolism resembled much, much younger mice. This reduced the typical signs of aging that include gradual weight gain, loss of insulin sensitivity, declining physical activity. So remember, I want you to add these anti-aging foods to your grocery list. Send me a picture of your stir fry and I'll send you mine. Broccoli, cucumbers, avocado, and cabbage, the fountain of youth.
1: I-F-Y-L. The intelligence for your life.
0: And coming up, I'll tell you about the four flights test from the European Heart Journal. What medical experts are discovering about our longevity using four flights of stairs.

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1: You've got a great attitude, and it really shows and comes through. And love what you're doing. Keep up the good work.
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0: 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Don't go anywhere.
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11: Personal question time here on the program. How many flights of stairs can you climb before you need a break or start to feel winded? Is it one, two, three, or more flights of stairs? Well, a study by the European Society of Cardiology now says stairs offer a fairly accurate test of your heart health, because ideally you should be able to walk up at least four flights or run up three flights without stopping to catch your breath. Wow. If you can do that, researchers say it's a great sign of a strong, healthy heart. But what if you regularly struggle to get up just one flight of stairs before you feel winded? Well, in this study, researchers tracked the health of 13,000 adults for 5 years. They found that people who couldn't climb even one flight of stairs were a whopping three times more likely to die during the study compared to people who could easily walk or run up three flights. It's essentially a test of your heart's functional capacity. That's how well your heart can handle sustained activity. So if climbing two flights of stairs is your limit, researchers say you need to work on improving your fitness.

0: Gabe, I had a back problem not too long ago, so I went in for an MRI to make sure everything was cool. And there were advertisements all over the scanning place, and it was for these full body MRI scans.
1: Yikes!
0: Very hot health searches right now. Celebrities are doing them. Celebrities are promoting them, and companies are marketing them direct to consumers. People are booking them like crazy. Now, the problem doctors are saying, the American College of Radiology, they don't recommend them for people without symptoms or genetic risk factors, because the scan finds incidental findings in a huge percentage of healthy people, small things that look unusual and trigger follow-up procedures. I had one of these about 15 years ago, and it basically told me that I had kidney cancer. And it sent me down a wormhole of all kinds of stuff, and it was wrong. So you got to be careful with this stuff.
1: Look, I think we are huge fans of preventative care. We know that preventative care helps deal with the mortality of disease. It helps prevent diseases from actually killing you. It is a fantastic thing. But you need to do it in concert with somebody who went to medical school. Going and getting an MRI and knowing is good, but doing it in a process where it's being evaluated holistically, not because you're searching stuff up on the internet, not because you're having AI evaluate what they think is the issue. You have to combine that with a person who knows your overall health and that with stuff that matches your symptoms. That is the best way to stay healthy.
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5: 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Fresh Lake Air, WYLF weather. Air quality alert until 12:45 a.m. EDT for Northern Oneida and nearby counties. Tonight stays smoky around 60 degrees with a light breeze from the northwest. Friday turns mostly sunny after patchy smoke, warming to around 82 degrees with light northerly winds. Friday night brings more smoke and a mild low near 65 degrees with light southeasterly winds. Currently, it's haze and 77 degrees with a west-northwest wind at 5 miles an hour.
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0: All right, my intelligent listeners, I want to encourage you to join a group. I want you to join a bunch of groups, lots of groups, because with every social group you become a member of, your happiness increases by nearly 10%. This is according to the Journal of Happiness Studies. The study involved nearly 4,000 people, and those who joined groups that were centered around their beliefs or favorite activities, they felt more deeply connected to others and a more profound sense of purpose and were less likely to suffer from depression. It's because feeling connected and purposeful are proven ways to increase life satisfaction and well-being. I agree with this. So whether it's a scrapbooking club, book club, Bible study, bowling league, or walking club, you'll increase your happiness. Try it.
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0: Conversation starter for you, my intelligent friends, and look around and see if you see this. Have you ever heard of the term man-spreading? When guys sit with their legs wide, taking up more than their fair share of space, it's a subtle form of dominance because the person who takes up the most space is perceived as powerful for claiming more territory. According to the book, Bodies, Behavior, and Brains, The Science Behind Love and Attraction, there's a direct correlation between how attractive somebody is perceived as being and what's known as space maximization. Literally, taking up more space by sitting with your legs stretched out in front of you, gesturing more, or draping an arm over the back of a chair. It shows confidence, which makes the person doing it more attractive.
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1: ABC News, I'm Dave Packer. President Trump to deliver a primetime speech shortly. Sources telling ABC News the president's expected to discuss the 2020 presidential election. Taco Bell tonight saying out of an abundance of caution, it's removing potentially impacted lettuce from a supplier in certain states. This after sources say investigators identified that lettuce is a potential source of a parasitic illness that sickened thousands in the U.S. Canadian wildfire smoke darkening skies from the Midwest to the East Coast today. Barbara Glickstein, a public health nurse, braved the hazy air amid the warnings it could be dangerous.
2: I'm only out because I have to run a quick errand. Otherwise, I'd be inside. I'm 72. I'm healthy, but I know what air particles do to the body.
1: The smoke is coming from wildfires burning primarily in Canada, but also northern Minnesota. CENTCOM says U.S. forces hit Iran with another round of strikes today. Negotiations seem stalled. This is ABC News. The Texas Department of Public Safety will conduct its own investigation into last week's ICE shooting.
3: Governor Greg Abbott, like his fellow Republican, President Trump, has made immigration a cornerstone of his policies. But Abbott's previously full-throated support for ICE was more muted Wednesday.
4: The immigration laws can be enforced, and stopping illegal immigration from coming across a border can be achieved without shooting people.
3: At Abbott's urging, the Texas Rangers will gather facts on last week's killing of Lorenzo Salgado Araujo by ICE agents who said the 52-year-old tried to run them over in his van. Jim Ryan, ABC News in Dallas-Fort Worth.
1: SpaceX aborted a Starship launch tonight because some engines failed to start. The British government is urging FIFA to investigate Argentina's soccer team after players posed with a banner claiming sovereignty over the Falkland Islands. Britain and Argentina fought a war over the islands in 1982. FIFA rules ban political messaging on the pitch, and the team could face disciplinary action. Dave Packer, ABC News.
5: 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Air quality alert until 12:45 a.m. EDT for Northern Oneida and nearby counties. Tonight stays smoky around 60 degrees with a light breeze from the northwest. Friday turns mostly sunny after patchy smoke, warming to around 82 degrees with light northerly winds. Friday night brings more smoke and a mild low near 65 degrees with light southeasterly winds. Currently, it's haze and 75 degrees with a west wind at 5 miles an hour.
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7: Alrighty, it's time to connect you to some dating and relationship intel. Apparently, if you want to find love on a dating app, you should never flaunt your wealth or status. This is the latest from researchers at University College London. In today's slang, it's called flexing, like you'd show off your muscles by flexing, of course, except in this version of flexing, people are showing off their wealth and status. This is an extension of what some people already do on social media, where they try to impress others by showing off fancy cars, or jewelry, or boasting about luxury vacations. Bella Gandhi is a relationship coach. She says people go to great lengths to portray themselves in a flattering light on social media and dating apps, but having pictures in which you're popping champagne and leaning on a Lamborghini are a turnoff to most people, she says. They're being called eye roll profiles, and it's not just about wealth. Some people brag by saying things like member of Mensa or just completed my 10th triathlon. But the Journal of Positive Psychology found that people who brag don't get so many dates. When women were asked to rate men's dating profiles, men who seemed humble were rated significantly higher.
8: Intelligence for your life. It's free, you know.
7: And coming up from the book Bittersweet, we'll learn why embracing sadness is a powerful way to produce ultimate happiness.

0: Right here and now, we're going to do our best to make sure that you feel happier than you ever have in your life. So it's simple. You just embrace the times when you feel sad. That's it. According to Susan Cain and her new book, Bittersweet, How Sorrow and Longing Make Us Whole. Cain is a New York Times bestselling author who's been named one of the top 50 leadership experts in the world. Her research has shown that people who aren't afraid to feel sad are surprisingly also among the happiest. As an example, Cain says Buddhists have a mindfulness practice where they think about their own death to the point where they imagine their bodies buried and decomposing. Sounds morbid, but Buddhists also tend to be among the least anxious, fearful, and depressed people in the world. Cain says it's because when you fully accept your own mortality, it gives you a much deeper appreciation for life. That's why Cain recommends embracing things that make you feel sad instead of resisting them, including depressing movies, poetry, depressing music even. Over time, your ability to appreciate sadness will unlock the opposite extreme. That's ultimate happiness. Fascinating.
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0: 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We'll get the answer from author Jen Ator next.

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7: Let's talk about stress. This time we're going to talk chronic stress, and we're going to help you conquer that stress with research-backed tips from the book The Fitness Fix by Jen Adair. First, she says, eat more omega-3 rich foods. I hadn't thought about this. A study from the University of Pittsburgh found that people with the highest levels of omega-3 fatty acids in their blood were the least likely to have physical symptoms of stress. It's because omega-3s help relax our arteries so our heart rate stays stable even on our most stressful days. And then she recommends this. Let out a primal scream in the car while you're alone. Research shows the stress hormone cortisol is most dangerous when we don't react to it. Because the longer we let cortisol marinate in our bloodstream, the more likely it is to trigger harmful inflammation. That's where letting out a primal scream will help. It gives you a chance to offload your stress, she says, so your cortisol levels drop and do less damage. Again, that book, The Fitness Fix.

0: Gabe, when we're doing the coaching calls on Tuesdays and Thursdays, we talk a lot about wearable fitness trackers. And so trackers, a massive study of 88,000 people wearing these things found that sleep regularity, going to bed and walking at the same time every day, predicted who would die earlier better than how many hours they slept. Not a little better, meaningfully better. Turns out your body doesn't just need sleep. It needs sleep on a schedule.
1: It needs sleep on a schedule. And by the way, look, if you can go to bed at the same time every day and wake up at the same time every day. If you're struggling with that concept, just start waking up at the same. This is something that we tell everybody. This is like a key habit. If you just start waking up at the same time every single day, that means on the weekends too, unfortunately, your body will begin to regulate and you'll get tired at the same time every day. And eventually your sleep schedule will normalize out. And again, these wearable sleep trackers, what they do is they give you a good sense of your overall sleep. It's not a very specific, it's not as good as going and doing a sleep study, but it is. It does give you sort of a primer of when am I falling asleep every day? What does the pattern look like? Was last night's sleep better than tonight than the night before? That gives you that sense of regularity. That again, you know, the studies show, and we've known this for a while. It correlates with a not only a longer life, but a better life in terms of your brain health.
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5: 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Fresh Lake Air, WYLF weather. Air quality alert until 12:45 a.m. EDT for Northern Oneida and nearby counties. Tonight stays smoky around 60 degrees with a light breeze from the northwest. Friday turns mostly sunny after patchy smoke, warming to around 82 degrees with light northerly winds. Friday night brings more smoke and a mild low near 65 degrees with light southeasterly winds. Currently, it's haze and 75 degrees with a west-northwest wind at 5 miles an hour.
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0: Time to talk about you, Master Chef. Is there something you can cook really well? Well, Chef Gordon Ramsay has revealed the dishes he believes everybody should know how to make. So see how you do on this test. Number one, a great burger. Everybody likes burgers. We should be able to make one, according to the chef. Ramsay's second selection is breakfast. He says everybody should know how to make a healthy breakfast, whether it's avocado toast or an omelet. 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And Ramsay's last must-know dish, an amazing dessert. Oh, could be brownies, a cake, or cookies, because it's something you can give as a gift, and it's more enjoyable than buying somebody a sweater.
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0: Question for you. When you climb into bed with your spouse at the end of the day, what do you talk about? Do you share upbeat, positive stories about the day's events? Or do you dwell on criticisms, complaints, or stuff that went wrong? A study at Gonzaga University found that pillow talk about positive moments, big and small, make couples feel closer to and more supported by their partners. Negative conversation had the exact opposite effect. When you share happy information and your partner is happy for you and vice versa, it is a big benefit for both of you. It makes both partners more satisfied with the relationship. So, save the downer news for daylight hours and go to bed sharing only positive thoughts and encouragement for the next day. Okay?
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1: This is a special report from ABC News. I'm Dave Packard. President Trump spoke from the White House tonight about the 2020 presidential election, which he lost to Joe Biden. The president asserting,
2: over a period of years, starting during the 2020 election cycle, the People's Republic of China carried out what is believed to be the largest compromise of election data in history, resulting in China's illicit acquisition of 220 million U.S. voter files.
1: The president asking the DOJ and other agencies to file criminal charges. Earlier, House Minority Leader Hakeem Jeffries asking,
3: why does he continue to focus on a conspiracy theory related to a 2020 presidential election that every rational person in the United States of America knows he lost?
1: This is ABC News. Cleanup in West Hollywood, California from a major water main rupture.
4: In parking garages in West Hollywood, pumps are now removing water that went rushing in this morning. A water main break causing extreme flooding. Cars underwater in underground garages. There was a sinkhole, roads damaged, and residents battled rushing water in their urban streets. A water line put in the ground in 1916 burst. Anselmo Collins is with LA's water system.
5: Unfortunately, sometimes there may be parts of the pipeline where you end up with a weak spot, and it reveals itself when you have these type of leaks.
4: Alex Stone, ABC News, Los Angeles.
1: It appears the New York sightseeing helicopter that crashed in the Hudson River last year, killing six people, might be the result of a bird strike. The NTSB says a bird from expert from the Smithsonian identified remains from several different types of geese on the blades. Baseball's labor contract expires December 1st and a lockout is expected. But if there's agreement before next season, MLB set to have its earliest opening day next year, March 24th. Dave Packer, ABC News.
6: 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Air quality alert until 12:45 a.m. EDT for Northern Oneida and nearby counties. Tonight stays smoky around 60 degrees with a light breeze from the northwest. Friday turns mostly sunny after patchy smoke, warming to around 82 degrees with light northerly winds. Friday night brings more smoke and a mild low near 65 degrees with light southeasterly winds. Currently, it's mostly cloudy and 75 degrees with a west wind at 5 miles an hour.
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8: Moving you from the place you are right now to the place you were meant to be. This is Intelligence for Your Life. My name is John Tesh. And the place you were meant to be might be unretired, because unretiring is trendy. A growing number of older adults are now re-entering the workforce or skipping retirement altogether. According to Pew Research Center, roughly 1 in 5 people age 65 and up are employed or looking for work. That's twice as many as in 1988, for example. But most of these senior citizens aren't doing it out of boredom. AARP found the biggest reason for coming out of retirement is financial, because people are living longer, so they need more money to afford those extra years of life. And the cost of living keeps going up. I mean, back at the turn of the 20th century, the life expectancy, can you guess? It was 46 years old. So now, some countries are considering raising retirement ages. In Denmark, for example, it's going up to 74. Meanwhile, some 20-somethings are already throwing in the towel. There's a Gen Z retirement home in Malaysia, which offers rooms to burned-out young workers for less than $500 a month. Wow. And by the way, this thing is fully booked.
9: Intelligence for Your Life with John Tesh.
8: And coming up, not long ago, the go-to apps for sleep featured white noise. White noise typically sounds like an air conditioner, vacuum, or fan, or even the hum from inside an airplane cabin, right? But now, green noise is all the rage, and sleep experts believe this green noise is far more effective for producing a better night's sleep. So, a deep dive into green noise is up next.

0: All right, my intelligent friends, have you heard about green noise? Of course, you know white noise and pink noise. This is green noise, according to neurologist and behavioral sleep specialist, Dr. Christopher Winter. It's technically defined as any frequency right around 500 hertz, which is in the center of the frequency spectrum. And coincidentally, that's where most nature sounds fall. White noise typically sounds like an air conditioner, vacuum, fan, or even an airplane engine. But green noise is more of a soothing nature sound from wind to water. Why are people so obsessed with green noise these days? Because multiple studies have now shown that nature sounds promote relaxation. And according to Dr. Winter, nature sounds are also proven to help people fall asleep, including anything from the sound of ocean waves crashing on a beach to the gentle sound of a waterfall. If you want to check it out for yourself, there are plenty of YouTube videos that I found now offering hours and hours of uninterrupted green noise. Enjoy.
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0: 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We'll have the details from a dermatologist, Joshua Zeichner, on how certain foods can fix your face. Stand by. I've never seen

0: More of the stuff we call intelligence for your life is just ahead. 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
0: Alrighty, from wrinkles to pimples to dark circles, you have any of that? 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They have powerful anti-wrinkle properties. 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Pomegranates also have anthocyanins. That'll increase collagen production, which is a support structure for skin. And pomegranates contain ellagic acid, a chemical that reduces inflammation caused by sun damage. Wrinkles, your solution, pomegranates. What if your beauty problem is pimples? Then load up on lobster. The key is its zinc content. Zinc is an antibacterial mineral, and when we don't have enough, the bacteria on our face multiplies, resulting in pimples. That's why there's a link between acne severity and low levels of zinc. Zinc also encourages skin cell turnover, which is why you'll find it in a lot of acne medications. And if your skin issue is dark circles, then eat more kale, like a kale salad. The vitamin K in kale helps promote blood clotting, and dark circles are caused when blood vessels around the eyes leak and pool. But to get the maximum benefits from kale, eat it cooked, not raw. You'll absorb more nutrients that way.
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0: Gib, you know, I love following these biohacker guys, mm-hmm. and also, you know, these guys that they talk about like the latest things to do in the gym. And last time I went to the doctor with a back problem, he said, "Are you watching videos of young guys giving you tips?" And he goes, "You know, stop that." One of the tips comes from Andrew Huberman, and I've been trying to do this, and it actually has made a difference. And that is, it came from a study of nearly 1,800 adults, found that getting morning sunlight, specifically before 10 a.m., is associated with better sleep quality and better circadian rhythms. Duration of the sunlight did not matter as much as the timing. The researchers said morning light is one of the most underused, zero-cost sleep interventions available.
1: Look, obviously this does not work if you are a third shifter, right? If you're working the night shift, you have to find a way around this. But it's absolutely true. And by the way, if you're trying to fix your sleep in general, if you are looking to get better sleep, the number one first tip, the first thing out of the gate before you do anything else, and you can still do the other stuff, is to start getting up at the same time every day. And when you start doing that, all of your rhythms start to align. And then when you get up at the same time every day, get that exposure to direct morning light before 10 a.m., it will then make all of your circadian rhythms line up. You'll get tired at the same time every day, and you will sleep more consistently. And again, it's a cheat code to a healthier life.
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5: 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Fresh Lake Air, WYLF weather. 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Tonight stays smoky around 60 degrees with a light breeze from the northwest. Friday turns mostly sunny after patchy smoke, warming to around 82 degrees with light northerly winds. Friday night brings more smoke and a mild low near 65 degrees with light southeasterly winds. Currently, it's cloudy and 73 degrees with a west wind at 6 miles an hour.
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0: We love following the trends on Pinterest because they're always right. Now they're saying Gen X and baby boomers like me are looking to get off the beaten path. So they're searching for wilderness getaways where they can get a little dirty and be one with nature. Huge trend. Searches for overlanding are up over 100% on Pinterest. Overlanding is vehicle-based on-road and off-road adventure travel with a focus on self-reliance, resilience, and enjoyment of the journey. It usually involves driving a 4x4. Other top searches for those older demographics also include off-road camping, searches 90%. The search term off-road car is up a full 40%, and searches for adventure car, those searches have increased 80%.
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0: Directly from our relationship files, and gentlemen, this is for you. Keeping your partner happy and satisfied with your relationship may boil down to the little things. This comes from research by family counselor Dr. Gary Newman. Here are his findings. Number one, women, he says, want kind gestures, hugs, kisses, unexpected telephone calls just to say I love you, each of which can be accomplished in less than 30 seconds. What do you think, ladies? Next, Dr. Newman says women want more fun, so schedule a date night once a week. Spend at least 2 hours alone together, even if you're tired. Talk about everything but work, money, and children. Everything but those things. And then the top thing women want from their partner is time. Dr. Newman's research shows the vast majority of women in happy relationships, they get 30 minutes of uninterrupted time with their partner every day. That means no TV, no smartphones, no interruptions. Ladies, agree? Disagree? Have stuff to add? Facebook.com/John Tesh.
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1: This is a special report from ABC News. I'm Dave Packer. President Trump spoke to the nation in prime time this evening, announcing he was declassifying documents and posting them on the White House website for the public to read. He says they outline evidence of interference in American elections, particularly the one he lost in 2020, accusing countries like China, Venezuela, Russia, and North Korea. And the president making the case for a Save America Act, which would require voting with an ID and in person.
2: Hundreds of thousands of non-citizens and dead people are listed and active on the voter rolls, and yet we still have elections with no voter ID, no proof of citizenship, and tens of millions of ballots floating aimlessly through the mail.
1: As for the 2020 elections, the president's own intelligence officials at the time were presenting assessments to him that showed there was no widespread evidence that would have changed the outcome of the election. This is ABC News. The latest reports on the U.S. economy were mixed. One fine shopper spent less than economists expected.
3: U.S. consumers purchased $768 billion worth of stuff last month, slightly more than the previous month and more than 6.5% above the level of June 2025. Amazon's Prime Day helped to push up retail sales, but bars and restaurants don't appear to have benefited much from World Cup. Government analysts say receipts from those establishments barely budged last month.
1: ABC's Jim Ryan. Another report shows fewer workers applied for unemployment last week. Lawmakers in Washington, D.C. have passed a bill that would allow foster teens to select their own legal families. It's expected to take effect in September. In Washington state, the Kitsap County Sheriff's Office came to the rescue of a woman who got trapped inside a Tesla operating in pet safe mode when an automatic safety device failed. Dave Packer, ABC News.
0: Air quality alert until 12:45 a.m. EDT for Northern Oneida, Yates, Seneca, Southern Cayuga, Onondaga, Steuben, Schuyler, Chemung, Tompkins, Madison, Southern Oneida, Cortland, Chenango, Otsego, Tioga, Broome, Delaware, Sullivan, Fresh Lake Air, WYLF weather. Air quality alert until 12:45 a.m. EDT for Northern Oneida and nearby counties. Tonight stays smoky around 60 degrees with a light breeze from the northwest. Friday turns mostly sunny after patchy smoke, warming to around 82 degrees with light northerly winds. Friday night brings more smoke and a mild low near 65 degrees with light southeasterly winds. Currently, it's cloudy and 72 degrees with a west wind at 8 miles an hour.
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5: All right, here we go with a conversation starter for you. I'm John Tesh, and you're plugged into Intelligence for Your Life. You know, World Cup visitors are finding our favorite creamy condiments at the airport. Ranch dressing has become a breakout star of the football tournament. It's become so popular that the TSA is reminding travelers to keep their carry-on condiments to 3.4 ounces or less. People are traveling with giant bottles of the stuff. Little bottles of ranch are now at airport souvenir shops, by the way, front and center with the other tchotchkes. For example, at Dallas-Fort Worth Airport, they're selling travel-sized bottles of ranch alongside World Cup memorabilia.
6: Now that's intelligence for your life.
5: And coming up, I'll tell you why researchers are telling us that volunteering can add 5 years to our lifespan.

0: Here we go with a great piece from our longevity files. I can take 5 years off your biological age. Just volunteer. Your biological age is, of course, how old your body seems by the way it functions, as opposed to how long you've been alive. A recent study in Plus One found this is all about people who regularly volunteer. First of all, there's the mental health aspect. It's already been proven that volunteering has a positive impact on your mental health, and that in turn plays a big role in how you physically feel. Another factor is the exercise aspect of volunteering, of giving back. A lot of volunteer opportunities, from working with kids to things like park cleanup projects, they do involve physical activity. So longevity experts basically believe if you want to age backwards, you just need to live outside yourself more often. Or another way to put that, volunteer.
1: IFYL, the intelligence for your life.
0: And coming up, the top three signs you are with the right person.

0: 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Don't go anywhere.
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0: Get ready. I have the three signs that you are with the right person. This comes from Dr. Elizabeth Schoenfeld, an expert on human development, family science, and relationships. The first sign you're with the right person, they're attentive, meaning they demonstrate small daily gestures that align with your needs. So for example, if you have a hard day ahead, you'll appreciate your partner more if they take over one of your chores than if they buy you a little gift. Dr. Schoenfeld says, having a partner who notices what you need or want in a given moment is a sign of long-term relationship satisfaction. Also, pay attention to the way they respond to conflict. Dr. Schoenfeld says, the amount of conflict you have doesn't matter nearly as much as how the argument is handled. In healthy relationships, partners should respond to conflict in a caring and supportive way, meaning they should listen, respect where you're coming from, and share their own thoughts and feelings.
5: Intelligence for your life.

0: So, Gib, you know me. Whenever we have a tip on this show, I try it on my myself, on my body, whatever. So, I heard that because I'm a mouth breather, I heard that I should get some mouth tape to tape my mouth shut where I when I fall asleep. Well, I did that for a couple nights. I almost died. but mouth tape is one of the top trending sleep hygiene searches right now. Again, 60,000 monthly searches and climbing. The idea is you tape your mouth shut, forces nasal breathing, which is supposed to improve sleep quality and reduce snoring. But Stanford sleep experts say using nasal breathing during sleep is beneficial, but the tape itself may not be the right tool for everybody.
1: Right.
0: If you have sleep apnea, it could be dangerous.
1: Right. So look, when we sleep with our mouth open, when we're doing mouth breathing, it dries out our airway. It has all kinds of consequences, and it is better to breathe through your nose. But it's better to breathe, period. Right. So if you block the mouth and you have, like I do, you have allergies. So in the middle of the night, your nose starts to get all clogged up. You got to breathe. Breathing is the most important. That's the important part. And if you interrupt that, then you can end up in, like you said, you can have sleep apnea symptoms, even if you don't normally have sleep apnea when you breathe through your mouth. So absolutely, buyer beware. It's a good way if you just tend to breathe with your mouth open at night to breathe through the nose, but it can be really dangerous. So make sure you're aware of that.
0: And don't just use gaffer tape. That won't work.
1: No, they make special tape.
0: Yeah, they do. I know. I have it.
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6: 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Air quality alerts are in effect until after midnight. Tonight, stay smoky around 60 degrees with light northwesterly winds. Friday starts with patchy smoke, then turns mostly sunny and warms to around 82 with light northerly winds. Friday night brings more smoke and a temperature around 65 with light southeasterly winds. Currently, it's cloudy and 72 degrees with a west wind at 7 miles an hour.
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1: Welcome back to Intelligence for Your Life, the latest on tea right here and now. 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The experiments were done with black tea, and when bags were steeped for 1 minute, only half the catechins were released from the tea. Those are compounds that combat inflammation and prevent cancer and heart disease. You know about that. But when the tea was steeped for 2 minutes, it reached maximum antioxidant activity. So leave the tea bags in for full 2 minutes to get the most health benefits from your tea bags.
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Can we talk spices for a moment? Because this is really good. Our favorite spices are good for more than dressing up food. They can really enhance our brain performance, memory, and mood. For example, take a whiff of rosemary. I love rosemary. Research has found that mental performance improves when a compound in the rosemary herb's oil is absorbed into our blood. And it can get there just by sniffing it. So put a few drops of rosemary oil into a diffuser in your workspace and your mental performance will improve every day. And then there's lavender, and you can eat lavender. You take a daily lavender supplement that will reduce anxiety and improve your sleep because the oil from lavender decreases your heart rate.

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0: This is a special report from ABC News. I'm Dave Packer. Ahead of the 2026 midterms, President Trump in a primetime speech to the nation talking about 2020, sowing seeds of doubt in the nation's election system.
1: Tonight, I'm announcing the immediate declassification and release of critical intelligence, revealing shocking vulnerabilities in our election infrastructure.
0: And those declassified documents released on the website of the White House.
1: The third set of documents we are releasing proves that for many years, Americans were blatantly lied to about the security of our election infrastructure, including electronic voting machines and ballot counting systems, dishonest almost all.
0: Mr. Trump said the best way to protect us in voting is to pass a Save America Act. Reaction from across the aisle was harsh. Senate Minority Leader Chuck Schumer calling it a, quote, desperate attempt to preserve his political power. This is ABC News. The FDA has approved a first-of-its-kind pill that can drastically reduce cholesterol that's previously only been available with expensive injectable drugs. Do your hands hurt when you use the phone?
2: Texting thumb can describe phone-related pains caused by tired-out tendons and achy joints, like stiffness, throbbing near the knuckle, and a clicking sensation when bending the thumb. If not treated, you could get carpal tunnel and arthritis. A doc at the University of Kentucky Healthcare Hand Center says limit phone time or take short breaks. Mix up postures. Switch hands to type. Use a different finger. Use the voice-to-text feature. Circle and ring-shaped grip accessories attached to the back of the phone.
0: ABC's Chuck Sievertson. Researchers say a new species of monkey has been discovered in the Democratic Republic of Congo, now named Colobus congiensis, with pink-orange lips, researchers say was discovered hiding in the forests. Dave Packer, ABC News.
3: 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Air quality alerts are in effect until after midnight. Tonight stays smoky around 60 degrees with light northwesterly winds. Friday starts with patchy smoke, then turns mostly sunny and warms to around 82 with light northerly winds. Friday night brings more smoke and a temperature around 65 with light southeasterly winds. Currently, it's cloudy and 72 degrees with a west wind at 7 miles an hour.
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Atlantic Star and Secret Lovers. Well, thank you for having us tuned in tonight. Certainly appreciate it as we work our way towards that Friday and into yet another July weekend already around here. This is Ed Sheeran and Shape of You.

0: It's Peter Cetera and Amy Grant with The Next Time I Fall. All right, well, have you heard about this interesting and rather odd situation in a small town in California? One of the councilmen there had a meeting all by himself and voted himself to make him mayor because all the other council members had been kicked out in a recall. But they are refusing to leave office. So you basically have two governments trying to run the town. The state is expected to come in and at least attempt to fix things.
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0: They're the Bee Gees and More Than a Woman. Well, thanks for having us tuned in. And I don't know if you heard this, but President Trump's face is going to soon be featured on a $1 gold coin. According to the U.S. Mint, though, did you know that modern gold coins are actually made up of manganese brass and contain no actual gold?
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2: 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Air quality alerts are in effect until after midnight. Tonight stays smoky around 60 degrees with light northwesterly winds. Friday starts with patchy smoke, then turns mostly sunny and warms to around 82 with light northerly winds. Friday night brings more smoke and a temperature around 65 with light southeasterly winds. Currently, it's haze and 72 degrees with a west wind at 5 miles an hour.
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0: It's Peabo Bryson, and If Ever You're in My Arms Again. All right, well, I don't know if you've heard about that movie called The Odyssey or not, but this is the weekend that Christopher Nolan's movie is officially hitting theaters around the United States.
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1: ABC News, I'm Dave Packer. It's a month now to the 2026 midterms, but President Trump, in a primetime speech Thursday, focusing on the 2020 elections and announcing his administration is releasing previously classified documents he claims show the vulnerability of U.S. election security and infrastructure.
2: Hundreds of millions of U.S. voter files are in the hands of foreign governments. Our machines and ballot counting systems are exposed to hacking and manipulation and corruption.
1: An attorney representing the family of Johann Sebastian Guerrero, who was shot and killed by ICE agents in Biddeford, Maine Monday, said he was in the U.S. legally and was accused of no crime. The governor says floods in Texas have left at least two people dead. Hundreds of wildfires burning in Canada and the Northwest, sending smoke blowing east, along with air quality alerts. New York City handing out free KN95 masks at libraries and police and fire stations. This is ABC News. Thousands of people are converging on Yosemite National Park, creating some crowd chaos this summer.
3: Hikers squeezing past each other down a steep and packed cliffside at the popular Mist Trail, carefully navigating narrow staircases while lines inch past each other in both directions.
4: Like an amusement park, there's just people everywhere.
3: Hiker Mobeen Zarikari.
5: I did witness a lot of people slipping on the trail, actually, and I think some people got hurt.
3: And it's not just the trails. Tree-lined roads lined with cars. In Yosemite Village, visitors say finding a parking space can take nearly an hour.
1: ABC's Will Reeve. The National Transportation Safety Board says it's taking over the investigation into a Ryanair incident where a passenger was almost sucked out of the plane due to cabin decompression midair. Greece will still take part in the investigation. ESPN says the NBA is investigating the circumstances surrounding the Milwaukee Bucks signing of Gary Trent Jr. for possible circumvention of the salary cap. Dave Packer, ABC News.
0: Air quality alert until 12:30 a.m. EDT for Northern Oneida, Yates, Seneca, Southern Cayuga, Onondaga, Steuben, Schuyler, Chemung, Tompkins, Madison, Southern Oneida, Cortland, Chenango, Otsego, Tioga, Broome, Delaware, Sullivan. Air quality alert until 12:45 a.m. EDT for Northern Oneida, Yates, Seneca, Southern Cayuga, Onondaga, Steuben, Schuyler, Chemung, Tompkins, Madison, Southern Oneida, Cortland, Chenango, Otsego, Tioga, Broome, Delaware, Sullivan, Fresh Lake Air, WYLF weather. Air quality alerts are in effect until after midnight. Tonight stays smoky around 60 degrees with light northwesterly winds. Friday starts with patchy smoke, then turns mostly sunny and warms to around 82 with light northerly winds. Friday night brings more smoke and a temperature around 65 with light southeasterly winds. Currently, it's clear and 70 degrees with a west wind at 7 miles an hour.
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Simply Red. And if you don't know me by now, all right, well, I don't know if you're into the daytime Emmy Awards or not. I personally am not into those, but if you are, apparently The Young and the Restless had the most daytime Emmy nominations, coming away with 18 of them this year. Yeah, the award show will take place on October 30th.

0: It's Paul Davis and I Go Crazy. All right, well, if you're a senior, know of a senior, or are getting close to becoming a senior, according to a new study out of the UK, have you heard this? Seniors who apparently go to movies and museums on a regular basis age more slowly than other people.
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0: Benny Mardones and Into the Night. All right, well, if you or somebody you know is a President Biden fan, yeah, his memoir is due out right after the midterms on the 17th of November. It's called Promise Me America.
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2: 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Fresh Lake Air, WYLF weather. Air quality alerts are in effect until after midnight. Tonight stays smoky around 60 degrees with light northwesterly winds. Friday starts with patchy smoke, then turns mostly sunny and warms to around 82 with light northerly winds. Friday night brings more smoke and a temperature around 65 with light southeasterly winds. Currently, it's clear and 70 degrees with a west wind at 7 miles an hour.
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0: It's Billy Joel and My Life. Well, thank you for having us tuned in. And I don't know if you heard this, but Paulina Porizkova, who is now 61 years of age, you know, the one who used to be married to lead singer of The Cars, Rick Ocasek. I think they got married back in 1989. They had a couple of kids together and then separated back in 2017 before Rick passed away. Well, Paulina and Jeff Greenstein, who is 63, just got married. It happened on July 3rd. They've been dating for the past 3 years, and they said their I do's in Northern Italy.
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1: ABC News, I'm Dave Packer. Speaking at primetime Thursday night, President Trump announced documents will now be available on the White House website, he says demonstrates the interference of foreign adversaries in U.S. elections.
2: But we still have a major challenge that must be urgently addressed, because no country could be great without fair and honest elections.
1: The man who's been running President Trump's teleprompter, settling with federal regulators after they say he made over $100,000 by placing bets on several of the president's speeches on the prediction market. Catastrophic flash floods in Texas killing at least two people and forcing hundreds of rescues in areas still reeling from last summer's devastating floods. Acting Attorney General Todd Blanche met Thursday with several survivors of the late sex offender Jeffrey Epstein's crimes at the Justice Department, but one of those victims saying she found him abrasive, condescending, and intentionally noncommittal. This is ABC News. A housing market slump isn't getting any better.
3: Potential home buyers are facing an uphill battle when it comes to housing costs. Freddie Mac says the average 30-year fixed-rate mortgage increased to 6.55% last week, the highest level since August 2025. Economists say renewed uncertainty over the war with Iran, along with stubborn inflation, is creating the roller coaster for home loan rates. For renters, the trend shows rent prices are getting cheaper, down 1.5% in June and marking 35 straight months of declines. Michelle Franzen, ABC News.
1: Separately, the National Association of Realtors says pending home sales fell more than 5% in June compared to May and slipped 0.3% compared to this time last year. Director Ana DuVernay will be releasing a documentary on Netflix on the 14th Amendment, which granted liberty and rights to formerly enslaved people post-Civil War. The documentary will be released later this year. Dave Packer, ABC News.
0: Air quality alert until 12:30 a.m. EDT for Northern Oneida, Yates, Seneca, Southern Cayuga, Onondaga, Steuben, Schuyler, Chemung, Tompkins, Madison, Southern Oneida, Cortland, Chenango, Otsego, Tioga, Broome, Delaware, Sullivan. 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Air quality alerts are in effect until after midnight. Tonight stays smoky around 60 degrees with light northwesterly winds. Friday starts with patchy smoke, then turns mostly sunny and warms to around 82 with light northerly winds. Friday night brings more smoke and a temperature around 65 with light southeasterly winds. Currently, it's clear and 68 degrees with a northwest wind at 6 miles an hour.
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Christopher Cross and Arthur's theme. Well, I'm going to be honest, I've never been a fan of Howard Stern, but if you or somebody you know has, apparently Howard has been laying off people left and right. He's laid off about a dozen staffers from his show because he's apparently going to be dropping down to just one new show per week after Labor Day.

0: George Benson and Lady Love Me One More Time. All right, well, it's been spotted again, the largest great white shark ever discovered in the Atlantic Ocean. It's a beast, 14 feet long, 1,700 pounds. In fact, he's been named Contender, and he was spotted for the first time in many months, and apparently right now is heading towards Cape Cod and then the eastern coast of Canada.
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0: It's Fleetwood Mac and Rhiannon. Well, boy, this certainly isn't good. Eminem's ex-wife, Kim Scott, had to be rushed to the hospital after fainting at her home in Michigan last weekend. Yeah, paramedics removed her from the home on a gurney, and video apparently showed her to be unconscious at the time.
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2: 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Air quality alerts are in effect until after midnight. Tonight, stay smoky around 60 degrees with light northwesterly winds. Friday starts with patchy smoke, then turns mostly sunny and warms to around 82 with light northerly winds. Friday night brings more smoke and a temperature around 65 with light southeasterly winds. Currently, it's clear and 66 degrees with a northwest wind at 3 miles an hour.
3: Jason got burned. The trauma doctor came in and said he needs to go to Shriners.
4: I can't think of another system that has the impact on pediatric patients that Shriners Children's does.
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0: Cool and the Gang. That's Joanna. All right, well, I've got some completely useless information for you, but it's kind of interesting, I guess. According to artificial intelligence, AI is estimating there are around 3.04 trillion trees on planet Earth. Over 3 trillion trees. That computes out to be about 390 trees for every single person on planet Earth.
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1: ABC News, I'm Dave Packer. It's a month now to the 2026 midterms, but President Trump, in a primetime speech Thursday, focusing on the 2020 elections and announcing his administration is releasing previously classified documents he claims show the vulnerability of U.S. election security and infrastructure.
2: Hundreds of millions of U.S. voter files are in the hands of foreign governments. Our machines and ballot counting systems are exposed to hacking and manipulation and corruption.
1: An attorney representing the family of Johann Sebastian Guerrero, who was shot and killed by ICE agents in Biddeford, Maine Monday, said he was in the U.S. legally and was accused of no crime. The governor says floods in Texas have left at least two people dead. Hundreds of wildfires burning in Canada and the Northwest, sending smoke blowing east, along with air quality alerts. New York City handing out free KN95 masks at libraries and police and fire stations. This is ABC News. Thousands of people are converging on Yosemite National Park, creating some crowd chaos this summer.
3: Hikers squeezing past each other down a steep and packed cliffside at the popular Mist Trail, carefully navigating narrow staircases while lines inch past each other in both directions.
4: Like an amusement park, there's just people everywhere.
3: Hiker Mobeen Zarikari.
5: I did witness a lot of people slipping on the trail, actually, and I think some people got hurt.
3: And it's not just the trails. Tree-lined roads lined with cars. In Yosemite Village, visitors say finding a parking space can take nearly an hour.
1: ABC's Will Reeve. The National Transportation Safety Board says it's taking over the investigation into a Ryanair incident where a passenger was almost sucked out of the plane due to cabin decompression midair. Greece will still take part in the investigation. ESPN says the NBA is investigating the circumstances surrounding the Milwaukee Bucks signing of Gary Trent Jr. for possible circumvention of the salary cap. Dave Packer, ABC News.
0: 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Air quality alerts are in effect until after midnight. Tonight stays smoky around 60 degrees with light northwesterly winds. Friday starts with patchy smoke, then turns mostly sunny and warms to around 82 with light northerly winds. Friday night brings more smoke and a temperature around 65 with light southeasterly winds. Currently, it's clear and 66 degrees with a northwest wind at 3 miles an hour.
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It's Share together with Peter Cetera and After All. Well, thank you for having us tuned in tonight. Appreciate it as we get a little bit closer to another July Friday around here with John Mayer and waiting on the world to change.

Bruce Hornsby in the Range and Mandolin Rain. Still sounds good after all those years, right? My name is Scott. Well, if you're looking to plan a getaway, apparently, according to Travel and Leisure magazine, they've just unveiled their winners of their 31st annual World's Best Awards, and they've officially named San Miguel de Allende, if I said that right, in Mexico, as the best city.

0: trauma doctor came in and said he needs to go to Shriners.
1: I can't think of another system that has the impact on pediatric patients that Shriners Children's does.
0: Go online right now to loveshriners.org.
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0: Olivia Newton-John, and magic. All right, well, I don't know if you heard this news the other day, but Warren Buffett said apparently it was not a surprise when he told Bill Gates about his decision to stop donating to the Gates Foundation, ending their two-decade-long partnership. Yeah, fallout from Bill showing up in the Epstein files. Over the years, though, Buffett had donated more than, get this, $47 billion of Berkshire stock to the Gates Foundation since 2006. Well, you're not donating to that foundation anymore. How about donating to my foundation there, Mr. Buffett?
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2: 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Air quality alerts are in effect until after midnight. Tonight stays smoky around 60 degrees with light northwesterly winds. Friday starts with patchy smoke, then turns mostly sunny and warms to around 82 with light northerly winds. Friday night brings more smoke and a temperature around 65 with light southeasterly winds. Currently, it's clear and 66 degrees with a north wind at 0 miles an hour.
3: Jason got burned. The trauma doctor came in and said he needs to go to Shriners.
4: I can't think of another system that has the impact on pediatric patients that Shriners Children's does.
3: Go online right now to loveshriners.org.
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0: They're the Bee Gees. It's Night Fever. All right, well, this is kind of weird. Have you heard about the Buffalo Wild Wings restaurant chain? They've apparently got something new on their menu. It's called Poppin' Ranch. 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
1: ABC News, I'm Dave Packer. Speaking at primetime Thursday night, President Trump announced documents will now be available on the White House website, he says demonstrates the interference of foreign adversaries in U.S. elections.
2: But we still have a major challenge that must be urgently addressed, because no country can be great without fair and honest elections.
1: The man who's been running President Trump's teleprompter, settling with federal regulators after they say he made over $100,000 by placing bets on several of the president's speeches on the prediction market. Catastrophic flash floods in Texas killing at least two people and forcing hundreds of rescues in areas still reeling from last summer's devastating floods. Acting Attorney General Todd Blanche met Thursday with several survivors of the late sex offender Jeffrey Epstein's crimes at the Justice Department, but one of those victims saying she found him abrasive, condescending, and intentionally noncommittal. This is ABC News. A housing market slump isn't getting any better.
3: Potential home buyers are facing an uphill battle when it comes to housing costs. Freddie Mac says the average 30-year fixed-rate mortgage increased to 6.55% last week, the highest level since August 2025. Economists say renewed uncertainty over the war with Iran, along with stubborn inflation, is creating the roller coaster for home loan rates. For renters, the trend shows rent prices are getting cheaper, down 1.5% in June and marking 35 straight months of declines. Michelle Franzen, ABC News.
1: Separately, the National Association of Realtors says pending home sales fell more than 5% in June compared to May and slipped 0.3% compared to this time last year. Director Ana DuVernay will be releasing a documentary on Netflix on the 14th Amendment, which granted liberty and rights to formerly enslaved people post-Civil War. The documentary will be released later this year. Dave Packer, ABC News.
0: 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Air quality alerts are in effect until after midnight. Tonight stays smoky around 60 degrees with light northwesterly winds. Friday starts with patchy smoke, then turns mostly sunny and warms to around 82 with light northerly winds. Friday night brings more smoke and a temperature around 65 with light southeasterly winds. Currently, it's clear and 64 degrees with a north wind at 0 miles an hour.
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it's Culture Club, and do you really want to hurt me? Well, thanks for having us on as we inch ourselves a little bit closer to that Friday morning around here. Yeah, helping us get there, it's Lifehouse. This is You and Me.

0: It's the Doobie Brothers and Minute by Minute. All right, well, if you or somebody you know has been a Deadhead over the years, yeah, for all those Grateful Dead diehards out there, there's a box set on the way called Summer Magic 1985. It contains 20 compact discs covering 7 full concerts from the 1985 20th anniversary tour. 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

0: It's Billy Joel and Piano Man. All right, well, have you heard about the previously undiscovered Dr. Seuss book that's been found? Apparently, it's been found in the author's archives at UC San Diego. Yeah, there could be more, too, in fact, because there are an incredible 20,000 files in those archives.
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2: 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Air quality alerts are in effect until after midnight. Tonight stays smoky around 60 degrees with light northwesterly winds. Friday starts with patchy smoke, then turns mostly sunny and warms to around 82 with light northerly winds. Friday night brings more smoke and a temperature around 65 with light southeasterly winds. Currently, it's clear and 64 degrees with a north wind at 0 miles an hour.
3: 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The trauma doctor came in and said he needs to go to Shriners.
4: I can't think of another system that has the impact on pediatric patients that Shriners Children's does.
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0: 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All right, well, if you forgot to celebrate the other day, plenty of time to do it over the weekend. It was National Hot Dog Day a couple of days ago.
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1: ABC News, I'm Dave Packer. It's a month now to the 2026 midterms, but President Trump, in a primetime speech Thursday, focusing on the 2020 elections and announcing his administration is releasing previously classified documents he claims show the vulnerability of U.S. election security and infrastructure.
2: Hundreds of millions of U.S. voter files are in the hands of foreign governments. Our machines and ballot counting systems are exposed to hacking and manipulation and corruption.
1: An attorney representing the family of Johann Sebastian Guerrero, who was shot and killed by ICE agents in Biddeford, Maine Monday, said he was in the U.S. legally and was accused of no crime. The governor says floods in Texas have left at least two people dead. Hundreds of wildfires burning in Canada and the Northwest, sending smoke blowing east, along with air quality alerts. New York City handing out free KN95 masks at libraries and police and fire stations. This is ABC News. Thousands of people are converging on Yosemite National Park, creating some crowd chaos this summer.
3: Hikers squeezing past each other down a steep and packed cliffside at the popular Mist Trail, carefully navigating narrow staircases while lines inch past each other in both directions.
4: Like an amusement park, there's just people everywhere.
3: Hiker Mobeen Zarikari.
5: I did witness a lot of people slipping on the trail, actually, and I think some people got hurt.
3: And it's not just the trails. Tree-lined roads lined with cars. In Yosemite Village, visitors say finding a parking space can take nearly an hour.
1: ABC's Will Reeve. The National Transportation Safety Board says it's taking over the investigation into a Ryanair incident where a passenger was almost sucked out of the plane due to cabin decompression midair. Greece will still take part in the investigation. ESPN says the NBA is investigating the circumstances surrounding the Milwaukee Bucks signing of Gary Trent Jr. for possible circumvention of the salary cap. Dave Packer, ABC News.
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8: 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Air quality alert until 12:45 a.m. EDT for Northern Oneida, Yates, Seneca, Southern Cayuga, Onondaga, Steuben, Schuyler, Chemung, Tompkins, Madison, Southern Oneida, Cortland, Chenango, Otsego, Tioga, Broome, Delaware, Sullivan, Fresh Lake Air, WYLF weather. Air quality alerts are in effect until after midnight. Tonight stays smoky around 60 degrees with light northwesterly winds. Friday starts with patchy smoke, then turns mostly sunny and warms to around 82 with light northerly winds. Friday night brings more smoke and a temperature around 65 with light southeasterly winds. Currently, it's clear and 63 degrees with a north wind at 0 miles an hour.
6: Anna and Raven on Fresh Lake Air, WYLF. If you turned around to your child right now and you said, what's my favorite song? Do you think that they would know? We did a casting call and we asked a whole bunch of children to answer that exact question. Here's what one of them said.
9: Emma, what's your mom's favorite song and sing it?
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11: Take back my fight song. 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
6: Close enough, right?
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6: I asked my daughter that question, too, and I was surprised how she knew me better than I knew myself.
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6: Yeah, more of it's coming up next.

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1: If you asked your child right now, what's my favorite song? Would they know the answer? That's what I did to my teenager.
2: Hayden, what do you think is my favorite song?
3: I don't know. I know your favorite Taylor Swift song is Clean, but I don't know if that's your all-time favorite song.
2: Can you sing it?
3: Gone was any trace of you. I think I am finally clean.
1: Sing it, Taylor. Sing it.

0: That is a correct answer. I also would have accepted DMX's Party Up.
1: I was going to say, I mean, of all time, feels like your song of the moment.
0: No, okay. That song's old.
1: Okay.
0: Yeah, so that's exactly what we did. We went on social media, we did a casting call, and we said, hey, kids, what's your mom's favorite song, but you got to sing it? Did any of them actually get it right?
2: What's your mom's favorite song?
3: Usher. Yeah.
2: Can you sing a little bit of it?
3: Yeah.
0: I don't know who sings it better, Usher or this kid.
3: Yeah.
1: I mean, add it as background, right? Usher could always use a little bit of a backline.
0: Mm-hmm.
4: What's your mom's favorite song? Sing it.
3: I'm drunk in the back of the car, and I'm crying like a baby girl over in the bar.
1: Pretty good.
3: I'm fine, but it wasn't true. I don't want to keep singing just to keep you.
0: I want that kid.
1: I want that kid.
0: That kid is so good. That kid is invited to my birthday party right there. He can come and sing anytime.
4: What's your mom's favorite song? Sing it.
5: I'm Slim Shady. Yes, I'm the real Shady.
0: That was the most medical version that I've ever heard of that. Let's hear it one more time.
4: Sing it.
5: I'm Slim Shady. Yes, I'm the real Shady.
0: He was so good. Who's better, him or them?
6: I'm Slim Shady. Yes, I'm the real Shady. Girl, you want a Slim Shady, so just imitating. So
1: hard to keep up with that one, to tell you the truth.
0: He was like, I'm Slim Shady. Yes, I'm the real Shady. It was very, very good.
1: Clinical.
7: What's your mom's favorite song? Sing it.
8: Got my driver's license last week. Just like we always talked about.
7: I don't think that's my favorite song.
0: Oh, he got shut down. They're like, that's not my favorite
1: that
0: song.
1: That is hurtful,
0: I
1: Mom.
0: That's, I, you just made that. You just wanted to sing Olivia Rodrigo.
1: Put himself out there.
0: No, that wasn't right.
1: It's hard to be vulnerable, mm-hmm. All right? You know, and he really did it in that vocal. And Mom, you should have been there for him.
7: What's your mom's favorite song? Sing it.
3: It's like Beetlejuice something.
0: Beetlejuice. Her favorite song is from Beetlejuice, this one?
9: 6 foot, 7 foot, 8 foot punch.
1: That's because that kid made his mom watch that movie 1,000 times.
0: Wait a minute. Do you think that's anybody's favorite song?
1: I mean,
0: like anybody in the world.
1: Everybody knows
0: song?
1: The lyrics when it comes on, right? So when you're singing along. So, you know, kid might think, yeah, that's your favorite, obviously.
0: Let's do one more.
1: All right.
7: What's your mom's favorite song?
3: Lift Me Up.
7: Sing it.

0: favorite song.
1: Oh my gosh. 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Go, go, go.
2: 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Hold me down.
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1: What do you do when your 17-year-old daughter wants a tattoo? 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
4: Every day, a couple joins us. 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
5: 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Diana, first I just want to say I'm sorry for your loss.
6: Well, thank you. Thanks so much. Yeah, it's pretty sad. Sad time.
4: Okay. So do you want to explain what's going on? Go ahead.
6: Yeah. So our 17-year-old daughter was very close to her grandmother, my mom, and she designed a tattoo that she really wants to get to honor her. So she, you know, made an appointment at the local tattoo shop, and she just needs one of us to sign for her. And I don't think it's a big deal, but Richard is like, no way.
7: Richard, what's your side of things here?
8: Well, yeah, I am against it. She's 17 years old. I mean, she can't decide on what kind of room color she wants to paint her room. She can't decide what kind of music she likes. And this is a tattoo's permanent. I just want her to wait until she really got more understanding. She knows what she wants. She's totally fine with it. I mean, there's definitely other ways that she can honor her grandmother other than getting a tattoo.
4: Did she just turn 17 or is she going to be 18 soon?
8: She just turned 17.
4: Okay. All right.
7: Choosing the color of your room and memorializing your favorite grandparent, very different worlds. I spent quite a bit of time with my grandmother. I got my first tattoo when I was 17. And it was something stupid. And they just weren't checking for notes or IDs, I guess, in the place that time.
8: I want her to graduate from high school. I want her to have a better idea what she's going to do with her life. I want her to have, like, you know, just something before she makes a decision that could affect things way down the line that she's not even aware yet. I just want her to have a little bit more direction, a little bit more set in her life before she does something like this.
7: Well, I mean, she's not planning on getting it on her forehead, right?
8: I hope not.
7: Right. I'm probably a generational thing. Tattoos are far more accepted in public life at this point, hiring standards, even the military. I mean, no matter what her options are, again, unless she puts it on her hand or her forehead, you'd like her to pause and think, slow things down. Doesn't need to be right now.
6: Well, that's the thing. I think it would be nice if it's right now because it's like it just happened and it's kind of part of her grieving and part of her honoring her grandmother. So I think it's not a big deal. It's not a big deal. And, you know, it's beautiful, honestly.
4: Hold on. I know.
6: Sweet.
4: I get it. Where does she want to get it? I don't know why that means so much to me. Do you know, Diana?
6: Yeah, I know. She wants to get it on her ankle.
4: Okay.
7: It's somewhat therapeutic, cathartic, giving yourself some closure and a daily reminder. And, you know, there's an ease of mind knowing that you're going to keep somebody close to you in that way. I wouldn't want it to be something that I resented my father over.
4: Right. But I also, when you permanently put something on your body, and I mean, whatever. We all made the same mistakes when we were young and we got some pieces that were like, oh, gosh, me and my girlfriends laugh, you know.
7: But this is her grandmother.
4: Right.
7: Different piece.
4: Yeah, but.
7: Not the same.
4: Is it going to be still as beautiful and meaningful in 5 years? Maybe she would have wanted something different. 17 to get a first tattoo, especially when you're in a mourning period, that's a lot of big decisions made all at once. Let's see what the audience has to say. Would you sign for your 17-year-old child to get a tattoo?
7: 1-800-330-9999. Whose side are you on? It's the Couples Court with Ann and Raven.
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16: Fresh Lake Air. WYLF weather. Friday stays patchy smoky near 82 degrees with light northwesterly winds. Friday night remains patchy smoky around 65 with light southerly winds and a slight chance of precipitation. Saturday turns smoke, then patchy smoke, warming into the mid-80s with a light southwest breeze and precipitation expected. Saturday night brings showers and thunderstorms around 60 degrees. Currently, it's clear and 61 degrees with a north wind at 0 miles an hour.
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4: Would you let your 17-year-old daughter get a tattoo if you had to sign for it? Would you sign? So it's going on between Richard and Diana. Mm. Their daughter, well, Diana's mom recently passed away, and she was very close to their granddaughter. And, you know, she wants to get a tattoo to memorialize her. She wants to get something on her ankle.
7: Does.
4: Yeah, her daughter does. Right. So the question is do you actually let her do it? Because Richard is very much not on board with this and is like, no, she's 17, and yeah. She just turned 17. It's not like she's close to 18.
7: Well, he wants her to wait. He just thinks that she might have a change of heart, change of mind, or whatever that happens over the next year. He says, you know, she can make that mistake on her own when the time comes, but we shouldn't endorse it. Mom, on the other hand, says, you know what? This is something she's asking for now. This is part of her healing process, part of her grieving process, and I feel like we're making a mistake if we don't allow her to do that at this time.
4: What do you think? What would you do? 1-800-330-9999. Antoinette.
17: I'm on his side. I'm sorry. I have 3 children. All 3 of them wanted me to sign for tattoos before they turned 18. I said, absolutely not. Mm. I get it to memorial for a grandmother, but no. Now it's permanent, and guess what? 18, she wants to make that decision, then it's up to her. She can never come back and say, oh, my mother made that mistake, or my dad, you know, signed for me, and my mother signed for me. That was a mistake. No. I go with him.
4: 1-800-330-9999. Whose side are you on? Couples Court.

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2: Would you sign for your 17-year-old child to get a tattoo, even if, like, what they want to get is sentimental? And that's exactly what's going on with Richard and Diana. Their 17-year-old daughter just turned 17. Not like 17 in 7 months and she's going to be 18 soon. Just turned 17. Wants to get a tattoo tribute for her grandmother, Diana's mom, that recently passed away. They were very close. And Diana thinks, like, okay, this is sweet. It's kind. It's something she wants to do. Why not?
0: She also thinks it's part of, you know, her process of dealing, right, after this whole thing. And Richard just says, listen, all that may be well and good, but she's a child. She lives in our house. It's our rules at this point. She doesn't need to make this decision right now. I think that she would reconsider if she was given more time for us to limit this and make her do it down the road. Might be a good idea.
2: Tattoos on her ankle, by the way. For some reason, that was a very important part of the puzzle for me.
0: For you.
2: I wanted to know, like, where was she going to get it? Like, I didn't want her to get it, I don't know, on her arm or something like that.
0: Right.
2: 1-800-330-9999. Whose side are you on? Diana.
3: I'm on the wife's side. Same thing happened with my daughter. My mom and her were very close. She passed away. She had given her last birthday card, signed it. She took her signature to a tattoo parlor. They copied it, and she tattooed it on her body. And I love it.
2: Gosh, it's a tough one, huh?
0: It's a savvy move to say, you know, I want this tattoo for a memoriam, right? I mean, even if that's your intent at that moment, it's savvy. My kid did it. And you know what his second tattoo was?
2: A dragon?
0: A ride to live, live to ride.
2: Oh, gosh.
0: Harley Davidson thing.
2: Oh, no.
0: I'm telling you. On his forearm.
2: Oh, gosh.
0: Yeah. Oh. Thank God he's a successful business owner.
2: Hi, it's Yanon Raven. Whose side are you on?
4: I would say I'm on the daughter's side. Either way, someone at that age, either she's going to get it done by herself, she's going to do it behind her parents' back, and eventually just going to have to go through with it.
0: Yeah.
4: Or they can just be on her side and just let her get it done.
2: And make sure she gets it done somewhere reputable.
0: It's not a bad point.
2: Yeah.
4: Exactly. And
2: hey, Peter, whose side are you on?
5: I am definitely on the mom's side. I think it's just completely outrageous that the dad is blocking her from getting this tattoo. I mean, it's not like the kid's going to say in, say, 5 years or something, hey, I want to get this tattoo removed. Now, it turns out I wasn't as actually close to my grandmother as I thought. But if you just delay it a year, she's going to get it in a year anyway.
0: Right.
2: Yeah, that's true. I don't love grandma anymore. Let me take this right off.
0: Right, let me get rid of this.
6: Verdict is in. Jury foreman, what are the results?
2: Diana, our audience agreed with you today. 17, it's a year. What's the difference of a year? It means a lot now. Don't hold her back, Richard. Just let her do it.
7: Thank you. Okay. This is right. This is good. I mean, she's really connected to her grandmother. Her grandmother just passed. It's in honor of her grandmother. It's not that big of a deal. She can always change it later, but I just think it's beautiful. Thanks so much.
8: I guess I can accept this. I guess I just really hope that, you know, 10, 15 years down the line, she doesn't want to get it removed or whatever, just because I know that can be a lot more painful than actually getting it. It's her body. She's almost an adult. I guess I can live with it.
0: Don't worry, Dad. You know, it won't be 10, 15 years until you have some sort of regrets on this. She's going to be 18 in no time. She's going to get her boyfriend's name that day.
8: Thank you. You're making this much better for me.
2: All right. If you have a problem, too, send an email. couplescourt@annaandraven.com.
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13: Today we have a special report on the topic of regenerative agriculture.
15: Farmers are the ultimate conservationists working to protect the natural resources they're trusted with. Cameron Castillo, an associate economist with the American Farm Bureau Federation, said new data from AFBF looks at exactly how that work is done through regenerative agriculture.
16: So regenerative agriculture is any production system that minimizes environmental impact, maximizes agricultural production, promotes good stewardship of the land, and increases the economic and productive viability of the soil over time.
15: Castillo said Farm Bureau crunched the numbers and found a sharp increase in participation in regenerative practices over the last decade.
16: Just in the 10-year period between fiscal year 2014 and the end of fiscal year 2023, we saw in that 10-year period a 360% increase in participation among America's farmers in regenerative agriculture programs.
15: Castillo said recent programs announced by USDA will help bolster continuing regenerative agriculture programs as well.
16: In December of 2025, as a part of that money from the Working Families Tax Cuts Act, we saw USDA announce a $700 million regenerative agriculture pilot program, which was designed to help farmers and ranchers adopt conservation practices that improve soil health and enhance water quality on their operations.
15: You can learn more on the Farm Bureau Intel page at FB.org. 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
2: What was the last embarrassing thing you had to buy in public?
0: I'm getting ready to do it.
2: You're getting ready to do
0: it?
2: I'm
0: getting ready to do it.
2: Oh, I hope we can film it. Okay.
0: No.
2: I witnessed this poor man at a CVS, at a pharmacy store. Mm-hmm. And all I kept thinking about was like, why do they lock those things up? It's embarrassing enough to have to buy it, but then also to have to ask for assistance and push the button that you need and then wait for somebody to come. Yeah, it's coming up next.

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1: Have you ever been in this situation?
2: Uh-oh! A pregnancy test! Ding, ding, ding, ding! You don't actually need this water, do you? It was just a cover-up to distract me from seeing the pregnancy test.
3: No, I'm buying both things because I need
2: She does not need the water!
3: She doesn't need it!
2: It's a cover-up! Mm-hmm. Want to just buy some poopy rash cream while you're at it? Yep. We're just all buying something we're embarrassed of in this CVS and we don't have to be worried about it.
3: Do you need some yucky disease ointment, too?
1: It's the worst when you have to buy something that you're uncomfortable buying and bring it to the cashier.
0: Yeah, I'm going to go with seconding anything that has to do with a rash. Like, listen, people get rashes. All, right?
1: All the time.
0: All the time.
1: Yes.
0: All different people
1: get
0: rashes.
1: For magnitude of reasons.
0: And right. And you may not be purchasing it for yourself or whatever, but even if you're not, even if you were, who cares? It's a rash. You're there for treatment.
1: I was at my local pharmacy over the weekend. I was picking up a prescription and the line is always long. I don't know why they can't make it faster, but it is. It is what it is.
0: Some of the pharmacists talk loud when they talk to you, and some of them talk very quiet.
1: Sometimes when they ask me, like, do you need
0: instructions
1: help?
0: Instructions on this?
1: Like,
0: you want them.
1: No, I just
0: but
1: won't.
0: But you can't have them in public.
1: I'm like, I don't want the three moms behind me that go to my daughter's school to hear all about the rashes in my family. You know what I mean? But anyway, I was there, and I'm standing there in line. I'm just scrolling mindlessly on my phone, waiting for my turn. And next to where you pick up your medications, there's one of those locked cases. And
0: sure.
1: For whatever reason, there's been a high theft in a lot of these areas,
0: so
1: they have to protect their inventory.
0: I mean, cold medicine was one thing when they were like, okay, they're making like bathroom meth with it, and then like, you know, razors.
1: Yeah, they're expensive. People steal
0: them. Everything now.
1: Right. So in this case was pregnancy tests, and there was a guy there who was standing there, and he clearly needed to get the pregnancy test.
0: Right.
1: So you have to like push the button and notify a sales associate to come unlock.
0: Ding.
1: And of course, now I'm locked in.
0: Yeah.
1: I'm locked in, staring at this dude, and I'm like, oh, I'm like, what's he getting? Because, you know, there's other things in the case. And I was
0: it was
1: like,
0: a boy or a girl?
1: It was a guy. And I was like,
0: no, it's,
1: oh,
0: what is he getting?
1: Baby, the baby. No. Well, there was other things in this case, too.
0: Okay.
1: So now I watch the associate come over. And the same thing. The guy's so loud. He's like, what is it that you need?
0: What can I get for
1: and
0: you,
1: guy,
0: sir?
1: He just points. He's just pointing. And I'm like, oh, he's pointing at
0: That's
1: the pregnancy test.
0: It's the indication that he'd like it to be a little bit more quiet and subdued.
1: But his face was like 13 shades of red.
0: Well, you'd like a pregnancy test, sir?
1: And I was like,
0: okay.
1: I'm like, this poor dude, like, somebody sent him clearly because he's not taking the pregnancy test.
0: Yeah.
1: And he was like a big enough man to be like, yeah, go get it.
0: Yeah.
1: Or, you know, he could be, who knows the backstory?
0: Mm-hmm.
1: But all you do is watch the embarrassment. And I have secondhand embarrassment for him on my face because I'm like, oh my gosh, this poor guy.
0: Yeah. I would say anything that's like acne products was a big one when I was a teenager. Anything acne, even though I clearly had zits all over my face.
1: Yeah.
0: Like, why would I be embarrassed about that? And anything that has to do with your butt. Again, back to that whole rash mentality.
1: Mm-hmm.
0: Anything that, like, wipes have kind of normalized things at this point. But at first, when I was buying wipes, it wasn't normal. People would be like, they'd be giving me side eye.
1: Well, now they got those man dudes.
0: Yeah, the dude wipes.
1: Right.
0: Yeah. They manned them up. They butched them up.
1: They did some research to find out, like, what's the typical reaction when people are buying things that are uncomfortable to buy.
0: Yeah.
1: The shoppers usually try to go for the self-checkout lane.
0: Mm-hmm.
1: So if you go in the self-checkout lane, there'll be more people there hiding things, like, under their arms so they don't have to actually go face-to-face with somebody.
0: A lot of these things, like, need the approval thing. Like, the card's got to come over and you got to enter a birth date or something. Okay, what else can you do?
1: The buffer purchase is, you know... The clip where
0: you bury it.
1: You put like 20 other things you don't need. You got a nail polish, a bottle of water, a thing of Hershey Kisses.
0: Right.
1: And then the research marketing team found that the third most average thing that people do is they pretend to be on a phone call and they say things like, yeah, I'm at the store. I'm getting it. I'm like pretending they're buying it for somebody else.
0: That way they don't even also have to look that person in the eye, the cashier.
1: What's the most embarrassing thing you had to buy in public? 1-800-330-9999.
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5: ABC News, I'm Brian Clark. President Trump used a primetime address Thursday to push Congress to pass his Save America Act. It would heighten requirements around voting. He also declassified documents that he claims show the vulnerability of the U.S. election system.
6: Hundreds of millions of U.S. voter files are in the hands of foreign governments. Our machines and ballot counting systems are exposed to hacking and manipulation and corruption.
5: There's no evidence China or any other country has been able to change the outcome of votes. China, in a statement, says the allegations have no factual ground. The CDC and FDA now have a potential source of the severe stomach bug, cyclosporiasis, shredded iceberg lettuce that was served at select Taco Bell locations in Michigan, Ohio, Indiana, Kentucky, and West Virginia. Taco Bell says that lettuce has been removed. And smoke from hundreds of wildfires in Canada made the air hazardous across 19 states Thursday. This is ABC News. U.S. investigators are now leading the probe into a terrifying aircraft accident in Europe.
7: The U.S. National Transportation Safety Board says it's taking over the investigation into a Ryanair incident where a passenger was almost sucked out of the plane due to cabin decompression midair shortly after taking off from northern Greece. The 61-year-old man who was partially out the window was pulled back into the plane by fellow passengers. A Greek hospital official says the man suffered neck and shoulder injuries and friction burns. Dave Packer, ABC News.
5: Authorities in California say that a body pulled out of San Francisco Bay is one of three people missing who were on a boat that capsized this week. That boat was full of people conducting a memorial service. 16 were rescued. Netflix posted higher results in the second quarter, but shares dropped after it released its latest financial numbers because of a lukewarm growth forecast. I'm Brian Clark, ABC News.
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11: Fresh Lake Air, WYLF weather. Friday stays patchy smoky near 82 degrees with light northwesterly winds. Friday night remains patchy smoky around 65 with light southerly winds and a slight chance of precipitation. Saturday turns smoke, then patchy smoke, warming into the mid-80s with a light southwest breeze and precipitation expected. Saturday night brings showers and thunderstorms around 60 degrees. Currently, it's clear and 59 degrees with a north wind at 0 miles an hour.
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13: These shoplifters, they've ruined it for everybody.
0: Well, that's true in a lot of ways.
13: Yeah. So, you know how they keep everything in cases now when you go to the pharmacies to get your stuff?
0: It's so crazy, the stuff that you find that is in the case, too. Again, when I went in there, the first time that I found my razors in a case, a locked case, I was like, wait a minute, what? And that, you know something? It drove me immediately to start purchasing them online.
13: Right.
0: Because I didn't want to stand there. I didn't want to wait every time I went.
13: There was this poor guy this weekend that had to buy a pregnancy test, and he had to push the button, and as I'm waiting in line like for my pick up my prescriptions, I was just staring at him, and he was so embarrassed because he had to wait for somebody to come. He had to point out what he needed. Everybody in line staring because we had nothing else to do, or he's waiting here in line.
0: Thanks for your privacy.
13: Right. And I just kept thinking, like, there's some things that when you buy them, you're so embarrassed to buy them, even though obviously many people need them.
0: Yes, of course.
13: What was the last thing you bought in public that you were embarrassed about? 1-800-330-90.

0: your body, baby, do that conga.
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2: What do you do when you're buying something embarrassing in public? According to market research, you try to use the self-checkout lane.
1: Yeah, that's a good one.
2: You grab other items that you don't really need, so it just looks like there's a ton of stuff.
1: Classic, like, don't look here, look over here type technique.
2: Or you pretend to be on a phone call and you say things like, yeah, I'm at the store picking up your diarrhea medicine.
1: I like that. You know something? When I go shopping, I prefer to typically go shopping by myself, and I find that I'm faster and more efficient. But if my wife was with me and something was embarrassing, I would feel better about it.
2: Over the weekend, I watched this poor guy stand outside of a locked case at a pharmacy waiting to buy a pregnancy test, and his face was like 13 shades of red. There's some things that when you buy them, you're embarrassed.
1: Yeah, silly or not.
2: What did you buy last that was embarrassing? 1-800-330-9999. Kira.
3: Motor oil. Because I feel like everyone in that store can tell that I don't know what I'm doing, and I feel like everyone can tell that I'm probably not doing a great job taking care of my vehicle in the first part. So I don't like to go in those stores and buy that.
1: That is a great, great answer.
2: Yeah.
1: I mean, I know certain things about cars. I change my oil all the time. And sometimes I'm in there and I just don't know if I'm looking at the right thing.
2: I'm a fish. Like, put me in Home Depot. I'm a fish out of water. They can spot me a mile away. And sometimes I just buy things. I don't know what I'm buying.
1: Right.
2: No clue.
1: You just buy it anyways because you're like, I'm going to look like I know what I'm doing here at the register.
2: Yeah. Chris, how about you? What's the purchase that you're always embarrassed to make?
4: Tampons for my girlfriend or any lady products. Something about buying things as a man where, like, you're always going to get stares. Either what are you going to do with that? Or, oh, you're with. I feel the same way if you buy, like, children's things and you're an adult man. It's like, it's not for me, and it's like a gift for somebody else. But women don't have that same problem when they're purchasing things like that, I feel.
2: No, I think girls, when I was younger, I was embarrassed to buy tampons and pads. Now I could care less. But, you know, when I was little, I remember being like, they're going to know.
1: That,
2: like,
1: I'm a woman.
2: They're going to know that I'm a woman. And now I realize how ridiculous that is. Like, nobody cares.
4: They don't say congratulations afterwards.
2: No.
4: Oh,
1: that would be even more awkward.
2: Yeah.
1: Yes.
2: Cody, what's an embarrassing purchase that you don't like to make in public?
5: Well, my wife wants to get teeth whitening because then you see the cashier looking at your mouth. You know, like, well, do you need it? You know, it's just like, it's embarrassing.
2: That is true. You immediately look at somebody's mouth when they have, like, the whitening strips on.
1: Mm.
2: Like, how yellow are your teeth? Let me see your teeth. I haven't done it in a long time.
1: Everybody uses a whitening something or other at this point,
2: Well, toothpaste.
1: Like. Right.
2: Yeah.
1: Between one of the products or whatever. To me, it's so common at this point.
2: I get some strips.
1: You're saying. At some point, at one point or another, it might have been.
2: Mm-hmm.
1: But I feel like you're standing there at the aisle. You've got two choices. The toothpaste that whitens your teeth or the one that doesn't. What do you do?
2: Does anybody buy the one that doesn't whiten your teeth?
1: Only if it makes their teeth sensitive, I think, is the only reason you don't use a whitening toothpaste.
2: Sensodyne. They have told me 1,000 times at my dentist that because I have sensitive teeth, I should be using Sensodyne. And I'm like, nope.
1: Nope.
2: I got to rip the enamel right off these teeth and they look a little bit white.
1: That's how we keep them white.
2: Yes. Cassandra, what do you buy in public that you're always embarrassed?
6: Okay, so buying bug spray is so embarrassing for me. Mostly because in the summertime, it's like the worst for ants and flies around my house. So I like to stock up during the winter for, like, all the bug sprays just because it's cheaper.
2: I mean, why is that embarrassing, though?
1: I get what you're saying. So, like, off bug spray means you're outside and hanging out around, like, you know, your yard or whatever. Ant traps, roach spray, bug bombs, anything like that says your house is dirty, even though it doesn't. They're just bugs. It's a thing that happens. But it does say,
2: yes,
1: I live in filth.
2: I get it.
1: Yeah.
2: Usually at that point when I'm buying this stuff, I've given up and I'll do anything to get the ants infestation out of my house.
1: You don't care what sees you. You walk out of it, all your arms full, and you're like, yes, it's my house. They're at my house.
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2: Did you ever win an award at some point in your life? 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Maybe you were 77 years old, but it was one that stuck with you and you're still super proud of. What was it? Because sometimes they give out kind of silly awards, but for you, it's something you hold on to for the rest of your life, right?
1: Yeah, it could have impact.
2: Yeah, it's coming up.

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2: What was that award that you won at some point in your life that you are still proud of? Awards and memories last forever, right? And it doesn't matter what the award is. Anytime you're acknowledged, you don't forget it. Raven, producer Sophia, producer Justin, I was thinking about it. I'm like, when did you win an award at some point in your life and you are so incredibly proud of it? Justin, how about you?
3: I like this because I was able to use it motivationally for a long time afterwards. I used to coach football for a long time, high school football. And when I was a player, I won the Scholar Athlete Award.
2: Oh, that's fun.
3: And I was able to coach to my kids that, you know, you can be a football player and have a brain, so you can do both things. And I was trying to use that as a motivational tactic for the guys to not just be big, dumb.
4: Did you say that's fun?
2: I said, that's nice. That's lovely. Nice, but that's a lovely award. Fun? That's fun.
4: Yeah, I mean, it's like a lot of sacrifice and hard work. I don't know if fun is the word, but it's a great award. Congratulations. Yeah, smart guy.
2: Right. That's like one that you're like super proud of. They're not like my award. Sophia, what did you win?
5: mine was also sport related. I don't really have any...

0: intellectual awards.
1: Well, we're going to give you one here. How about that? There you go, yay! Sophia. Intellectual Smart Award. Girls. First Thank annual NNM Raven Electro Award. Right.
0: Yeah.
1: All right, so what was your...
0: I was an all-state cheerleader. So that's where you have to go through a bunch of steps, and there's judges, and it's very... I'm not going to say it's very hard to get,
1: but... You live in the governor's mansion?
0: Yes.
1: Whenever they need cheering, they just go to you?
0: Exactly.
2: They right. knock on her door, and she comes out and cheers.
1: I mean, I know that there's a million cheer competitions, but I know that it's very serious competition. I do know that.
0: Yeah, it's actually different than cheer competitions. It's an individual thing.
1: Okay.
0: So you have to do it on your own.
2: That's great. All right. Yeah. Awesome. All right. Raven, what are you proud of?
1: I've won some awards over the years. I was the 1993 high school state champion for HVAC for Votech schools.
2: Wow. That's right.
1: Yeah, I worked in HVAC for all of 9 months when I got out of high school.
2: How did you compete?
1: Decided I was going back to college. Yeah. They give you a bunch of different things. So it's like, you know, like you go and there's like, there's a project aspect of the competition, but there's also like a written exam and all that too.
2: Yeah. Right?
1: So you have to create something after you do the written exam.
2: I was thinking about it, and like we've been honored as a show to win a lot of awards. Sure. It's been good times, but I won the 2002 Pace University Greek Olympic Beer Pong Championship.
1: Wow.
2: Yeah, and for Fantastic. Some reason, I've referenced that championship and that award more than any normal person should. I'm like, well, you know, I was the 2002 Greek Olympic Pace University.
1: Did it surprise you when you won?
2: No,
1: I
2: could hit a last cup with my eyes closed. Are you kidding me?
1: All right.
2: You boys, get out of the way.
1: Sounds a little arrogant.
2: Not just the sororities, the fraternities and the sororities I won. Me and Olivia Skiffington.
1: Maybe that's why you're so pumped up about it, is you defeated the opposite sex as well. Is that it?
2: Possibly.
1: Yeah. Okay.
2: I was also third place at the Pace University talent show, and I had never tap danced a day in my life, and that was my talent.
1: That's the one I'm proudest for you.
2: Thank you.
1: That's always been the one I'm proudest for you.
2: Did you ever win an award? What was it, and why did it stick with you? 1-800-330-9999.
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7: A Rochester man faces harassment charges following reports he followed several women in Seneca Falls and Waterloo. Seneca Falls police arrested 28-year-old Divine Bliss around 2:30 p.m. Thursday. Investigators determined Bliss allegedly followed a woman without a legitimate purpose, causing them alarm. Bliss has been charged with first and second degree harassment. He was taken to the Seneca County Correctional Facility to await arraignment. Police also requested an order of protection. Seneca County sheriffs are warning local businesses about a scam in which callers falsely claim to be sheriff's employees conducting counterfeit money audits. The scam begins with a phone call to a business. The caller claims the business has been randomly selected for an audit due to an increase in counterfeit currency circulating in the area. Scammer tells the employee someone from the sheriff's office will come to the business to inspect the cash. The caller instructs the employee to meet them behind the business with the money so it can be examined. Sheriffs emphasize deputies will never call a business and requested cash be taken outside for inspection. Officials advise anyone who receives one of these calls to avoid sharing information about the amount of cash on hand. If the caller claims someone is on the way, employees should write down the phone number, hang up immediately, and call 911. The Seneca Falls Museum and Tourism Center will continue its 25 and 250 speaker series this weekend, with a presentation exploring the history of equal rights movement in the Finger Lakes. The program called Equal Rights in the Finger Lakes is being held tomorrow, Saturday at 10 a.m. at the Seneca Falls Museum and Tourism Center, 89 Fall Street. The 43rd edition of the Wine Country Classic Boat Show will be open at Depot Park in Hammondsport this weekend. Boats will be arriving today with public events tomorrow. Saturday, the show runs from 10 a.m. to 4 p.m. and is free to attend. Judging begins at 10 a.m. The boat parade is scheduled for 3 p.m.
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9: Fresh Lake Air, WYLF weather. Friday stays patchy smoky near 82 degrees with light northwesterly winds. Friday night remains patchy smoky around 65 with light southerly winds and a slight chance of precipitation. Saturday turns smoke, then patchy smoke, warming into the mid-80s with a light southwest breeze and precipitation expected. Saturday night brings showers and thunderstorms around 60 degrees. Currently, it's clear and 61 degrees. With a north wind at 0 miles an hour.
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2: What's the award that you won at some point of your life and you're still proud of it? I'm looking at our social media page at Anna and Raven. I won the attendance award when I was in elementary school.
1: Oh, Anna won that.
2: I won that too. I was so proud of it. Mostly like my mom just never let me stay home sick. Never. She'd be like, you'll be all right. You'll be all right.
1: You were proud of it though. We had known each other for a few years when you mentioned it and you beamed.
2: Yeah.
1: You beamed. One of the fundraisers I remember in elementary school, my wife told me she sold more than everybody else and got the Nintendo. You remember like if you did like a pledge drive and sold that stuff, you had to sell like $10 million worth of stuff.
2: Right.
1: She apparently did and got herself a Nintendo.
2: Nice. What's the award that you won? 1-800-330-9999.

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1: Memories and awards live forever, right? Even when time goes by and the people come and go, all you have left is the memories. And if you have an award to go with it, most of the time, no matter how minuscule the award is, you remember it. You remember getting that award.
0: Time keeps moving. All right. Yeah. It never stops. That's the thing. But an award, it's etched in history. They can't take it from you. Whether you poo-poo it or whatever, like you did that, it's there and it's written down somewhere.
1: Erin wrote on our Facebook page, she won the best essay award for a DARE program in sixth grade. I have my DARE water things right here today.
0: Thanks. My hat's off to you.
1: Yeah.
0: And that's a pretty good accomplishment.
1: What's the award you won that you'll never forget? 1-800-330-9999. Debbie.
2: You probably didn't even know this thing exists. When I was in elementary school, I won the Dewey Smobie, okay? So in the library, you know, there's like in the nonfiction, there's all these numbers the sections.
0: We know the Dewey Decimal System. So we're past a certain age.
1: Most people
0: we know
1: don't.
0: How it works.
1: I don't remember how it works. Yeah. Anyway, continue. Yes.
2: They would tell you certain topics and you had to say the number range that it would be in the library in the Dewey Decimal System.
1: That is so good.
0: That is okay? Next level.
1: That is good.
0: Yeah.
2: You know what I won?
1: What?
2: A pencil with the school name on it.
0: You know what? That's library so gifts were stupid, though. Yeah. I'm going to say that, and, you know, I don't love that word, but you know what? Pencil gifts are those are dumb.
1: Yeah, stop giving pencils. Kids don't want pencils, even like in the Halloween bags.
2: I know.
1: Like, they don't want that.
0: No, we don't want that.
1: But the school budgets are not big, so cherish that pencil. Just never sharpen it.
0: Where is that pencil now?
2: You know, believe it or not, I think it's like it's all nubbed down, but I found it in a box with like Boggle that we took out recently.
0: Perfect.
2: I took a picture. I sent it to my sister.
0: I love it.
1: Virginia, what did you win?
3: I won the top luxury travel agent in the country in 1996.
0: Oh, that means you get a free vacation somewhere, right? Or a bunch of them. You get some money, right?
3: No, you don't get money. You get an award, a plaque. But we, you know, I travel a lot because I work so much. So.
0: Yeah.
1: Yeah.
0: Yeah, I mean, if I win the top travel agent in the country,
1: you got to go to Bali.
0: I want a car.
1: Or a title.
3: Top luxury travel agent.
1: Right.
0: Well, okay, well, I mean, you know, again, same thing. I want the plaque, but I also want a luxury vehicle
1: like,
0: or something.
1: Like the Mary Kay. Like the Mary Kay when you see them driving like a pink Cadillac.
0: Yes. Right. I want like a, you know, like a car shaped like a beach or something. Right. Thanks for the call. Yeah, that's exactly what I want. Hey, Ann and Raven, who's this?
4: This is Sue.
0: Sue, you're proud. I can hear it in your voice. Tell us, what is it that you won an award
4: for?
0: I'm
4: so proud. So I won the Academic Presidential Fitness Award.
0: Whoa!
1: All right. How many sit-ups could you do in 20 seconds?
0: I bet a lot.
4: I don't even remember, but I want you guys to know. And I was a chubby girl, so the fact that it said fitness, that was an award in itself.
0: Nice, nice. Congratulations on all your success. Great job. Becky, what'd you win?
5: I won an award, or should I say, trophy from a racquetball tournament that I was in. It was sponsored by the American Society, and I won a silver plate that's engraved.
0: You know, racquetball.
5: And I'm really proud. I'm really proud because two of my closest friends taught me how to play racquetball, and about a year went by, and I beat them in the tournament.
0: Yeah. Racquetball is like a blood sport, too. Like, it's serious inside there. Yep. If I'm a racquetball player, I look at pickleball, and I think y'all are children.
1: All right, your turn. You want to brag about your award? Maybe you were 7 when you got it. That's okay. 1-800-330-9999.
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1: People win so many great awards and they're so proud.
0: It's funny the things that they strike a bit of pride in you,
1: yes,
0: right? And it sticks with you for your lifetime. Could have been something you won, 6 months ago. Could have been something you won 60 years ago.
1: When you win an award, it doesn't matter how old you are or what the award is for. It sticks with you. So what is the award you won? That it doesn't matter if you were 5 years old or you are 55 years old. You'll never forget it. 1-800-330-9999.

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1: Awards and memories, they live forever. When you win an award, it doesn't matter how old you are or what the award is for. Like, you never forget it. It leaves an impact on you,
2: yeah,
1: right?
2: Yeah, I used to have a box full of field day ribbons.
1: Ah,
2: field day ribbons, man.
1: Yep.
2: You know, I was fast.
1: I was heavy, so I would have to be the anchor in tug of war.
2: But you know what? I didn't have a ton of friends, so I liked that when you raced, you could do,
1: you could do something.
2: Yeah.
1: What was the award that you got that you're, it doesn't matter how old you were, you're never going to forget it. 1-800-330-9999.
3: In high school, I read the fine print, and if I sold the most world's finest chocolate bars, I would not have to pay the admittance to prom. So every week they would say I was the winner, I was the winner, I was the winner. And then I eventually won and I didn't have to pay to get to prom.
0: Pretty sweet.
1: That's good. That's selling a lot of chocolate.
3: It was awesome.
1: Yeah, you did it.
0: That is a lot of chocolate. They made us hustle back in the day with those fundraisers, man.
1: My goddaughter, too, though. This was like 2 years ago. All of a sudden, she was selling chocolate to raise money for her prom ticket.
0: Yeah.
1: And I was like, Caitlin, I'm going to buy your prom ticket. Stop selling chocolate online.
0: Hey, Ann and Raven, what'd you win? That award that you were presented?
4: I got awarded a trip for two to Hawaii.
0: Nice.
4: I went to the National Convention for Mutual of Omaha. They gave us this beret hat with three pins to start out. And they wanted, it was a meet and greet, and they wanted you to meet people from all over the company in the country. And I ran around that convention hall and collected pins from people. I had the most amount of pins. They had a board that all the pins that you needed to collect, and I got them all plus double.
1: That is earning an award.
0: I mean, and making sure that you're doing the networking thing.
1: Yeah.
0: That's pretty good. I
1: strong
0: like that
1: work,
0: one,
1: John.
0: Buddy.
1: Strong work.
0: Yes, best trip to Hawaii ever.
1: Right. Evan, what did you win?
5: In 2012, when I was in high school, I won the Long Island Librarians Award for Nassau County.
0: So what is the Librarians Award? What is it you have to do to win that?
5: So I was volunteering at my high school's library, and I was working there just for the fun of it, and they nominated me for it. I don't know, you know, they just nominated me, and I ended up
1: winning.
0: I mean, right.
1: That's good. That's good. Yeah, thanks.
0: That's pretty great. Did they give you anything? Did you win anything for it?
5: Yeah, I got a plaque at $1,000.
0: Nice.
1: All right.
0: I mean, $1,000. Yeah. I like that.
1: Yeah. Heather, what was the award you won?
6: So, when I was in the fourth grade, I won the school spelling bee in the entire, for the one for the entire school, and I was the youngest in the fourth grade, and it was just one of the best moments of my childhood because I worked really hard, and I loved doing the spelling bee, so the fact that I was able to win out of everyone in the school was a very memorable moment for me.
1: Mm. Is it still on your resume?
6: Yes.
0: What?
1: I would keep that on my resume for the rest of my
0: fourth
1: life.
0: Fourth grade?
1: 100%. First of all, it makes people laugh when they read it.
0: Yeah.
1: And you're still proud of it. It's an award.
0: Yeah.
1: Yeah.
0: Yeah. I mean, listen, I can relate to pivotal years. You know that there were times in your life that you're like, fourth grade was a good grade because you know you hit the spelling bee. Mm. So I can relate to that. Yeah.
1: Congratulations on all your success.
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1: ABC News, I'm Brian Clark. Sources tell ABC News the cyclosporiasis outbreak that's made thousands of people sick has been linked to tainted iceberg lettuce from one supplier that was sold at Taco Bell locations in five states. Taco Bell says that lettuce has been replaced in its supply chain. Infectious disease specialist Dr. Joel Kammeyer says,
2: every day it's an additional 500 to 600 cases per day. And so we're waiting to see if this is the end and whether we have, you know, some light at the end of the tunnel.
1: President Trump, in a 24-minute speech to the nation last night focused on election security, said that newly declassified documents show foreign attempts to interfere with U.S. elections. He was calling on Congress to pass tighter voting rules ahead of November's midterms. Flash flooding in the Texas Hill Countries killed at least two people, and Governor Greg Abbott said more than 200 have been rescued. This is the same part of the state where flooding killed more than two dozen last July. This is ABC News. A White House teleprompter operator is under investigation. He allegedly used inside information to make money betting on President Trump's speeches, says ABC's Aaron Katursky.
3: Sources tell ABC News Gabriel Perez used his inside knowledge to place bets and win more than $100,000 in the prediction market Kalshi. Sources tell us Perez bet on more than a dozen Trump speeches, including this year's State of the Union, through Kalshi's mentions market, where users wager on whether certain words and phrases will be said. President Trump is famous for going off script. Sources tell us Perez sometimes pulled bets mid-speech when Trump skipped words that were in the teleprompter.
1: Sources tell ABC News Perez is in talks with federal regulators to settle the charges. He's not expected to face criminal charges. SpaceX aborted the launch of its massive Starship rocket seconds before liftoff Thursday. SpaceX founder Elon Musk said some engines failed to ignite. I'm Brian Clark, ABC News.
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16: Fresh Lake Air, WYLF weather. Friday stays patchy smoky near 82 degrees with light northwesterly winds. Friday night remains patchy smoky around 65 with light southerly winds and a slight chance of precipitation. Saturday turns smoke, then patchy smoke, warming into the mid-80s with a light southwest breeze and precipitation expected. Saturday night brings showers and thunderstorms around 60 degrees. Currently, it's clear and 63 degrees with a north wind at 0 miles an hour.
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18: I just want to correct a mistake that I said yesterday.
19: What's up?
18: Raven, when you said that the name Fatima and then you said the name Fatima, and I said no one says it's Fatima, it's just Fatima. Turns out I was wrong and you were right.
19: Thank you.
18: There's plenty of people that said, I've received many, many, many emails.
19: I'm sure so. That you've learned a very valuable lesson
18: right.
19: And you apologize.
18: I apologize.
19: From your heart.
18: If your name is Fatima, I think your name is beautiful.
19: It is lovely.
18: Yes.
19: Thank you very much.
18: Absolutely. Also, coming up next, what a weird thing to come home and open up my email. I'm like, I have 37 emails from Fatimas and Fatimas, but all right, I stand corrected 100%.
19: Right. Well, yes. You know, it's a learning thing. We
18: absolutely
19: evolve every day.
18: Coming up, I am struggling with my husband because I need a new car and my lease is up and the other one is basically the transmission blew and it's like a chaos in my house.
19: I mean, he disagrees with you that you need a new car. You
18: no,
19: have been saying you need a new car for a while.
18: But now we really need a new car. And here's the thing. Okay. One of our bosses here, we have so many bosses. It's like never ending list of bosses.
19: It's true.
18: Yeah. He.
19: We like most of them.
18: We do. We love them. But he got a minivan and I've got some issues with that. It's.

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1: There's a lot of people here in the office that are turning 50 years old, and that includes one of our bosses here, Ed, who just turned 50.
2: This was not the setup for getting me in here. Outing me on the air is 50.
3: I didn't think that that's what we were going to talk about here. Do you think that directly correlates to the other subject matter that you had mentioned?
1: Yes, because Ed has started driving a minivan, which I never saw coming from somebody that has worked with Ed for the last 15 years. And the bumper sticker on the back of the minivan says, "I used to be cool." And I guess I would like you to talk about how did we get here?
2: I've wanted a minivan since before kids, actually.
3: Whoa, wanted one.
1: But didn't you used to drive cool cars?
2: Oh, I did, yeah. I had a little WRX.
3: Oh, you're one of those.
2: Yeah. It has a little, little spoiler, you know, a fast little fun
3: rally
2: thing.
3: Race car guy.
2: But it's practical. There's so much room. It's like a rolling living room. And now that I've got these kids, my wife put it off for years. We do a lot of driving, a lot of road trips. And guess who packs the car? This guy. Mm-hmm. Got to put the roof box on the SUV. Got to put the hitch thing in for the bikes. Don't have to do that anymore. It all just fits. I am over-impressing people. I don't need to.
3: Anna, you didn't have one ever, right?
1: No. It was part of my prenup with Paul. We don't have a real prenup, but the one thing I said was I would never, ever, ever drive a minivan, and he had to agree to that before we got married.
2: Is it image? Are you worried about your image?
1: Yeah, it's not cool.
3: Give me three dream items you would want in what you term to be a cool car.
1: I want it to look cool.
3: Okay, so that's one. Okay, that's against the minivan mostly.
2: My minivan looks super cool.
3: Number two, though, dream items in your car.
1: I want it to have like the cool leather color. You don't go see a minivan that's got like a maroon leather interior.
3: Look special leather.
1: Yeah, okay. I want like a special kind of leather,
3: like hand stitched or whatever the way they do it now. All right. And then number three,
1: and it's gotta have a booming system, not like.
3: Well, they can put that in anything.
1: Right.
3: Plenty of space in the minivan.
1: Yeah, but when you see a minivan that's got a booming system, you're like, oh.
2: Do you know how many 12s I could drop in the back of my minivan? It could be a booming system.
3: Now you just get a couple Boses, like, you know, tucked in where your spare tire would go, and it's going to sound the same. Items I'd like for a vehicle that might be in your minivan, for all I know. Do you have like a fridge or a cooler? Because a lot of them do.
2: No, I do not. But you know what it does fit? It fits a 4-foot fishing cooler in the back.
3: Bucket or bench seats?
1: Definitely makes you cool.
2: They are. It's a bench, but the middle, they are bucket. They're slidable. Yep. So I can fit 8 people.
1: No.
3: Yeah, okay.
2: 8 people in
1: my car.
2: Why
1: do you want to put 8 people in your car to begin with? So here's the thing. Now that Hayden, my older one, has her license, I only have the little one left, my 7-year-old. So I don't need to have the third row. I don't need it. Why do you want to put so many
3: your
1: people in your
3: shrinking.
1: Car?
3: Your world's shrinking. His is growing.
2: Do you know why?
1: Why?
2: Because I love spending time with my family and friends.
1: You have 8 kids?
2: I have friends. I have my in-laws. When they visit, we can all go to dinner in one vehicle. Mm-hmm. I can put my mom in there, too. We all fit. Hey, your friends want to go with you somewhere? Hop in. Let's go.
3: Does that one of the chairs, at least any of those chairs, lay flat so you could sleep no problem?
2: Oh, yeah. Middle row would definitely lay flat.
1: If you were going to create right now an endorsement for minivans, what would you say?
2: They're versatile. They get good gas mileage. It's a rolling living room. That's all you need to know. Do you like relaxing in the living room, Raven?
3: I do.
2: Do you like relaxing in the living room, Anna?
1: This seems like a trick question. I mean, yeah, I do.
2: All you're doing now is relaxing in the living room behind the wheel. You're comfortable.
1: Wife Trish drives.
2: She refuses. She's just like you. She's a snob. Okay. She's worried about her appearance. She hates driving it.
1: Oh, what makes your minivan cool? Real sexy. 1-800-330-9999. And let's see if anybody agrees with you.
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1: What makes your minivan so hot? It's a sexy car, my minivan.
3: I remember back in the day, they had these ones. I think Pontiac did them. They were like red and black. Like, who has it? And it was like a almost like a neon or a candy apple red with this deep black with tinted windows. It looked like it was from a movie that said, this is what the future will look like.
1: I said to my husband before we got married, I said, I'll do anything, but I'll never drive a minivan. And now here we are. And he's like trying to convince me. Our boss got one. He has a bumper sticker on it. Says that I used to be cool.
3: Yeah, some of them are loaded, man.
1: Our text line says that the AC hits real hard.
3: That's nice. When it's hot out,
1: it's got
3: you got in there. And it's like
1: you're driving an airplane. Is essentially what you're doing.
3: That's pretty nice.
1: Another text says my seats recline all the way.
3: All the way. Okay. All the way. No holding back. That's like first class and then some.
1: What makes your minivan so hot? 1-800-330-99.

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1: Our boss, Ed, got a minivan, and he thinks it makes him cool, even though he has a bumper sticker on it that says, I used to be cool, acknowledging that it, in fact, is not cool.
0: It doesn't look like a typical minivan. It's like a steel gray with all tinted out windows. It does look like it might be lowered or have some ground effects on it.
1: I need a new car, and we've been shopping. Actually, we went last night. It was painful. And my husband and I have very different ideas on what my next car should be.
0: Yeah, nothing's going to convince you to get one of those. But we'd still like to hear from people who think that their minivans is hot.
1: Right.
0: Right? Minivan pride is strong.
1: If you've got minivan pride and you think it's the hottest car, tell us why. 1-800-330-9999. Dave.
2: Well, no one wants to steal my minivan or borrow it, so that's a pretty good thing about it.
1: Mm-hmm.
0: Unless you got one like Ed's or a Honda Odyssey. Honda Odyssey drivers, by the way, the most crazy minivan drivers I've ever witnessed. Pass you doing 110. But they are nice. I like those dual automatic doors, Anna.
1: I think your minivan could get stolen.
0: I don't know if there's a lot of chop shops for minivans.
1: Is there?
0: Chrysler Pacificas. I don't know.
1: What kind of minivan do you have?
2: It is a 2015 Dodge Caravan. It's gently used, though. So.
1: Does it have wood paneling? Because I think that makes it sexier.
2: No, but the paint's kind of worn, so I like to call it candy apple primer. So.
1: Okay.
0: Wood paneling. What
1: sexy
0: year would that be?
1: I mean, that was very popular for a very long time. Do you remember the shiny wood?
0: I do remember.
1: Yeah.
0: Long time ago.
1: Some cars still have that.
0: Okay.
1: All right.
0: Not one that I'm driving.
1: Alexandra, what makes your minivan so hot?
3: Listen, having all the space that I need for my kids, for myself, and sometimes when it's my turn to be the designated driver for me and my girlfriends on our nights out.
0: Posse in effect. Yeah, mm-hmm. I get it. The biggest part that's subtle luxury, I think, the fold-down armrest. For the bucket seats up front, I love the fold-down armrest.
1: Wait.
0: It's like, boom. You're like, all of a sudden, you're like, wait a minute, am I in a private jet right now? Where am I? Look at this thing.
1: They have those in the front. I haven't been in a minivan in many, many years.
0: Fold-down armrest. Yeah, real nice.
1: Wait, so that means you can...
0: Just lounge in that chair like this.
1: Wait.
0: Both arms rested.
1: Does that mean that there's like a center seat in the front?
0: No, there's no bench. It's not a bench. These are captain's chairs up front.
1: Oh.
0: Real nice.
1: Okay.
0: With an armrest.
1: Valerie, best thing about driving a minivan?
0: Yeah, what makes your minivan hot?
4: Oh, there's so much room for everything. Listen, when you have 5 kids, you need rooms for their soccer ball, their football, their cheerleading pom-poms. It's just so spacious, it's comfortable, and the sound system is great.
0: Equipment and lots of room for speakers. Not the first person who said it.
1: Walter, how about you? What makes your minivan so hot?
5: I got a nice TV in my minivan, so anytime I go on trips, you know, my kids, they don't get super, like, angry or annoyed being in the car for too long. I can just sit there and drive, and they got their movie on, and it's just calm.
0: I do like televisions in cars. I know everybody's got a little screen in the front now at this point, but when you're traveling, you got them flip-down DVDs, that's luxury.
1: Is it?
0: I like that.
1: I thought that time was over, but maybe because I just drive such old cars, I don't even realize it anymore. And kids have iPads.
0: Everybody's got a tablet now, but I still like that flip down. And the surround system, it's like being there, watching Bluey over and over and over again as you drive down the road, you know, or across the country.
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10: Good morning. For WYLF News of the Finger Lakes, I'm Ken Haight. The New York State Department of Transportation says a section of Interstate 86 in Steuben County will be closed this Sunday for a bridge project. Sunday, July 19th, all traffic on the westbound lane of Interstate 86 will be closed near Exit 41 in Campbell from 6 a.m. to noon for a bridge project. Here's a message from St. James Hospital. Be advised, the medical office building is scheduled routine parking lot maintenance, including crack sealing and striping, beginning tomorrow, Saturday, July 18th at 8 a.m. and lasting through Monday the 20th at 5 a.m. Portions of the parking lot will be closed as the work progresses. To minimize the impact, they've requested the contractor complete the work from left to right, beginning near the ATM and Maple City Bank. This will allow Saturday morning lab patients to park closer to the building. Area will be closed around noon Saturday as work continues. Yates County Sheriffs will be conducting car seat checks and providing child IDs at an upcoming Branchport Library Touch-A-Truck event. The event is being held at the Branchport Memorial Library at 3699 State Route 54A in Branchport tomorrow, Saturday, July 18th from 10 a.m. to 1 p.m. It's the busiest weekend of the year in Wellsville, where four scheduled launches over 3 days will send nearly 30 colorful hot air balloons soaring from Island Park. The 49th Great Wellsville Balloon Rally begins tonight with opening ceremonies and the first flights. 29 balloons have entered the rally, including four new pilots. Admission is free and brings thousands to the Allegheny County Village each July. Souvenirs will be available at the Balloon Rally store at Island Park. Launch schedule includes tonight at 6 p.m., Saturday at 6 a.m. and 6 p.m., and then finally Sunday at 6 a.m. In addition to balloon launches, rally includes a Main Street Festival Saturday from 9 to 4, a Friday night afterglow, and Saturday night fireworks at dusk. For WYLF News of the Finger Lakes, I'm Ken Hayes.
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11: Fresh Lake Air, WYLF weather. Friday stays patchy smoky near 82 degrees with light northwesterly winds. Friday night remains patchy smoky around 65 with light southerly winds and a slight chance of precipitation. Saturday turns smoke, then patchy smoke, warming into the mid-80s with a light southwest breeze and precipitation expected. Saturday night brings showers and thunderstorms around 60 degrees. Currently, it's clear and 64 degrees with a north wind at 0 miles an hour.
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1: When it comes to family traditions, you like to think that they're honored and you keep them. But what do you do when your husband wants to break a family tradition that you know is going to really destroy your family?
0: He says, that's not my family tradition. We've got a new one. We can set up our own traditions.
1: You're going to get the whole story and you'll decide who's right. Couples Court, it's next.

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4: 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Denise and John. Denise, what's going on?
5: So I'm pregnant with our son, and I'm stressed out because my husband is really fighting me on the name of our child, well, the middle name, actually. I told him that he can name our son. He can even be named after him. The only thing is that the middle name needs to be Charles because it's tradition to do that in our family, named after our great-grandfather, who was a great man. And we do believe in our family that whatever you name your child, they will become. Charles, actually, the meaning of the name is like a free grown man. And who doesn't want their son to grow up to be an actual man? I don't understand why John is fighting me on this, stressing me out with me carrying his son. So I just need to figure out like what I should do in this situation. I don't want to go against the tradition because then I have to deal with my family. And that's going to be a whole nother, you know, debacle. So I just, I would just definitely need, you know, some help with this.
0: Congratulations, Denise.
4: Yeah.
0: Obviously. Yeah, I mean, that's a big deal, right? Is this your first child?
5: Yes, thank you.
0: Yeah. You know, with anything like this, you know, marriage, family, kids, right? Sometimes, you know, you get input, other things from family. Sometimes it's welcome, sometimes it's not welcome. It sounds like it's welcome on your side. You're down with this tradition. John, what's your main issue with this? It's a middle name.
3: Yeah, I understand. I understand where she's coming from. But my opinion is I really think that every kid is unique. And if every single kid's middle name is Charles, I just don't really understand the point of it. And I want my kid to go into this world with confidence. I mean, how often have your mom or your dad, when they're talking to you, they say your first name and your middle name? I feel like if every middle name is Charles, it just takes away the point of it. Also, I think this is our family. This isn't that we should be able to make the choices, that we shouldn't be hampered by years and years of what we need to do. This is a fresh start for us, I feel like.
4: I mean, what would you give your son's middle name? What would it be?
3: Well, I think that I want to give something that gives him confidence, you know, maybe like King or Maverick.
4: Okay.
0: Maximus.
4: Those are nice names. They're all nice names.
0: You know, I mean, it could be obviously a very big thing. So all the men in my family, their middle names all start with an A. It's not the same name, but they all start with an A for like the last 4 or 5 generations, you know. And when we get together, I mean, I didn't like my middle name when I was growing up. But, you know, as I got older, I saw the pride that it gave my family. And I became part of that pride, too. Like, I enjoyed that.
4: What's your middle name? Is it Andrew?
0: Aaron.
4: Aaron.
0: Yeah. My father's was Alan, you know.
4: All right. But there is tradition there. And like you said, as you got older, you were happy to have that family tradition because it ties you to your roots.
0: Right. Absolutely.
4: I mean, John, I'm going to be honest with you. It's like I kind of see where Denise is coming from. Family traditions are really important. And it's not like she's saying his first name has to be Charles.
5: Exactly.
4: But you know what? Maybe I'm wrong because you do have a point where this is your family and you can name your child anything you want. And I think it's going to be up to the audience to decide who's right.
0: 1-800-330-9999. Whose side are you on? It's the Couples Court with Ann and Raven.
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10: Oscar Wilde, the Irish playwright, once said, "I can resist anything but temptation." 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This is Pastor Leo of the Pinyon Bible Church. Temptation is something that we all face in this life. Satan is skillful in making the very things that can harm us the most look very good and even enticing. It's what he did to Eve in the Garden of Eden. He convinced her that the thing that God said would actually bring death was pleasing to her eye and good to eat. Today, Satan still works to get people to doubt what God has said to us in his word, the Bible. Many choose their own way in areas of morality and ethics and worship, and then wonder why satisfaction and contentment and peace of mind seem so elusive. One of Satan's most effective strategies is to make you think that it's not that important, that your life is okay without Jesus in the Bible. My friend, don't be deceived like Eve. A reminder from your friends at the Pinyon Bible Church and on the web at pybc.us.
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4: What do you do when you don't want to break family tradition, but your spouse is 100% ready to do it? That's what's going on with Denise and John. They're expecting their first son. Exciting times, except in Denise's family, all the firstborn sons, their middle name is Charles. There's many generations of it, and she would like to continue to give her son's middle name to be Charles, but John's not on board.
0: Yeah, well, she offered to John, she's like, listen, you can name our son whatever you want. The middle name needs to be Charles, but you can make him a junior, you can make him whatever you want for the first name. I mean, what are we talking about here?
4: He doesn't like it. He doesn't like the name. I don't want to put it at all on him.
0: It almost feels like he's more stuck in the fact that this is our family. We're going to do what we do. Is it really about the name, or is it really about you can't tell me what to do?
4: I don't know. What do you think? 1-800-330-9999. Brian, whose side are you on?
12: Clearly on her side. You know, he asked what the point. The point is, it's a family tradition. And, you know, he's not carrying that baby around. He should just quickly get over himself.
0: You know what? Fair enough.
4: Yes, exactly.
0: Kind of like she's in charge. Right. Some things are just simple math.
4: 1-800-330-9999. Whose side are you on? It's a couple's court.

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1: 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That's what's happening with Denise and John. Denise is pregnant with their first son. Very exciting stuff. Every firstborn boy in her family, middle name is Charles. It's like four or five generations at this point. And she doesn't see the big deal. It's a middle name. John can name their son whatever first name he wants, but John doesn't even want to give him the middle name Charles.
2: I think really the thing is here is that John wants to set the standard that this is their family and that they're going to have their own traditions. And I guess that's natural when you're getting ready to become a first-time father, but you have to understand how everybody else around you feels. You may come to change your mind. That's okay, right?
1: Yeah, looking at our text line at 1-800-330-9999, Christine says, in my opinion, I have two middle names. There's no reason why you can't have both. I mean, that makes a lot of sense. Some people have a lot of names, you know?
2: Yeah. Six or seven, right? And it seems to be the more names they have, the wealthier they are.
1: JP, whose side are you on?
3: I got to be on the wife side. Tradition is tradition, and I understand a family is a unique thing, and he's trying to be all his own family, but your wife is your wife. She's carrying him for 9 months, and she's only asking you for a middle name that's like a strong from her great-grandfather's like lineage. I don't understand, but Maverick, the Top Gun movie, is where we want to name our middle name. How unique is that? When every time I think of Maverick, I think of a movie. And every time you think of Charles, you think of her grandfather, her family, and where it came from. And it has a meaning to it.
2: To be clear, I like both names. But.
3: I like both names, too. I really do like both names. But it's just that I feel like the family tradition trumps Maverick. I don't know. I just don't understand, why it's such a big deal, especially if she's name our child, whatever you want to name him.
2: Right.
3: It's just that our family, it has a unique tradition.
1: It's hard to break a tradition, too. I mean, I broke tradition in my family. Mm-hmm. If I would have followed tradition of what my family did, I would have named my daughters after my husband's mom.
2: Mm-hmm.
1: And, we gave them middle names after our grandmothers, but we didn't give them the first name. And it's hard, when you have to be the person that does that.
2: That tells them.
1: Right.
2: Right.
1: But I just didn't like the names enough to be first names.
2: Middle name is a good compromise.
1: Right, exactly. I thought so.
4: The verdict is in. Jury foreman, what are the results?
1: Denise, our audience agreed with you today. It's important to keep family traditions. And ultimately, John, they felt that because it's a middle name, this should be something that you should give in to.
5: Yeah. I mean, I understand I'm going to be a team player about it. I'm a little disappointed because I had some really good names picked out. But like you said, family tradition is important. So I'm willing to budge on this one.
2: You know what? I mean, guys, how about four names, right? Some people do that, right? I mean, you can have two middle names. You can have, four names. That's fine. Denise, you've got to be happy either way. You know, this takes off the pressure between you and the family.
6: Yes, and especially if you did name him John, it'll be John Charles. Who wouldn't like that name? It sounds very nice.
1: It's a beautiful name.
2: It does sound nice, right?
1: Yeah.
2: It sounds strong.
1: Yeah. All right, well, we wish you the best. And if you have a problem, too, send an email, couplescourt@annonraven.com.
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9: ABC News, I'm Brian Clark. Another day of potentially unhealthy air quality for tens of millions because of the smoke from wildfires in Canada. The Midwest to the Mid-Atlantic could be affected. On Thursday, Minneapolis at a time had the worst air quality of any city in the world. In Maine, Lily Farrell with the State Department of Environmental Protection says,
10: if it is impacting visibility and you can smell smoke, then do take those health precautions, like staying indoors, exercising, less exertion.
9: President Trump, in a speech last night, alleged foreign countries have access to U.S. election data, but there's no evidence that any election outcomes have been affected. He used the speech to urge passage of his bill that would increase restrictions around voting. Health inspectors believe that shredded lettuce may be the source of the cyclosporiasis outbreak that has sickened thousands of people around the country. This is ABC News. The summer travel season has been a busy one at national parks, and trails are packed at Yosemite. ABC's Will Reeves says many travelers have learned that firsthand.
11: Hikers squeezing past each other down a steep and packed cliffside at the popular Mist Trail, carefully navigating narrow staircases while lines inch past each other in both directions.
12: Like an amusement park, there's just people everywhere.
11: Hiker Mobeen Zarikari.
13: I did witness a lot of people slipping on the trail, actually, and I think some people got hurt.
11: And it's not just the trails, tree-lined roads lined with cars. In Yosemite Village, visitors say finding a parking space can take nearly an hour.
9: The National Transportation Safety Board says last year's tourist helicopter crash in New York City was likely caused by a bird strike after more than 2,000 pages were released. It's not the final report, but it shows the helicopter with a family from Spain on board struck birds before crashing into the Hudson River. I'm Brian Clark, ABC News.
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17: Fresh Lake Air, WYLF weather. Friday stays patchy smoky near 82 degrees with light northwesterly winds. Friday night remains patchy smoky around 65 with light southerly winds and a slight chance of precipitation. Saturday turns smoke, then patchy smoke, warming into the mid-80s with a light southwest breeze and precipitation expected. Saturday night brings showers and thunderstorms around 60 degrees. Currently, it's clear and 64 degrees. With a north wind at 0 miles an hour.
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1: Full disclosure, I have spent a good part of today searching for people I went to high school with online.
2: To see if anybody did anything big?
1: Yes. So did anybody from your high school accomplish anything? Like maybe something great. Mm. Maybe they found a cure for a disease. Very cool. I want to hear about that. Maybe they're in jail.
2: Somebody
1: for something.
2: I went to school with has a number of patents.
1: For anything good?
2: Got other people really, parts of an artificial heart and, other areas with that. I got other friends that have gone on and become very wealthy.
1: That's
2: or people I went
1: same.
2: To school with. Yeah, it's not the same.
1: Like were they in the
2: huge
1: news?
2: Construction company or whatever, but yeah.
1: That doesn't count.
2: Yeah.
1: Right. What happened to that one person that you went to high school with, good or bad? 1-800-330-9999.
2: Well, I got friends who did bad. Yeah.

0: Hannah Montana was your mom. Miley Cyrus as your mom. That would have been crazy, right?
1: Yeah, I mean, it would be wild. She's still kind of leveling herself out and working it out. Last few years, she's really calmed down a bit, but big fan of Miley Cyrus. Why? What's up?
0: There's this reel that went viral, and it's this woman playing all the Hannah Montana music for her kids. Why? Because when her husband was a freshman in high school, he quote-unquote dated her. You know, like the little kid dating?
1: Yeah.
0: So she says, like, she wants the kids to know that Miley Cyrus could have been her mom.
1: Yeah.
0: You know?
1: And that dad was cool at one point in his life?
0: Like, at one point, okay. Daddy was cool.
1: I mean, that's a big pull right there.
0: I know.
1: I mean, if you hung out with Miley Cyrus for a minute, even if you were just her note boyfriend in, like, third or fourth grade, do you like me more than a friend circle, yes or no?
0: Yeah.
1: That's a claim to fame right there.
0: I was thinking about it. And somebody that did something great from my high school class or somebody that did something notorious. I think one kid ended up in jail.
1: One?
0: Well, that I know of.
1: I know one guy who's been in jail 5 times
0: really?
1: Since we got out of school. Yeah, he's never getting out of jail again.
0: And then we went to very different high schools.
1: Yeah. I'm sorry, I didn't date Miley Cyrus, but yeah.
0: So I looked on ChatGPT. I asked, like, who was the most famous person of my graduating class in my high school?
1: Yeah.
0: It listed 4 people.
1: Mm-hmm.
0: Not one of those people went to my high school.
1: Wow.
0: Not one. I was like, well, that somebody needs to check that.
1: You're probably the most famous person that went to your high school.
0: That is definitely not
1: true. I mean, it's fake famous. But I'm saying it's probably.
0: No. There's got to be. This is the kid I think that went to jail. This one. Him. I have my yearbook out. Like a dork. All right.
1: Yeah.
0: We want to know, who did you
1: Good
0: go
1: luck to
0: school
1: him.
0: With? Like, maybe they had a Ponzi scheme, or maybe they actually became famous. Like, what did they do? 1-800-330-9999. Jason.
2: A friend of mine named Tommy Bull.

0: Coughlin. He is the top NASCAR crew chief. He's a legend. He's had a couple of drivers, I believe, that have won some NASCAR races.
1: Oh, that's cool, huh?
2: That is cool.
1: Yeah, Tommy Baldwin Racing is a big deal, as a matter of fact. I'm looking at it right now.
2: Was he into cars and racing in high school?
0: Yes, he was always into that.
1: That's cool. You know, racing related, Joey Logano is from my hometown, which is pretty awesome.
2: So many racers. Kristen, strangest thing that happened to somebody you went to high school with.
3: Okay, so I went to high school with someone who, in high school, he was a real, you know, wrestler, kind of went through the ranks a little bit, and then decided to become a WWE star. So now he has, like, a lot of followers, and even though he's thick, he's, like, always in small shorts for some reason. It's crazy.
1: I mean, I feel like that's shocking. Like, that's the dream, right? If you're a high school wrestler, right, or if you're somebody that's doing it collegiate, of course you want to be all shined up with baby oil and making the bucks and being on television.
2: Who is it?
3: Tyson DuPont.
2: We all Google Tyson DuPont. Haitian professional wrestler. Oh, he's handsome. Was he handsome in high school?
3: Not as much.
1: I mean, I like his hair. Yeah. Real nice. I have a friend that was huge into wrestling, so he wrestled in school, and they used to do one of those backyard wrestling things, which has become a thing. They had real injuries and real issues, but he ended up being intertwined with a lot of professional wrestlers because he was always there. They are aware of his stuff, and that was kind of the dream come true for him. But, you know, listen, you're not having fun unless you're getting knocked out on a turnbuckle made of a repurposed backpack and stuffing from your old couch in your backyard before. I mean, the ring didn't bounce back. They just, you know, basically wrestled on top of a tarp.
2: Huh.
1: Well, you got a ladder match and you're not professional stunt people. People can really get hurt.
2: What happened to the person you went to high school with? 1-800-330-9999. 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
2: This guy's got to be the richest. Now I'm just going to spend all day Googling the names of everybody I went to high school with and I graduated with.
1: Figuring how much they're worth.
2: Yeah, how much money they're worth. Nobody became famous from my senior class. One kid I know for sure went to jail.
1: Yeah.
2: Yeah, and I'm trying to figure out the rest. It's so funny. This guy's an architect.
1: He's probably got some bucks.
2: Yeah.
1: I know a guy that he was already in part. He was in a successful construction company or family rather before we graduated. Mm-hmm. But now they're so much bigger than they used to be. Like, I mean, huge. They build big stuff now.
2: I should have known he was going to be an architect. He used to wear khakis when nobody else wore khakis in high school. That's how you know, right?
1: Is that right?
2: That's how you're going to be successful. I don't know. So what happened to the person you went to high school with? Was it a Ponzi scheme? Was it something awesome? 1-800-330-9...

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2: What happened to the person you went to high school with, good or bad? 1-800-330-9999. There's this viral reel of a woman who posted a video of her playing Hannah Montana songs for her kids because her husband used to date Miley Cyrus when they were kids.
1: Well, you know, you're third or fourth grade, you want to be my girlfriend? Yeah. Who knew she was going to turn out to be a huge pop star?
2: Miley Cyrus could have been my mom?
1: Wow.
2: What happened to the person you went to high school with?
1: Hey, Christine, tell us what happened with the person you went to high school with, good or bad?
3: Good. I went to school with Jenna Ushkowitz. She was on Glee.
1: Okay.
3: She played Tina on Glee. And I went to school with Richard Ornberger. He was a professional football player. He's now an ESPN caster.
1: Wow. That's cool. Yeah. A couple good people that did big things.
2: That came out of your school.
1: Yeah. Glee was the thing for a moment, right?
2: More like than a moment. A long
1: was
2: time.
1: Watching Glee for a moment. So you'd be like, I know her!
3: And she couldn't be nicer.
1: Oh, that's cool. Thanks for the call. Have a great day.
3: You're welcome.
1: In great contrast to Leah Michelle, I guess. How about you, Dawn? Who'd you grow up with?
4: My most famous claim to fame is actually I grew up next door to Rosie O'Donnell.
2: Oh, okay.
4: I decided I wanted to next. Yeah, she was my next door neighbor growing up.
2: Tell me about Rosie O'Donnell. Would she like play out in the yard? Like, what was she like?
1: When she was 8 or 18 or 28?
4: She's 3 years older than me. She was actually a tomboy growing up. She played the drums, if I remember correctly, in the garage. All us neighborhood kids would just play all together in the summer. We would go back and forth between everybody's properties and stuff. So as younger kids, we did.
1: Joe, tell us, who'd you grow up with?
5: He very much succeeded. His name was Mitch Kupchak. He became a player for the Los Angeles Lakers. And he graduated in 1972. I graduated from Brentwood in 1973. So the things I remember was, I remember we used to be on the same school bus, and I remember that he had to duck his head to get on the school bus. But more importantly, he played with the players like Jerry West back in like 73, 74. And eventually he became the general manager of the Los Angeles Lakers.
1: Yeah. Yeah, I mean, he won 3 titles, as a matter of fact, too. That's pretty cool. Did you ever box him out when you guys were in elementary school or grade school? Did you ever score on him?
2: He's 6'9".
5: No, I didn't. Yeah.
1: No, I did not. I never scored on him. Not once. Right. Thanks for the call,
2: Joe. Joe, what happened to one of your high school friends?
6: I don't know about strangest, but I'm happy for him. I didn't really know him that well.

0: But a guy that was ahead of me about a year is Mike Posner, the singer rapper. I was pretty happy for him. That was pretty amazing. I didn't even know that he was a singer rapper in high school.
1: He's and he's coming back again right now. So he had like some hot tracks. And then
2: his
1: story is like,
2: sad.
1: Huh?
2: It's a sad story.
1: Yeah, because then he had like some sort of breakdown, right?
2: Yep. He like made a lot of money with that song. I took a pill in Ibiza.
1: Yep.
2: Pill in Ibiza.
1: And then he took a pill in Ibiza.
2: Then he took a pill. It was based on a real story.
1: Yeah.
2: And then he lost all his money and basically tried to like live the big life and be famous, but then the money stopped coming in.
1: Yeah, but he's back now, I think.
2: But he put a new song out talking about how he had made mistakes and it did well too. And now I don't know what's happening with him. But that's interesting. Sometimes you don't realize who's talented, and if they're not in theater or they're not the star athlete, you don't realize that they have these other passions because they never really talk about it or they don't come out until afterwards.
1: Yeah. He's been doing some writing, though. I mean, he's still getting paid, so he's got some songs out there for other artists, too. So that's interesting, though. He's definitely an accomplished artist.
2: The one thing I've learned is you should not take a pill in Ibiza. That's what we've learned from, long story short.
1: When in Ibiza?
2: No, I'm good.
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10: A Rochester man faces harassment charges following reports he followed several women in Seneca Falls and Waterloo. Seneca Falls police arrested 28-year-old Divine Bliss around 2:30 p.m. Thursday. Investigators determined Bliss allegedly followed a woman without a legitimate purpose, causing them alarm. Bliss has been charged with first and second degree harassment. He was taken to the Seneca County Correctional Facility to await arraignment. Police also requested an order of protection. Seneca County sheriffs are warning local businesses about a scam in which callers falsely claim to be sheriff's employees conducting counterfeit money audits. The scam begins with a phone call to a business. The caller claims the business has been randomly selected for an audit due to an increase in counterfeit currency circulating in the area. Scammer tells the employee someone from the sheriff's office will come to the business to inspect the cash. The caller instructs the employee to meet them behind the business with the money so it can be examined. Sheriffs emphasize deputies will never call a business and request that cash be taken outside for inspection. Officials advise anyone who receives one of these calls to avoid sharing information about the amount of cash on hand. If the caller claims someone is on the way, employees should write down the phone number, hang up immediately, and call 911. The Seneca Falls Museum and Tourism Center will continue its 25 and 250 speaker series this weekend with a presentation exploring the history of equal rights movement in the Finger Lakes. The program called Equal Rights in the Finger Lakes is being held tomorrow, Saturday at 10 a.m. at the Seneca Falls Museum and Tourism Center, 89 Falls Street. The 43rd edition of the Wine Country Classic Boat Show will be open at Depot Park in Hammondsport this weekend. Boats will be arriving today, with public events tomorrow. Saturday, the show runs from 10 a.m. to 4 p.m. and is free to attend. Judging begins at 10 a.m. The boat parade is scheduled for 3 p.m.
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13: Fresh Lake Air, WYLF weather. Friday stays patchy smoky near 82 degrees with light northwesterly winds. Friday night remains patchy smoky around 65 with light southerly winds and a slight chance of precipitation. Saturday turns smoke, then patchy smoke, warming into the mid-80s with a light southwest breeze and precipitation expected. Saturday night brings showers and thunderstorms around 60 degrees. Currently, it's clear and 66 degrees with a north wind at 0 miles an hour.
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2: 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We're going to give Raven's brain a break. And when Can't Beat Raven is back on Monday, the jackpot will be $300. 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
1: This is the best text. It's the one that I was like, oh!
0: Winner, winner.
1: Yeah. So this woman went viral because she makes her kids listen to all the Hannah Montana music because her husband used to quote-unquote date Miley Cyrus, like when they were really young, middle school into high school, like right before she got famous.
0: Right, okay.
1: So we were joking, like, well, what happened to who you went to high school with, good or bad? Because we know that sometimes they become notorious, you know, and all that.
0: Sure.
1: So on our text line, I went to school with LL Cool J.
0: Nice.
1: I was a freshman. He was a senior. So I immediately responded, to this day, still one of the hottest. Was he hot in high school? And she said, yeah, he was popular.
0: Yeah. I mean, he would have to be. One of the nicest guys you can meet, too. LL Cool J. Just such a gentleman.
1: Such a handsome
0: He really man. Is. he's hot in here right now. LL Cool J. Wow.
1: I don't know. Who was in your high school class? Like, what happened to them? Good or bad? We want to hear the story. 1-800-330-9999. Gail.
2: Sue Powder, the fitness guru.
0: Okay.
2: And she's coming back.
0: Yeah.
2: Have you heard, do you know about Sue Powder?
0: Yeah.
2: It's kind of a big thing in the 90s.
0: Yes, and then they canceled her, basically. Yeah, Sue Powder was a huge deal. She was kind of blacklisted, but now she's coming back on her own.
1: I don't know who you guys are talking about.
0: Yes. Sue Powder.
1: Why did she get canceled?
0: Let's Google it here.
1: I remember because she has like the short, spiky blonde hair.
0: Stop the insanity thing. That was her whole tagline and branding.
1: She built a fitness empire due to mismanagement of her fortune, and now she claims she delivers for Uber Eats. Oh.
2: Yes, and so this guy found her, did a documentary on her, and she's, like, coming back.
0: Yeah, that documentary, by the way, co-produced by Jamie Lee Curtis. Jamie Lee Curtis, so cool and such a force for women.
1: She lost $200 million?
0: Dang!
1: How do you lose $200 million? You know what?
0: It was here a minute ago.
1: I had it. It was right here in my pocket.
0: Wait a minute. You're telling me you didn't see my $200 million?
1: Beth, who did you go to school with and what happened to them?
3: He's actually my cousin, too. His name's Josh Kinney, and he pitched for the St. Louis Cardinals and pitched in the World Series a couple years ago.
0: Oh, wow. Huh? Mm-hmm. That's cool. How'd he do?
3: Pretty good. He was like the reliever. Yeah.
0: But when he came in,
3: he won the World Series that year. But then he hurt his elbow.
1: Oh.
0: So. All right, but I mean, he got to be a hero in the World Series.
3: Small town in PA, like less than 2,000 people population.
0: That's it. Never buy a beer in his life. The rest of his life.
1: Is he the most famous cousin out of all of you guys?
3: Oh yeah.
1: Yeah, I think so.
3: Well, we had a few. We have one in jail, but it did go to jail. But we don't talk about that.
0: This one's better, right? Monica, tell us, who'd you go to school with? What happened with them? Cool, good, or bad? What?
4: She is now an astronaut.
0: Wow.
1: Oh, that's cool.
0: Yeah.
1: That's really cool.
0: What's her name?
4: I was the pitcher on the softball team, and she was my catcher. Anne McClain.
0: That's cool, huh?
1: To be an astronaut? Oh, yeah, look at her.
0: So smart.
1: Beautiful.
0: Why aren't our astronauts the famous people? Why aren't they the ones more famous that we all recognize?
1: I follow a lot of astronauts.
4: I do.
0: You're following a lot of astronauts, you are, Anna?
1: There's a couple female astronauts that I follow because they post real motivational stuff for kids, and I love to see it.
0: Okay, well, you're going to have to follow her, too, now. That is so awesome.
1: I mean, look at her.
0: Did she know she wanted to go to space then?
4: I don't think so.
0: No,
4: she was on the quieter side, so I had no idea how smart she was.
0: Yeah, you were pitching, she was catching. I get it. Yep. Thanks for sharing.
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1: If you're a mom, have you ever gone on a solo trip? You just gave your kids a big hug and a kiss and you say, "Mommy, I'll be back. I'm just going somewhere for a couple days.
0: Peace out."
1: Yep. It's becoming a huge thing, and I threatened my kids with it the other day. I'm not sure if it was the right thing to do. It's coming up next.

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1: Interesting stat here. 72% of American women choose to take solo trips.
0: Really?
1: 72% seems wild. 65% of women have taken a vacation without their partner. The stat that I don't see here, which is the one I'm really interested in, is how many moms have taken solo trips without their kids.
0: I would be very, very curious as to the age grouping of this, right? Because my mother has always taken solo trips, and I remember this very vividly. You know, she probably started after she was like 45 or 50, if I had to guess, right? Like, there was a certain time where she started doing it. But she's done it over the years, and she continues to do it.
1: I've never gone on a trip by myself ever in my life. Mm. And I've never lived by myself. You know, I've always met my husband in college, so that was kind of it. But there's this huge popularity and surge of mom solo trips. Like, there's these a whole list of where moms are going by themselves to recharge. And I was just talking to one of my girlfriends about this the other day. She's like, I'm never sitting by myself in silence with my own thoughts. And it's because you're constantly consuming content or chasing your kids or going to work, and you're constantly just going.
0: Thinking about what you need to do later that day, tomorrow, whatever it may be. There's always a plan instead of just quietly sitting.
1: So there's this list of places that are the best to go for mom solo trips.
0: Okay.
1: And there's everything from Napa Valley to the Dominican Republic to ranches in Italy, spas, and places to kind of find yourself and find solitude.
0: I'd be very cautious going to another country by myself.
1: Well, that's what I said.
0: Especially a place that's like a vacation.
1: Funny you should bring that up, Raven.
0: Okay.
1: Because as you know, Raven, my dream is to always go on an African safari.
0: Yes.
1: I've wanted to go on an African safari my entire life. It's you know, one of my bucket list things. Last week, I was in Disney World with my children and my husband. And if you've
0: ever been. He was there, too.
1: He was there, also there. And if you've ever gone on a trip that's as active as that with your family, you know that there are certain times where you break down.
0: Oh, yeah.
1: Like, you've had enough of these people that you love so dearly and you can't take it anymore.
0: Family vacations are tough.
1: Now, we are at Animal Kingdom and I am in my glory because we have just ridden the safari and it is close to Africa as I've ever gotten in my life.
0: It's my favorite.
1: Except we're in Orlando.
0: Yeah.
1: And it's basically a zoo, right?
0: Also my favorite spot.

0: down there. Yep. Also my favorite spot.
1: Now, they want to leave because they want to go ride the rides, and I want to go see the animals, and I am frustrated, and I am angry, and I lose my mind. Now, we get home last night, and here's a conversation I have with my teenager, Hayden.
2: Hayden, remember when we were on vacation and I was really frustrated and I told you I was going by myself to Africa?
3: Yeah.
2: How did you feel about that?
3: It was okay because I don't know if you meant it or not.
2: What if I wanted to go on a mom solo trip? How would you feel about that?
3: I mean, it would be kind of weird.
2: Why?
3: Because I don't know if you've ever gone on a trip by yourself.
2: I haven't, but what if I wanted to? It's a thing now.
3: I mean, where are you going on this mom solo trip?
2: Africa, to safari, to see the giraffes and the elephants and tigers. Like the big five, they call it. I also want to go on a gorilla truck. I'm not sure if it's the same trip, but it's on my list.
3: I mean, you do you, I guess. Stay safe.
1: She doesn't mean that. She would be so mad, you know?
0: I mean, yeah, but, you know, it's good advice, too. Stay safe.
1: Yeah.
0: You know, if you're going to go out there and you're going to do that, especially by yourself, you know, stay safe.
1: But you know what? I just want to know, if you've ever gone on a mom solo trip before, a solo trip at all, where did you go and did you enjoy it? Or if you're planning one, where do you want to go? 1-800-330-9999.
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1: ABC News, I'm Brian Clark. The city of Philadelphia has declared a code purple air quality day as a result of smoke from wildfires burning in Canada. That means it's unhealthy for all residents, and ABC's Matt Rivers says the air quality is impacting tens of millions.
2: From the Midwest on down to the Mid-Atlantic, a third straight day of air quality alerts.
3: When you walk outside, it burns, it stings a little bit.
2: Air quality advisories in more than a dozen states. Apocalyptic scenes from Chicago to New York.
1: As the ceasefire between the U.S. and Iran breaks down, gas prices are ramping back up. AAA's national average now sits at just under $4 a gallon for regular unleaded, diesel at roughly $5 a gallon, according to Gas Buddy. President Trump said he's declassified documents that show foreign countries have accessed the U.S. election system. The president's own intelligence agencies have previously said there was no foreign interference in his 2020 loss to Joe Biden. This is ABC News. Acting Attorney General Todd Blanche met Thursday with several survivors of deceased sex offender Jeffrey Epstein. Following the meeting, one of these survivors told ABC News she's even more confident that senators should vote against confirming Blanche as the attorney general on a full-time basis, describing him as abrasive and condescending. There was a chaotic scene Thursday in West Hollywood after a major water main break, says ABC's Trevor Ault.
4: A 36-inch pipe ruptured, ripping open a giant sinkhole and sending river rapids racing down the Sunset Strip. Dozens of city buses left swamped and hundreds of cars feared damaged or destroyed. Mike and Stacy woke up to their apartment garage flooded and Mike's new car underwater.
5: Do you have any hope that it's salvageable, or are you just...
6: I'm going to guess it's not.
5: How many cars would be in here?
6: I think about 50.
5: Oh, that's a lot.
6: Yeah.
5: But officials say the pipe that burst is more than 100 years old.
1: I'm Brian Clark, ABC News.
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17: Fresh Lake Air, WYLF weather. Friday stays patchy smoky near 82 degrees with light northwesterly winds. Friday night remains patchy smoky around 65 with light southerly winds and a slight chance of precipitation. Saturday turns smoke, then patchy smoke, warming into the mid-80s with a light southwest breeze and precipitation expected. Saturday night brings showers and thunderstorms around 60 degrees. Currently, it's clear and 66 degrees with a north wind at 0 miles an hour.
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19: 72% of American women are choosing to take solo trips, and a lot of them are moms. Mom solo trips are trending like crazy. I've never been on a solo trip in my life.
20: Yeah.
19: I definitely threatened my kids when we were in Disney last week because I had just about had enough. And I said, I'm going to Africa by myself on a safari.
20: Yeah. I mean, listen, I think girls' trips and guys' trips are very, I think they're necessary. I think they're great.
19: But that's different than
20: that's
19: a solo
20: different.
19: Trip.
20: Yeah, that's still a group trip.
19: Right. That's different. I've gone on girls' trips. I've never traveled by myself. If you have, where did you go? 1-800-330-9999.

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1: 72% of American women are choosing to take solo trips, and a growing number of those women are moms. Mom solo trips are on the rise. And I've never done it before, but I'm curious. If you told the kids, don't worry, dad's in charge, or you know, grandma's got you, and you took off so you could get some me time, where did you go and how was it? 1-800-330-9999. Stephanie?
2: So this last weekend, actually, I took a four-day reprieve. I got really sick and ended up in the hospital.
0: Oh. So
2: I wouldn't necessarily recommend that, but it was the most quiet and most sleep I've had in several years.
0: It's funny. Anna, over the years, has said to me at least a half a dozen times that she would like to be hospitalized when she wasn't feeling well because she feels like she could get the best nap ever.
1: Well, because I don't have to take care of the kids. Because at that point, I know this sounds crazy, Stephanie, and you know it's weird to say it out loud. Somebody else is just taking care of you, and you can truly rest, and you'll be fed, and you'll be taken care of. As a mom, I get that. It's like, it's a forced break.
0: Are you okay, Stephanie?
1: Right, most importantly.
0: Yeah.
2: Totally fine. It was great not having to figure out what to do for dinner for 4 days.
1: Right?
0: I love that they're trying. Most people are dying to get out of the hospital, and you're asking, no, can I stay another day?
1: Oh, her mom's solo trip was to the emergency room.
2: Yeah. And I had my own room, so it was very peaceful.
1: You could watch TV. That nobody was telling you what to watch. Oh, I get it. Steph, I'm with you. Remember when I got my colonoscopy?
0: I was just going to say, it was your favorite nap ever. Ann Raven, who's this?
3: This is Mary Jane.
0: Mary, tell us about your solo mom trip.
3: I've been to Iceland by myself.
0: Wow.
3: I've been to Spain by myself.
0: Uh-huh.
3: I've been on 3 cruises by myself.
0: Oh, my gosh. Where is your partner?
3: It's working. Watching the kids.
0: Watching the kids.
1: And
0: if you were on a cruise and I'm home watching the kids 3 times.
1: Mary Jane, you are my spirit animal. Where are you going to go next?
3: Italy by myself.
1: Oh my gosh.
0: What is he doing? What did you do in Iceland? Did you go to the volcano? Did you go down in the mountain? What did you do?
3: Went and sat in the Blue Lagoon.
0: Oh,
3: it was
0: nice.
3: Awesome.
0: Yep.
3: He doesn't like to travel, so I go by myself.
0: That's awesome. Crazy to me.
3: So many nice people. I always feel safe. I'm very careful. It's great.
1: Yeah.
3: It's like my mental health break.
1: I believe it, and everybody's saying it's good for you. Thanks, Mary Jane. Do you?
3: Do it.
0: Hey, Suzanne, did you take a mom solo trip, girl solo trip, or are you taking one?
4: I've done a few. It's amazing. I've gone to Italy, and then I've just gone down to Florida a few times by myself just to sit at the beach and hang out.
1: That sounds amazing. Just imagine sitting on a beach lounger by the water and reading a book.
0: Yep.
4: Exactly.
0: My mom used to do Florida.
4: And then I went to Europe by myself because no one was interested in the things that I wanted to see. And it's just so nice because you can just get up in the morning and go, you know, explore, not have to be worried about if the other person likes it. So.
1: Did your kids care?
4: No, they didn't. They were like, you know, oh my God, have fun. I said, I asked them if they wanted to come. No one's interested right now.
0: You know what? Listen, I applaud you, the whole thing about going to see what you want to see, because no matter who you travel with, there's always some compromise. Even if you love that person.
1: Well, it's true.
0: There's compromise.
4: Exactly.
0: The thing I hate the most about family trips is dinner. Waiting for other people to be ready. Figuring out where everybody wants to go. I just want a steak. Get out of my way.
1: I just feel like as a mom, you never have, like, you always do what the kids want to do.
0: Yes.
1: Right? So you don't really get that opportunity to actually.
4: We are the ones that compromise ourselves for everyone else.
0: Yes.
4: So the time to go away is necessary so that you can continue. Like, once a year, it's good because that's what gives me the mindset to continue and just come back happier.
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1: Did you ever win an award at some point in your life? 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Maybe you were 77 years old, but it was one that stuck with you and you're still super proud of. What was it? Because sometimes they give out kind of silly awards, but for you, it's something you hold on to for the rest of your life, right?
0: Yeah, it could have impact.
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1: What was that award that you won at some point in your life that you are still proud of? Awards and memories last forever, right? And it doesn't matter what the award is. Anytime you're acknowledged, you don't forget it. Raven, producer Sophia, producer Justin, I was thinking about it. I'm like, when did you win an award at some point in your life and you are so incredibly proud of it? Justin, how about you?
2: I like this because I was able to use it motivationally for a long time afterwards. I used to coach football for a long time, high school football. And when I was a player, I won the Scholar Athlete Award.
1: Oh, that's fun.
2: And I was able to coach to my kids that, you know, you can be a football player and have a brain, so you can do both things. And I was trying to use that as a motivational tactic for the guys to not just be big, dumb.
3: That's fun.
1: I said, that's nice. That's lovely. Nice, but that's a lovely award. Fun? That's fun.
3: Yeah, I mean, it's like a lot of sacrifice and hard work. I don't know if fun is the word, but it's a great award. Congratulations. Yeah, smart guy.
1: Right. That's like one that you're like super proud of. They're not like my award. Sophia, what did you win?
4: mine was also sport related. I don't really have any intellectual awards.
3: Well, we're going to give you one here. How about that? There you go, Sophia. Intellectual Smart Award. Though. First Thank annual NM Raven Electro Award. Right.
1: Yeah.
3: All right. So what was your...
4: I was an all-state cheerleader. So that's where you have to go through a bunch of steps and there's judges and it's very... I'm not going to say it's very hard to get.
3: You live in the governor's mansion?
4: Yes.
3: Whenever they need cheering, they just go to you?
4: Exactly.
1: They right. knock on her door and she comes out and cheers.
3: I know that there's a million cheer competitions, but I know that it's very serious competition. I do know that.
4: Yeah, it's actually different than cheer competitions. It's an individual thing.
3: Okay.
4: So you have to do it on your own.
1: That's great. Right. That's awesome. All right. Raven, what are you proud of?
3: I've won some awards over the years. I was the 1993 high school state champion for HVAC for Votech schools.
1: Wow. That's right.
3: Yeah, I worked in HVAC for all of 9 months when I got out of high school.
1: How did you compete?
3: Decided I was going back to college. Yeah. They give you a bunch of different things. So it's like, you know, like you go and there's like, there's a project aspect of the competition, but there's also like a written exam and all that too.
1: Yeah. Right?
3: So you have to create something after you do the written exam.
1: I was thinking about it and like we've been honored as a show to win a lot of awards. Sure. It's been good times, but I won the 2002 Pace University Greek Olympic Beer Pong Championship.
3: Wow.
1: Yeah, and for some reason, I referenced that championship and that award more than any normal person should. I'm like, well, you know, I was the 2002 Greek Olympic Pace University.
3: Yeah. Did it surprise you when you won?
1: No, I could hit a last cup with my eyes closed. Are you kidding me?
3: All right.
1: You boys, get out of the way.
3: Sounds a little arrogant.
1: Not just the sororities, the fraternities and the sororities I won. Me and Olivia Skiffington.
3: Maybe that's why you're so pumped up about it, is you defeated the opposite sex as well. Is that it?
4: Possibly.
3: Yeah. Okay.
1: I was also third place at the Pace University Talent Show, and I had never tap danced a day in my life, and that was my talent.
3: That's the one I'm proudest for you.
1: Thank you.
3: That's always been the one I'm proudest for.

0: Did you ever win an award? What was it and why did it stick with you? 1-800-330-9999.
1: Fresh Lake Air. 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
9: The New York State Department of Transportation says a section of Interstate 86 in Steuben County will be closed this Sunday for a bridge project. Sunday, July 19th, all traffic on the westbound lane of Interstate 86 will be closed near Exit 41 in Campbell from 6 a.m. to noon for a bridge project. It's a message from St. James Hospital. Be advised, the medical office building is scheduled routine parking lot maintenance, including crack sealing and striping, beginning tomorrow, Saturday, July 18th at 8 a.m. and lasting through Monday the 20th at 5 a.m. Portions of the parking lot will be closed as the work progresses. To minimize the impact, they've requested the contractor complete the work from left to right, beginning near the ATM and Maple City Bank. This will allow Saturday morning lab patients to park closer to the building. Area will be closed around noon Saturday as work continues. Yates County Sheriffs will be conducting car seat checks and providing child IDs at an upcoming Branchport Library Touch-A-Truck event. The event is being held at the Branchport Memorial Library at 3699 State Route 54A in Branchport tomorrow, Saturday, July 18th from 10 a.m. to 1 p.m. It's the busiest weekend of the year in Wellsville, where four scheduled launches over 3 days will send nearly 30 colorful hot air balloons soaring from Island Park. The 49th Great Wellsville Balloon Rally begins tonight with opening ceremonies and the first flights. 29 balloons have entered the rally, including four new pilots. Admission is free and brings thousands to the Allegheny County Village each July. Souvenirs will be available at the Balloon Rally store at Island Park. Launch schedule includes tonight at 6 p.m., Saturday at 6 a.m. and 6 p.m., and then finally Sunday at 6 a.m. In addition to balloon launches, rally includes a Main Street Festival Saturday from 9 to 4, a Friday night afterglow, and Saturday night fireworks at dusk.
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10: Fresh Lake Air, WYLF weather. Friday stays patchy smoky near 82 degrees with light northwesterly winds. Friday night remains patchy smoky around 65 with light southerly winds and a slight chance of precipitation. Saturday turns smoke, then patchy smoke, warming into the mid-80s with a light southwest breeze and precipitation expected. Saturday night brings showers and thunderstorms around 60 degrees. Currently, it's clear and 70 degrees with a north-northwest wind at 5 miles an hour.
0: What's the award that you won at some point of your life and you're still proud of it? I'm looking at our social media page at Anna and Raven. I won the attendance award when I was in elementary school.
11: Oh, Anna won that.
0: I won that too. I was so proud of it. Mostly, like, my mom just never let me stay home sick. Never. She'd be like, you'll be all right. You'll be all right.
11: You were proud of it, though. We had known each other for a few years when you mentioned it, and you beamed.
0: Yeah.
11: You beamed. One of the fundraisers I remember in elementary school, my wife told me, she sold more than everybody else and got the Nintendo. You remember, like, if you did, like, a pledge drive and sold that stuff, you had to sell, like, $10 million worth of stuff.
0: Right.
11: She apparently did and got herself a Nintendo.
0: Nice. What's the award that you won? 1-800-330-9999.

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1: Memories and awards live forever, right? Even when time goes by and the people come and go, all you have left is the memories. And if you have an award to go with it, most of the time, no matter how minuscule the award is, you remember it. You remember getting that award.
0: Time keeps moving. All right. Yeah. It never stops. That's the thing. But an award, it's etched in history. They can't take it from you. Whether you poo-poo it or whatever, like you did that, it's there and it's written down somewhere.
1: Erin wrote on our Facebook page, she won the best essay award for a DARE program in sixth grade. I have my DARE water things right here today.
0: Thanks. My hat's off to you.
1: Yeah.
0: And that's a pretty good accomplishment.
1: What's the award you won that you'll never forget? 1-800-330-9999. Debbie.
2: You probably didn't even know this thing exists. When I was in elementary school, I won the Dewey Mobile, okay? So in the library, you know, there's like in the nonfiction, there's all these numbers the sections.
0: We know the Dewey Decimal System. So we're past a certain age.
1: Most people
0: we know
1: don't.
0: How it works.
1: I don't remember how it works. Yeah. Anyway, continue. Yes.
2: They would tell you certain topics and you had to say the number range that it would be in the library in the Dewey Decimal System.
1: That is good.
0: That is next level.
1: That is good.
0: Yeah.
2: You know what I won?
1: What?
2: A pencil with the school name on it.
0: You know what? That's library gifts were stupid, though. Yeah. I'm going to say that, and, you know, I don't love that word, but you know what? Pencil gifts those are dumb.
1: Yeah, stop giving pencils. Kids don't want pencils, even like in the Halloween bags.
2: I know.
1: Like, they don't want that.
0: No, we don't want that.
1: But the school budgets are not big, so cherish that pencil. Just never sharpen it.
0: Where is that pencil now?
2: You know, believe it or not, I think it's like, it's all nubbed down, but I found it in a box with like Boggle that we took out recently.
0: Perfect.
2: I took a picture, I sent it to my sister.
0: I love it.
1: Virginia, what did you win?
3: I won the top luxury travel agent in the country in 1996.
0: Oh, that means you get a free vacation somewhere, right? Or a bunch of them. You get some money, right?
3: No, you don't get money. You get an award, a plaque. But I travel a lot because I work so much. So.
0: Yeah.
1: Yeah.
0: Yeah, I mean, if I win the top travel agent in the country...
1: You got to go to Bali.
0: I want a car.
1: Or a title.
3: Top luxury travel agent.
1: Right.
0: Well, okay, well, I mean, you know, again, same thing. I want the plaque, but I also want a luxury vehicle or something.
1: Like the Mary Kay. Like the Mary Kay when you see them driving, like
0: yes,
1: the pink Cadillac.
0: Yes. Right. I want like a car shaped like a beach or something. Right. Thanks for the call. Yeah, that's exactly what I want. Hey, Anna and Raven, who's this?
4: This is Sue.
0: Sue, you're proud. I can hear it in your voice. Tell us, what is it that you won an award
4: for?
0: Proud.
4: So I won the Academic Presidential Fitness Award.
0: Whoa!
1: Oh, right. How many sit-ups could you do in 20 seconds?
0: I bet a lot.
4: I don't even remember, but I want you guys to know that I was a chubby girl. So the fact that it said fitness, that was an award in itself.
0: Nice, nice. Congratulations on all your success. Great job. Becky, what'd you win?
5: I won an award, or should I say, trophy from a racquetball tournament that I was in. It was sponsored by the American Society, and I won a silver plate that's engraved.
0: You know, racquetball.
5: And I'm really proud. I'm really proud because two of my closest friends taught me how to play racquetball, and about a year went by, and I beat them in the tournament.
0: Yeah, yeah. Racquetball is like a blood sport, too. Like, it's serious inside there. Yep. If I'm a racquetball player, I look at pickleball and I think, y'all are children.
1: All right, your turn. You want to brag about your award? Maybe you were 7 when you got it. That's okay. 1-800-330-9999.
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1: People win so many great awards and they're so proud.
0: It's funny the things that they strike a bit of pride in you,
1: yes.
0: Right? And it sticks with you for your lifetime. Could have been something you won, 6 months ago. Could have been something you won 60 years ago.
1: When you win an award, it doesn't matter how old you are or what the award is for. It sticks with you. So what is the award you won? That it doesn't matter if you were 5 years old or you are 55 years old. You'll never forget it. 1-800-330-9999.

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1: Awards and memories, they live forever. When you win an award, it doesn't matter how old you are or what the award is for. Like, you never forget it. It leaves an impact on you,
2: yeah,
1: right?
2: Yeah, I used to have a box full of field day ribbons.
1: Ah,
2: field day ribbons, man.
1: Yep.
2: You know, I was fast.
1: I was heavy, so I would have to be the anchor in tug of war.
2: But you know what? I didn't have a ton of friends, so I liked that when you raced, you could do,
1: you could do something.
2: Yeah.
1: Yeah. What was the award that you got that it doesn't matter how old you were, you're never going to forget it? 1-800-330-9999.
3: In high school, I read the fine print, and if I sold the most world's finest chocolate bars, I would not have to pay the admittance to prom. So every week they would say I was the winner, I was the winner, I was the winner. And then I eventually won and I didn't have to pay to get to prom.
2: Pretty sweet.
1: That's good. That's selling a lot of
2: sweet.
1: Chocolate.
3: It was awesome.
1: Yeah, you did it.
2: That is a lot of chocolate. They made us hustle back in the day with those fundraisers, man.
1: My goddaughter, too, though. This was like 2 years ago. All of a sudden, she was selling chocolate to raise money for her prom ticket.
2: Yeah.
1: And I was like, Caitlin, I'm going to buy your prom ticket. Stop selling chocolate online.
2: Hey, Ann and Raven, what'd you win? That award that you were presented?
4: I got awarded a trip for two to Hawaii.
2: Nice.
4: I went to the National Convention for Mutual of Omaha. They gave us this beret hat with three pins to start out. And it was a meet and greet, and they wanted you to meet people from all over the company in the country. And I ran around that convention hall and collected pins from people. I had the most amount of pins. They had a board that all the pins that you needed to collect, and I got them all plus double.
1: That is earning an award.
2: I mean, and making sure that you're doing the networking thing.
1: Yeah.
2: That's pretty good. I
1: strong
2: like that
1: work,
2: one,
1: John.
2: Buddy.
1: Strong work.
2: Yes, best trip to Hawaii ever.
1: Right. Evan, what did you win?
5: In 2012, when I was in high school, I won the Long Island Librarians Award for Nassau County.
2: So what is the Librarians Award? What is it you have to do to win that?
5: So I was volunteering at my high school's library, and I was working there just for the fun of it, and they nominated me for it. I don't know, they just nominated me, and I ended up
1: winning.
2: I mean, right?
1: That's good. That's good. Thanks.
2: That's pretty great. Did they give you anything? Did you win anything for it?
5: Yeah, I got a plaque at $1,000.
2: Nice.
1: All right.
2: I mean, $1,000. Yeah. I like that.
1: Heather, what was the award you won?

0: So when I was in the fourth grade, I won the school spelling bee in the entire, for the one for the entire school. And I was the youngest in the fourth grade. And it was just one of the best moments of my childhood because I worked really hard and I loved doing the spelling bee. So the fact that I was able to win out of everyone in the school was a very memorable moment for me.
1: Mm. Is it still on your resume?
0: Yes.
2: What?
1: I would keep that on my resume for the rest of my
2: life. Fourth grade?
1: 100%. First of all, it makes people laugh when they read it. Yeah. And you're still proud of it. It's an award.
2: Yeah.
1: Yeah.
2: Yeah. I mean, listen, I can relate to pivotal years. You know that there were times in your life that you're like, fourth grade was a good grade because you know you hit the spelling bee. Mm. So I can relate to that. Yeah.
1: Congratulations on all your success.
0: Thank you.
2: Now spell it.
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1: ABC News, I'm Brian Clark. Wildfire smoke continues to impact air quality across a large swath of the country, says ABC's Matt Rivers in New York.
2: From the Midwest on down to the Mid-Atlantic, a third straight day of air quality alerts.
3: When you walk outside, it burns, it stings a little bit.
2: Air quality advisories in more than a dozen states. Apocalyptic scenes from Chicago to New York.
1: Texas Governor Greg Abbott says flooding in the Hill Country has killed two people. The high water risk has dissipated in the area. President Trump's media company says it will sell quicker access to his social media posts on the Truth Social platform, which he often uses for major announcements that could move markets. Watchdog groups warn this could lead to another way to profit off the presidency. And the cyclosporiasis outbreak that has sickened thousands of people may have been caused by contaminated shredded lettuce supplied to Taco Bell from a supplier in Mexico. Taco Bell says it's replaced that link. This is ABC News. President Trump's longtime teleprompter operators believed to have made tens of thousands of dollars by placing bets on prediction markets on the contents of more than a dozen of Trump's speeches. That's according to sources familiar with the matter. An investigation's been conducted from the Commodity Futures Trading Commission. Gabriel Perez is on leave from the White House. He's not expected to face criminal charges. After an abysmal May, U.S. housing starts picked up in June, says ABC's Jim Ryan.
4: Home builders have been reluctant to start new projects this year, knowing that home buyers are facing sky-high interest rates. Still, overall housing starts in June came in at a seasonally adjusted annual rate of 1.42 million. That's 19% higher than in May. The same report from the Census Bureau hints at trouble ahead, though. Building permits last month fell by about 3% from the previous month.
1: Britain's Labour Party officially named Andy Burnham its new leader. He'll become the Prime Minister Monday. I'm Brian Clark, ABC News.
5: 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Christian Scott will get the start for the Mets tonight as they start the second half of the season facing the Philadelphia Phillies. Philadelphia countering with Aaron Nola. The Mets were swept by the Boston Red Sox to close out the first half of the season. While the Yankees, they return Friday hosting the Los Angeles Dodgers. The Yankees have won four in a row. They entered the break three games behind Tampa Bay in the American League East. NHL, the New York Rangers will open up their regular season on September 29th against the Boston Bruins with their home opener at Madison Square Garden on October 1st. When they take on the Tampa Bay Lightning. The Buffalo Sabres will open up their season on the road October 1st against the Columbus Blue Jackets. Their home opener will be on Saturday, October 3rd against the Chicago Blackhawks. The Sabres made the postseason for the first time in 14 years last year. The sports update brought to you by Progressive. 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
10: Fresh Lake Air. WYLF weather. Friday stays patchy smoky near 82 degrees with light northwesterly winds. Friday night remains patchy smoky around 65 with light southerly winds and a slight chance of precipitation. Saturday turns smoke, then patchy smoke, warming into the mid-80s with a light southwest breeze and precipitation expected. Saturday night brings showers and thunderstorms around 60 degrees. Currently, it's clear and 70 degrees with a north wind at 0 miles an hour.
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Rockset with Listen to Your Heart. It is Ashley Ryan with you on this Friday. Some tough weather we are dealing with throughout the country. Texas dealing with a life-threatening flash flooding. We've got the heat wave that is in the Northeast through today. Wildfires leading to a state of emergency and air quality alert in Minnesota as well. And out west, they are dealing with quite a few wildfires also. We've got Hall & Oates and the Jacksons coming up. Here's Natasha Bedingfield.

0: notes with Out of Touch. It's Ashley Ryan, hopefully not out of touch. The BMW has added a new warning to a recent recall. The German automaker announced it was recalling nearly 30,000 luxury plug-in cars due to a fire risk linked to the engine starter. Now they are advising owners of those affected models to park outside until their vehicles can be inspected and repaired. The affected models are listed on their website.
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1: I had no choice but to hear you. You stated your case, time and again.

Earth, Wind, and Fire with September. Well, we could be done with clock changes in November. The House voted to make daylight savings time permanent earlier this week. The Sunshine Protection Act of 2025 would end the

0: twice a year time changes, making daylight saving time the standard time nationwide. Of course, I don't believe that would happen in these states that don't change their clocks in the first place. I don't know. That might be above my pay grade. The legislation now heads to the Senate.
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2: Fresh Lake Air, WYLF weather. Friday stays patchy smoky near 82 degrees with light northwesterly winds. Friday night remains patchy smoky around 65 with light southerly winds and a slight chance of precipitation. Saturday turns smoke, then patchy smoke, warming into the mid-80s with a light southwest breeze and precipitation expected. Saturday night brings showers and thunderstorms around 60 degrees. Currently, it's clear and 72 degrees with a west-northwest wind at 3 miles an hour.
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0: Corey Hart with Never Surrender. Well, I'm sure you've seen the video of the grandfather being tossed in the air by the bison at Yellowstone National Park. The good news is the grandfather had surgery and is already up and standing and keeping a very good sense of humor about it. And in other good news, the buffalo, the bison, I should say, will be allowed to continue to roam Yellowstone. There was conversation that he would potentially be euthanized after the incident, but there will be no management action taken against the animal.
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1: ABC News, I'm Brian Clark. The latest round of U.S. strikes on Iran targeted Iranian infrastructure. Iran claims that the U.S. is targeting civilian infrastructure, but ABC security and defense analyst Mick Mulroy says,
2: to be a valid military target, it has to have at least a dual purpose, which indicates that the Iranian military gets a great advantage of it. So it doesn't mean that necessarily because civilians use it that it's off limits. And of course, Iran's attacking a desalinization plant in Kuwait within the last 24 hours itself.
1: The apparent collapse of the ceasefire has sent gas prices higher. Now, according to AAA, the national average is just under $4 a gallon. President Trump has made major announcements about the war on social media, and now his social media company is selling early access to his messages on his Truth Social platform that's alarmed watchdog groups. Another day of potentially unhealthy air quality for millions of people from the Midwest to Mid-Atlantic because of smoke from wildfires in Canada. This is ABC News. There's a new recall for Pillsbury rolls. They could pose a danger to anyone eating them, says ABC Sophie Flay.
3: More than 700,000 Pillsbury dinner rolls are being recalled because they could contain glass. The rolls were distributed in 18 states from California to New York. They were marketed to businesses like bakeries and delis rather than individual consumers.
1: U.S. investigators are going to take the lead into

0: figuring out what happened on a flight in Europe.
1: The U.S. National Transportation Safety Board says it's taking over the investigation into a Ryanair incident where a passenger was almost sucked out of the plane due to cabin decompression midair shortly after taking off from northern Greece. The 61-year-old man who was partially out the window was pulled back into the plane by fellow passengers. A Greek hospital official says the man suffered neck and shoulder injuries and friction burns.
0: That's ABC's Dave Packer. And the NTSB in a preliminary report says a bird strike may have caused a helicopter with six people on board to crash in New York. I'm Brian Clark, ABC News.
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5: Fresh Lake Air. WYLF weather. Friday stays patchy smoky near 82 degrees with light northwesterly winds. Friday night remains patchy smoky around 65 with light southerly winds and a slight chance of precipitation. Saturday turns smoke, then patchy smoke, warming into the mid-80s with a light southwest breeze and precipitation expected. Saturday night brings showers and thunderstorms around 60 degrees. Currently, it's clear and 73 degrees. With a north wind at 5 miles an hour.
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Patrick Swayze, She's Like the Wind. I'm Ashley Ryan. Today is National Lottery Day, which is good because the Powerball or Mega Millions jackpot is tonight, and that is about $672 million or $293.3 million if you want to opt for the one-time cash payout. Just saying, Lottery Day, you should win the lottery.

0: Christopher Cross and Never Be the Same. Mega Millions, not the only large jackpot. I mentioned tonight's drawing is projected to be about $672 million. That cash payout, just about $293 million. And there was no winner in Wednesday night's Powerball drawing either. So that total rolls over for tomorrow night, worth an estimated $500 million. Again, you could win both of those. You could do some serious damage. My daughter has a great idea for when we win both. We're going to redo all our floors. She's practical. She's 11.
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0: Stephanie Mills never knew love like this before. It's Ashley Ryan. The U.S. Navy Blue Angels do a tour all around the country all summer long and put on different air shows. They were in, where were they? Oh, Pensacola Beach, actually. And one of the planes flew very low over the beach, over a crowd of people there. And a statement from the Blue Angels say that the plane flew lower than standard profiles, resulting in a disturbance on the beach. They are now looking into it. To make sure that nothing, no rules were broken or see what happened during the incident. No one was hurt, but, you know, for safety reasons, they do have to keep things very, very strict.
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2: 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Today stays mostly sunny, then patchy smoke, with a temperature near 82 degrees and light northwesterly winds. Tonight remains patchy smoke around 65 degrees with a slight chance of precipitation. Saturday brings smoke, then patchy smoke, with a chance of precipitation and a high in the mid-80s. Currently, it's clear and 73 degrees with a north-northwest wind at 5 miles an hour.
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0: The Bee Gees with You Should Be Dancing. It's Ashley Ryan. It doesn't seem that officials are any closer to pinpointing the source of the cyclosporiasis outbreak, but a report initially in the Washington Post says the outbreak could be tied with lettuce and other items in Taco Bell food. In recent days, signs have been seen in the Detroit area at Taco Bell's telling customers they couldn't serve lettuce, cilantro, onions, pico de gallo, or guacamole because of a national recall. There are nearly 7,000 cases of the stomach bug across 34 states now. The FDA, though, has not announced a recall involving Taco Bell.
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1: ABC News, I'm Brian Clark. The day after President Trump used a White House speech to cast more doubt on election legitimacy in the country, Homeland Security Secretary Mark Wayne Mullen says a preliminary review of voter records from four states shows
2: Department of Homeland Security, we've identified 250,000 non-citizens registered to vote in just four states.
1: Those states, California, Nevada, New Jersey, and Pennsylvania, he called on their secretaries of state to work with the federal government. There's no indication those people voted in federal elections. The U.S. carried out new strikes on targets in Iran, focusing on infrastructure to try to release Iran's hold on the Strait of Hormuz. CDC says it's linked at least part of the cyclosporiasis outbreak to shredded lettuce that was sold at Taco Bell restaurants in Michigan, Ohio, Indiana, Kentucky, and West Virginia, saying shredded lettuce sold at grocery stores or in other restaurants is not affected. This is ABC News. Flooding in Texas led officials in the Hill Country to use new warning systems that were installed after last year's floods that killed over 130 people, says ABC's Jim Ryan.
3: When the floodwaters came on July 4th, 2025, audible sirens were few and far between. A year later, dozens of warning devices have been funded and installed. In this first real-world test,
4: there was a triggering of the siren that did not go off immediately.
3: Governor Greg Abbott says the siren was flipped on a few minutes later and did go off.
4: For all practical purposes, the functionality of the sirens worked just fine.
3: Still, hundreds of people had to be rescued this week from high water. Jim Ryan, ABC News in Dallas-Fort Worth.
1: The flooding blamed for at least two deaths. Both were adults. Actress Brenda Frickers died at 81. She was the first Irish actress to win an Academy Award for My Left Foot, probably best known for her role as the Pigeon Lady in Home Alone 2. I'm Brian Clark, ABC News.
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5: Today we have a special report on the topic of regenerative agriculture.
7: Farmers are the ultimate conservationists working to protect the natural resources they're trusted with. Cameron Castillo, an associate economist with the American Farm Bureau Federation, said new data from AFBF looks at exactly how that work is done through regenerative agriculture.
8: So regenerative agriculture is any production system that minimizes environmental impacts, maximizes agricultural production, promotes good stewardship of the land, and increases the economic and productive viability of the soil over time.
7: Castillo said Farm Bureau crunched the numbers and found a sharp increase in participation in regenerative practices over the last decade.
8: Just in the 10-year period between fiscal year 2014 and the end of fiscal year 2023, we saw in that 10-year period a 360% increase in participation among America's farmers in regenerative agriculture programs.
7: You can learn more on the Farm Bureau Intel page at fb.org. 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
5: Our pearl of wisdom today from listener Raymond Daugherty, who says that true knowledge is realizing how little we know and how much we need to learn. Thank you, Raymond, for that pearl of wisdom. You're on the farm and I'm Ish.
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11: 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Fresh Lake Air, WYLF Weather. 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Today stays mostly sunny, then patchy smoke, with a temperature near 82 degrees and light northwesterly winds. Tonight remains patchy smoke around 65 degrees with a slight chance of precipitation. Saturday brings smoke, then patchy smoke, with a chance of precipitation and a high in the mid-80s. Currently, it's clear and 73 degrees, with a north wind at 0 miles an hour.
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Journey with Faithfully. It's Ashley Ryan. One of my favorite things about the World Cup has been watching all of the fan groups and their singing after the games and their excitement and their joy. I was really rooting for England, who lost to Argentina on Wednesday. I wanted to hear them sing Wonderwall and Hey Jude again, but that's fine. I'm still going to tune in on Sunday for the World Cup final between Spain and Argentina. That should be a great game.

0: Quincy Jones, James Ingram, 100 Ways. It's Ashley Ryan. I forgot to mention, by the way, there is a bronze medal game for the World Cup as well between France and England. That'll be in Miami, 5 o'clock Eastern. France appears to be the favorite. And then the final between Spain and Argentina on Sunday at 3 p.m. Eastern, and Spain the favorite there. The finals, actually, I think both can be seen on Fox.
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0: Bob Seger and the Silver Bullet Band we've got tonight. Well, tonight will be the return of baseball after the All-Star break. We did have one game last night, Phillies and Mets, but today, tonight, everyone else back in action following almost a week off for the All-Star festivities and just a couple days of rest. Looks like we got about 65-ish games left in the season. We've got Ann and Alec and Air Supply coming up.
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2: 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I'm Ken Haight reporting.
3: A Rochester man faces harassment charges following reports he followed several women in Seneca Falls and Waterloo. Seneca Falls police arrested 28-year-old Divine Bliss around 2:30 p.m. Thursday. Investigators determined Bliss allegedly followed a woman without a legitimate purpose, causing them alarm. Bliss has been charged with first and second degree harassment. He was taken to the Seneca County Correctional Facility to await arraignment. Police also requested an order of protection. The Seneca Falls Museum and Tourism Center will continue its 25 and 250 speaker series this weekend with a presentation exploring the history of equal rights movement in the Finger Lakes. The program, called Equal Rights in the Finger Lakes, is being held tomorrow, Saturday at 10 a.m. at the Seneca Falls Museum and Tourism Center, 89 Falls Street. The Canandaigua Art and Music Festival kicks off today. It runs through Sunday. Admission is free. Over 150 artists, makers, food vendors, exhibitors, and downtown businesses will be on Main Street. Over 12 vendor mediums such as painting, photography, jewelry, woodworking, sculpture, glass art, fiber arts, gourmet foods, mixed media, and home decor will be at the festival.

0: Festival hours are today from noon to 7 and Saturday and Sunday from 10 to 5. Yates County Sheriffs will be conducting car seat checks and providing child IDs at an upcoming Branchport Library Touch-A-Truck event. The event is being held at the Branchport Memorial Library at 3699 State Route 54A in Branchport tomorrow, Saturday, July 18th from 10 a.m. to 1 p.m. The 43rd edition of the Wine Country Classic Boat Show will be open at Depot Park in Hammondsport this weekend. Boats will be arriving today with public events tomorrow. Saturday, the show runs from 10 a.m. to 4 p.m. and is free to attend. Judging begins at 10 a.m. The boat parade is scheduled for 3 p.m.
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3: 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Fresh Lake Air, WYLF Weather. 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Today stays mostly sunny, then patchy smoke, with a temperature near 82 degrees and light northwesterly winds. Tonight remains patchy smoke around 65 degrees with a slight chance of precipitation. Saturday brings smoke, then patchy smoke, with a chance of precipitation and a high in the mid-80s. Currently, it's clear and 75 degrees, with a west wind at 3 miles an hour.
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0: And an Alec with Bree. That's Ashley Ryan with you on this Friday. Frontier Airlines passengers will soon be able to use Wi-Fi. The airline says starting early next year, flights will offer high-speed internet through SpaceX's Starlink. Beyond watching movies, the airline says Starlink will also provide connectivity for pilots, flight attendants, maintenance teams, and ground operations. Pricing has yet to be announced.
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2: ABC News, I'm Wayne Cabot. The bad air in the eastern U.S. has FIFA monitoring for any impact on Sunday's World Cup final in New Jersey. Canada now reporting 893 active fires with only 156 fire crews to fight them. Tsunami warning up for the Pacific coast off Mexico and Guatemala right now. A 7.3 quake just hit. A bridge in Uvalde, Texas has collapsed from historic flooding that brought 200 water rescues and claimed two lives in Texas. The Trump administration has sent letters to states where it says non-citizens are on voter rolls.
3: Department of Homeland Security, we've identified 250,000 non-citizens registered to vote in just four states.
2: DHS Secretary Mark Wayne Mullen says those states are California, Nevada, New Jersey, and Pennsylvania. The Bipartisan Policy Center finds most of them are citizens who are misidentified by outdated information. This is ABC News. Today's numbers are not good on this parasitic intestinal illness. More than 5,000 just across Michigan now, including 102 in the hospital, an increase of 700 just since yesterday.
4: The FDA and the CDC saying the outbreak has been linked to shredded iceberg lettuce served at some Taco Bell locations in five states: Indiana, Kentucky, Michigan, Ohio, and West Virginia. The FDA identifying a single supplier of the lettuce from Mexico used by the restaurants where sick people say they ate.
2: That's ABC's Sam Champion. In the UK today, Andy Burnham is officially declared leader of Britain's governing Labour Party, which clears the way for him to take office as Prime Minister. Target issuing a recall for thousands of children's sandals. Decorative pearls on the shoes have been found to present a choking hazard to young kids. No injuries or deaths reported. Target recommending customers don't use these sandals. Keep them away from kids. Wayne Cabot, ABC News.
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6: 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Fresh Lake Air, WYLF Weather. 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Today stays mostly sunny, then patchy smoke, with a temperature near 82 degrees and light northwesterly winds. Tonight remains patchy smoke around 65 degrees with a slight chance of precipitation. Saturday brings smoke, then patchy smoke, with a chance of precipitation and a high in the mid-80s. Currently, it's clear and 77 degrees, with a west wind at 3 miles an hour.
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Mr. with Broken Wings. I'm Ashley Ryan. Well, I mentioned that the World Cup final is on Sunday between Spain and Argentina. I didn't tell you, though, about all of the performances. They have a whole list of performers for the finals, including Jennifer Hudson, Robbie Williams, Nicole Scherzinger, and somehow Tom Cruise. I don't know. I also heard Madonna, Shakira, and Justin Bieber performing. It's going to be packed.

0: Anita Baker with No One in the World. Ashley Ryan with you. And of course, it was a pretty slow sports week aside from, well, World Cup big games and the All-Star festivities. But on Wednesday, it was the ESPYs. Did you guys watch the opening of the show? Savannah Bananas took the stage. They had a guy that sings for them, I guess, but he's a performer on Broadway. They had a whole spectacle. And I can't say I loved it, but I also can't say I hated it, which leaves me very confused.
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0: Madonna with Lucky Star. I mentioned she is supposedly going to be performing on Sunday as part of the halftime show, I believe, for the World Cup final. There is a whole boatload of people that I've heard mentioned as part of the festivities, part of the performances, including Tom Cruise, which I don't quite understand. Is he going to rappel from the ceiling? Because I don't know what other performances he does. I guess he could jump up and down on a couch or just slide across the stage in his socks and white dress shirt. That could work.
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2: 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Fresh Lake Air, WYLF weather. 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Today stays mostly sunny, then patchy smoke, with a temperature near 82 degrees and light northwesterly winds. Tonight remains patchy smoke around 65 degrees with a slight chance of precipitation. Saturday brings smoke, then patchy smoke, with a chance of precipitation and a high in the mid-80s. Currently, it's clear and 79 degrees, with a north-northwest wind at 7 miles an hour.
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0: Commodores with Three Times a Lady. It's Ashley Ryan. A scary moment on the Today Show stage yesterday. Craig Melvin was basically approached by somebody who had broken into the NBC studios at Rockefeller Plaza. They confronted him. They were yelling slurs at him before security was able to get the man, remove the man from the area. And the show went on, as they say.
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1: ABC News, I'm Wayne Cabot. Canada says it's doing all it can to put out those fires.
2: We have over 100 aircraft in the air, combinations of helicopter, water bombers, and airplane water bombers as well.
1: Toronto Premier Doug Ford has nearly 900 fires, sent smoke all across the continent. New Jersey handing out masks at rest areas on the Turnpike and Parkway as the smoke persists. FIFA now monitoring for any impact on Sunday's World Cup final in New Jersey. The CDC says bag lettuce in grocery stores is not part of the bad batch of iceberg making people sick. They suspect lettuce sold to Taco Bell in five states: Michigan, Ohio, Indiana, Kentucky, and West Virginia. DHS Secretary Mark Wayne Mullen just threatened to withhold federal money from states that don't investigate their voters for possible election fraud. He also threatened criminal penalties against election officials. Tsunami warning for Mexico and Guatemala from a quake and aftershocks this morning. This is ABC News. An accomplished actress, best known for her role in a Christmas classic, has died.
3: Brenda Fricker appeared in more than 90 films and television shows over a 60-year career that included an Academy Award for Best Supporting Actress for her role in My Left Foot. She was the first Irish actress to win an Oscar, but she was probably best known in this country for her role as the Pigeon Lady.
4: It's Christmas Eve. Good deeds count for extra tonight.
5: They do?
4: Of course they do.
3: Her role alongside Macaulay Culkin in the Christmas classic Home Alone 2. Brenda Fricker was 81. Ireland's deputy prime minister said the country's lost a national treasure. Brian Clark, ABC News.
1: No women allowed. Japan's parliament revising its 19th century imperial house law by insisting only paternal lineage men can become emperor. Prime Minister Takeuchi says the male bloodline is the only source of the emperor's authority and legitimacy. Emperor Naruhito's 24-year-old daughter is very popular. I'm Wayne Cabot, ABC News.
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7: 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Today stays mostly sunny, then patchy smoke, with a temperature near 82 degrees and light northwesterly winds. Tonight remains patchy smoke around 65 degrees with a slight chance of precipitation. Saturday brings smoke, then patchy smoke, with a chance of precipitation and a high in the mid-80s. Currently, it's clear and 81 degrees, with a northwest wind at 8 miles an hour.
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Chicago, hard to say I'm sorry. I'm Ashley Ryan, and the Odyssey looking to get off to a huge start at the box office this weekend. They're expecting it to bring in between $90 and $100 million in its debut, although it said it came out in theaters today, but I know there were some showings yesterday.

0: helped with one-on-one. I'm Ashley Ryan. I played in a yacht-themed golf tournament yesterday. There was a lot of Hall & Oates played, a lot of Michael McDonald, a lot of Doobie Brothers. Just general yacht rock, and I loved it. We've got the Bee Gees, Leon Rimes, and Tom Petty coming up.
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The Bee Gees with Staying Alive. It's Ashley Ryan. Are you annoying your next door neighbors? There's a new thumbtack survey that suggests your yard could be irritating the people who live near you more than you realize. The company found the five biggest outdoor annoyances are excessive lighting, bright or unconventional paint colors, neglected landscaping, yard signs, and loud water features. At the same time, nearly a third of respondents said they would avoid living in a community that limits homeowners' abilities to express themselves. So there you go. Suppose you can't have both, can you?

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1: 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Today stays mostly sunny, then patchy smoke, with a temperature near 82 degrees and light northwesterly winds. Tonight remains patchy smoke around 65 degrees with a slight chance of precipitation. Saturday brings smoke, then patchy smoke, with a chance of precipitation and a high in the mid-80s. Currently, it's clear and 81 degrees, with a west wind at 7 miles an hour.
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0: Brenda Russell, Joe Esposito, Piano in the Dark, Ashley Ryan wrapping up this Friday with you, this National Lottery Day. Better go out and get my tickets because you can't win if you don't play, right? It's also National Peach Ice Cream Day, so maybe while I'm at the store getting those tickets, I'll grab some peach ice cream because that sounds really refreshing. We've got Rod Stewart and more coming up. Keep it here.
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1: ABC News, I'm Wayne Cabot. As Canada fights nearly 900 fires burning, Toronto's Premier Doug Ford seeks to put out a diplomatic fire from some in the U.S. calling for sanctions against Canada.
2: Those same elected officials from the Republican Party, why don't they talk to their governor and see how they can support us?
1: The Brewers say tonight's game against the Marlins is on, even as the air quality index approaches 400 in Milwaukee, and FIFA is monitoring the air over New Jersey for Sunday's World Cup final. Michigan still has it the worst from the intestinal illness that has victims camping out in their bathrooms. Another 700 cases just since yesterday, just in Michigan. The CDC looking at contaminated lettuce sold to Taco Bells in Michigan, plus Ohio, Indiana, Kentucky, and West Virginia. DHS Secretary Mark Wayne Mullen says states that don't investigate their voters for possible election fraud could lose federal money. This is ABC News. A hacker got access to part of the Coca-Cola computer network tied to a dairy company that it owns, so Coca-Cola is shutting down the production of that dairy in connection with a ransomware event. Gas prices approaching a nationwide average, $4 a gallon now, diesel at $5. Experts pointing to both the U.S.-Iran war and Ukraine's attacks on Russian energy. ABC's Elizabeth Schulze.
3: In total, a new estimate from Moody's Analytics finds that the typical American household has now spent $620 extra in gas, diesel, and jet fuel expenses in the nearly 5 months since the start of the Iran war. Of course, this comes on top of years of stubbornly high prices for other everyday essentials, groceries, housing, and utilities.
1: And right now we are seeing oil trading much higher. Brent crude, the international number, is up more than 4% to $88 a barrel. U.S. crude up to $82 a barrel. I'm Wayne Cabot, ABC News.
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6: 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Fresh Lake Air, WYLF weather. 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Today stays mostly sunny, then patchy smoke, with a temperature near 82 degrees and light northwesterly winds. Tonight remains patchy smoke around 65 degrees with a slight chance of precipitation. Saturday brings smoke, then patchy smoke, with a chance of precipitation and a high in the mid-80s. Currently, it's clear and 81 degrees, with a north-northwest wind at 8 miles an hour.
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0: KC and the Sunshine Band, seeing a lot of that filtered sunshine through the smoke. A lot of the country's dealing with wildfire smoke, the wildfires from Canada. And they say it actually could affect the World Cup final on Sunday in New York. However, it could favor Spain as opposed to Argentina. They say usually Spain scores first. Argentina is one of those teams that comes back to win, and running to come back to win in that smoke is not going to be good for them. So if Spain scores first, that's good for Spain, according to the experts. I don't know. Steve Winwood, Nelly Furtado, coming up here.
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He's actually touring out there, by the way. Christopher Cross touring. It's called the 2026 North American Tour with Christopher Cross and the Romantics. Toto is actually a part of this, too. Christopher Cross, Ride Like the Wind.

0: 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Going to play you the Cardigans. They're on the way. Joe Cocker, too.
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2: 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Fresh Lake Air, WYLF weather. 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Today stays mostly sunny, then patchy smoke, with a temperature near 82 degrees and light northwesterly winds. Tonight remains patchy smoke around 65 degrees with a slight chance of precipitation. Saturday brings smoke, then patchy smoke, with a chance of precipitation and a high in the mid-80s. Currently, it's clear and 81 degrees with a north wind at 7 miles an hour.
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0: is Joe Cocker on what they call World Emoji Day. We are celebrating the pictograms that have become modern form of punctuation in text messages. Now, do you use a lot of emojis? Yep, I bet there's one person in your life that you would say uses the most, more than anybody else that you know of. It's World Emoji Day, and they chose today, July 17th, because that's the date displayed on the iOS calendar emoji. I guess that makes sense. Whitney Houston, still on the way.
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1: ABC News, I'm Wayne Cabot.
2: Department of Homeland Security, we've identified 250,000 non-citizens registered to vote in just four states.
1: DHS Secretary Mark Wayne Mullins demanding states investigate voting, showing no evidence of non-citizen voting, threatening to pull money and criminally charge election officials in states that don't cooperate. Canada needs help.
3: We have over 100 aircraft in the air, combinations of helicopter, water bombers, and airplane water bombers as well.
1: Ontario Premier Doug Ford, his country has only enough fire crews to fight one-sixth of the nearly 900 wildfires blowing smoke across the continent. FIFA monitoring the air over New Jersey for Sunday's World Cup final. Major escalation of the Iran war, the U.S. targeting civilian infrastructure, hitting bridges at a major railway station in Iran. Global oil, $88 a barrel. This is ABC News. The UK has a PM in waiting.
4: What a moment. And what backing you've given me.
1: Andy Burnham, elected leader of Britain's governing Labour Party today, soon to become the seventh prime minister in a decade. As smoke fills the mall in D.C., Jason McCall, a tourist from Tennessee, is blowing off the smoke.
5: In a recent interview, he said that
6: it's kind of natural to have wildfires. It's been that way for millions of years, so I have zero concerns. And it's a part of nature's process.
1: If there's a silver lining to this bad air warning, maybe it's this. Health officials say people under air quality warning shouldn't be vacuuming unless the vacuum has a HEPA filter. And don't fry food, don't broil food, don't burn candles, don't burn incense. If you have an air conditioner, put it on recirculate. If your AC doesn't have that, turn the AC off. Of course, smoking and vaping is out of the question. They say that an air quality index around 150 is like smoking a half pack of cigarettes. I'm Wayne Cabot, ABC News.
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8: The Mets with a 4-1 victory over the Philadelphia Phillies on Thursday at Citizens Bank Park to open up the second half of the season. Francisco Alvarez with two home runs. Christian Scott picking up the victory, giving up no runs over 5 2/3. Series continuing on Saturday with Sean Manaea getting the start against Jesus Luzardo. The Yankees hosting the Los Angeles Dodgers tonight for the second half of the season. They entered the break 3 games back of Tampa Bay in the American League East, winning 4 straight. Gerrit Cole will get the start tonight for the Yankees. Rookie Sasaka will go for Los Angeles. World Cup Spain and Argentina meeting in the finals at MetLife Stadium on Sunday. Argentina coming off a 2-1 win against England in the semifinals, while Spain, they blanked France 2-0 in their semifinal victory. The sports update brought to you by Progressive. 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
13: 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Today stays mostly sunny, then patchy smoke, with a temperature near 82 degrees and light northwesterly winds. Tonight remains patchy smoke around 65 degrees with a slight chance of precipitation. Saturday brings smoke, then patchy smoke, with a chance of precipitation and a high in the mid-80s. Currently, it's clear and 81 degrees, with a west wind at 8 miles an hour.
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If this is it, this is Friday, by the way. Happy about that. My name's Billy Abbott. These guys are on tour, and it was kind of a surprise. They opened up for Tim McGraw Show recently, and nobody knew that Lady A was going to open up the concert.

0: probably my favorite song from Starship. I have to say, I've always liked that one. That's Sarah. Got Peter Cetera on the way, Michael Jackson, Ambrosia all coming up. Plus, there's a study out there finding that women's IQs are higher than men. Overall, women have higher IQs than men. Do you suppose they would have found out about this earlier? But the researchers were just all men.
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0: Ambrosia, biggest part of me. This was a big deal, apparently, a couple of weeks ago. Oh, no, a week ago, it says here. 31,075 coordinated skydives took place in 43 countries in one single day. That broke a world record for the most recorded skydives completed in a single day. The old record was a couple of years ago, 30,000 and change. This was 31,000. Organizers said the event included skydivers of all skill levels, first-time tandem jumpers. There were people coordinating these things in various countries around the world all at the same time. And Guinness verified the record. 31,075 skydives in one day.
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2: 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I'm Ken Haight reporting.
3: The New York State Department of Transportation says a section of Interstate 86 in Steuben County will be closed this Sunday for a bridge project. Sunday, July 19th, all traffic on the westbound lane of Interstate 86 will be closed near Exit 41 in Campbell from 6 a.m. to noon for a bridge project. It's the busiest weekend of the year in Wellsville, where four scheduled launches over 3 days will send nearly 30 colorful hot air balloons soaring from Island Park. The 49th Great Wellsville Balloon Rally begins tonight with opening ceremonies and the first flights. 29 balloons have entered the rally, including four new pilots. Admission is free and brings thousands to the Allegheny County Village each July. Souvenirs will be available at the Balloon Rally store at Island Park. Launch schedule includes tonight at 6 p.m., Saturday at 6 a.m. and 6 p.m., and then finally Sunday at 6 a.m. In addition to balloon launches, rally includes a Main Street Festival Saturday from 9 to 4, a Friday night afterglow, and Saturday night fireworks at dusk. Seneca County sheriffs are warning local businesses about a scam in which callers falsely claim to be sheriff's employees conducting counterfeit money audits. The scam begins with a phone call to a business. The caller claims the business has been randomly selected for an audit due to an increase in counterfeit currency circulating in the area. Scammer tells the employee

0: Someone from the sheriff's office will come to the business to inspect the cash. The caller instructs the employee to meet them behind the business with the money so it can be examined. Sheriffs emphasize deputies will never call a business and request that cash be taken outside for inspection. Officials advise anyone who receives one of these calls to avoid sharing information about the amount of cash on hand. If the caller claims someone is on the way, employees should write down the phone number, hang up immediately, and call 911.
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3: 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Fresh Lake Air, WYLF weather. Air quality alerts remain in effect for much of the area. Tonight stays smoky around 65 degrees with light southerly winds. Saturday turns smoky and much warmer, with temperatures in the mid-80s and a light southwest breeze, along with a chance of precipitation. Saturday night brings showers and thunderstorms likely, with lows around 60 and gentle west breezes. Currently, it's clear and 81 degrees, with a north-northeast wind at 6 miles an hour.
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0: If you look up the word love in the dictionary, it says, see that song. That is love right there. It's the Jets out of Minnesota. You know who wrote that song? Rupert Holmes, the Pina Colada guy, wrote that song. You got it all. We've got the Backstreet Boys still on the way.
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2: ABC News, I'm Wayne Cabot. Taylor Farms now removing iceberg lettuce from central Mexico from the U.S. market. The FDA saying it's a potential source of the parasite that has sickened thousands across the country. Blaming government cutbacks, former CDC Chief Medical Officer Dr. Deborah Howry.
3: The staff at CDC and FDA are working, you know, tirelessly to really track this and inform the public. But when you have less people working on it and less dedicated labs and testing, it's going to make it more difficult.
2: The CDC does say it's okay to eat shredded lettuce sold in bags at grocery stores. FIFA is monitoring the air quality over New Jersey for Sunday's World Cup final. The air quality index has been close to 400 in Milwaukee, but the Brewers game is on for tonight. Improvement is expected this weekend in the Ohio Valley, Northeast, and Mid-Atlantic. However, parts of the Midwest and also the Great Lakes states will continue with dangerous air levels. This is ABC News. The United States is escalating the war in Iran by hitting civilian infrastructure, bridges, and rail. Iran is responding by hitting U.S. allies in the Gulf. ABC's Patrick Reeval at the Foreign Desk in London.
4: President Trump has suggested that they are still trying to talk with Iran. Some Iranian officials have indicated that the door to diplomacy does remain open. But the problem is, right now, both sides don't seem willing to compromise, and they seem to believe that escalating can force the other side to move towards compromising in negotiations.
2: One result of this standoff, says ABC's Elizabeth Schulze.
5: In total, a new estimate from Moody's Analytics finds that the typical American household has now spent $620 extra in gas, diesel, and jet fuel expenses in the nearly 5 months since the start of the Iran war.
2: Gas is pushing near $4 a gallon again. Global oil around $88 a barrel today. Wayne Cabot, ABC News.
6: 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Fresh Lake Air, WYLF weather. Air quality alerts remain in effect for much of the area. Tonight stays smoky around 65 degrees with light southerly winds. Saturday turns smoky and much warmer with temperatures in the mid-80s and a light southwest breeze, along with a chance of precipitation. Saturday night brings showers and thunderstorms likely, with lows around 60 and gentle west breezes. Currently, it's clear and 81 degrees, with a west-northwest wind at 5 miles an hour.
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0: Hungry Eyes, Eric Carmen. My name's Billy Abbott. The album called Hazel Eyes is going to be coming out August 21st by Sam Smith. That was just announced recently. Sam Smith right now and Stay With Me.
1: Guess it's true, I'm not

0: Giving it one more try, George Michael. This was a try that wasn't too successful in This Week in History, 1994. Crayola, the crayon people, announced the introduction of scented crayons. Remember this? They were available in coconut, cherry, and licorice. They were taken off the market within a year because parents feared kids would eat them, and indeed some did. That just didn't work.
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0: This is kind of interesting, kind of makes sense to me. It's a sensible thing. They say the stop sign. Out of all the street signs that we come across, either walking, driving, what have you, the stop sign is the most recognizable that we see, followed by the yield sign and then the speed limit sign. I totally agree with this. Everybody knows what a stop sign looks like. I have a song called The Sign by Ace of Base coming up.
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2: 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Fresh Lake Air, WYLF weather. Air quality alerts remain in effect for much of the area. Tonight stays smoky around 65 degrees with light southerly winds. Saturday turns smoky and much warmer with temperatures in the mid-80s and a light southwest breeze, along with a chance of precipitation. Saturday night brings showers and thunderstorms likely, with lows around 60 and gentle west breezes. Currently, it's clear and 81 degrees, with a north-northeast wind at 5 miles an hour.
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0: Not surprisingly, that song was co-written and produced by David Foster. Just legendary back in the 70s and 80s there. And that song won Earth, Wind, and Fire a Grammy. It's After the Love Is Gone, Earth, Wind, and Fire today. Going to play Belinda Carlisle, I Get Weak. It's coming up.
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1: ABC News, I'm Wayne Cabot. Oil soars back above 87 a barrel as the U.S. begins a seventh night of attacks on Iran, now hitting bridges, rail, and energy targets. ABC's Elizabeth Schulze.
2: The national average for regular gas is back around $4 a gallon. Diesel did just surpass $5, and that means higher transport costs for trucks, trains, and tractors. We are seeing oil prices climb as hostilities escalate in the Middle East and shipping stalls.

0: Once again in the Strait of Hormuz. Another factor is that Russia's oil refineries have been damaged by drone strikes from Ukraine.
1: The FDA says Taylor Farms is a potential source of the parasite that has sickened thousands across the country. The CDC says bag lettuce is safe to eat. President Trump saying in a social media post today the U.S. will be holding Canada responsible for the wildfires that are making air dangerous across the U.S., claiming that they are not maintaining their forests. This is ABC News. Homeland Secretary Mark Wayne Mullen has sent letters to four states claiming 250,000 potential non-citizens are registered in California, Nevada, New Jersey, and Pennsylvania.
2: President Trump is correct when he said that election security is national security.
1: ABC News White House correspondent Karen Travers.
3: Democrats took a take last night that it was the president saying these things in order to lay the groundwork to challenge future elections. Now, many accused him of having a backwards look, that he just can't get over his election loss in 2020 to Joe Biden, but that this is not just about his grievances about a past election, but that he's trying to set things up for future elections.
1: The Bipartisan Policy Center says most of the people being singled out are citizens who are misidentified by outdated information or by clerical errors. Apple surpasses Nvidia in market value, putting it back on top as the world's most valuable company. Wayne Cabot, ABC News.
4: 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The Mets with a 4-1 victory over the Philadelphia Phillies on Thursday at Citizens Bank Park to open up the second half of the season. Francisco Alvarez with two home runs. Christian Scott picking up the victory, giving up no runs over 5 2/3. Series continuing on Saturday with Sean Manaea getting the start against Jesus Luzardo. The Yankees hosting the Los Angeles Dodgers tonight for the second half of the season. They entered the break 3 games back of Tampa Bay in the American League East, winning 4 straight. Gerrit Cole will get the start tonight for the Yankees. Rookie Sasaka will go for Los Angeles. World Cup Spain and Argentina meeting in the finals at MetLife Stadium on Sunday. Argentina coming off a 2-1 win against England in the semifinals, while Spain, they blanked France 2-0 in their semifinal victory. 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
9: 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Fresh Lake Air, WYLF weather. Air quality alerts remain in effect for much of the area. Tonight stays smoky around 65 degrees with light southerly winds. Saturday turns smoky and much warmer, with temperatures in the mid-80s and a light southwest breeze, along with a chance of precipitation. Saturday night brings showers and thunderstorms likely, with lows around 60 and gentle west breezes. Currently, it's clear and 81 degrees, with a northeast wind at 5 miles an hour.
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My name's Billy Abbott. I am filling in, playing a love song, a big wedding song from Lone Star that the lead singer of Lone Star says put a lot of pressure on him and them to sing it that way in concerts because it was that big at weddings.

0: Rolling along on a Friday, Steve Winwood there. If you're heading out for drinks pretty soon, hopefully you're not going to spend this much. This is an anniversary of sorts. This week in 2003, a drink sold at the Ritz Hotel in Paris was deemed the most expensive commercially available cocktail in the world. It was called the Sidecar. It had 100-year-old champagne cognac, and they say it cost about $440 a glass. Hopefully yours tonight doesn't cost that much.
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0: Might hear that song in his concerts in Mexico City. He's doing some shows. October 2nd and 3rd, his first major performances in Mexico City in 14 years. It's a Farewell to Mexico series, he's calling it. He's kind of curating the playlist right now. And that could be one of the songs. You hear your song from Elton John. Going to play you the Plain White Tees. They're coming up. Christopher Cross on the way, too.
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2: 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Fresh Lake Air, WYLF weather. Air quality alerts remain in effect for much of the area. Tonight stays smoky around 65 degrees with light southerly winds. Saturday turns smoky and much warmer with temperatures in the mid-80s and a light southwest breeze, along with a chance of precipitation. Saturday night brings showers and thunderstorms likely, with lows around 60 and gentle west breezes. Currently, it's clear and 81 degrees, with an east-northeast wind at 5 miles an hour.
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0: You know, there is such a thing as being afraid of boats. It's called navaphobia, as in navigation, I guess. Navaphobia. But they say that is kind of brought on more so of a fear of water as opposed to the fear of the boat itself, which I guess makes sense. Sailing on a boat, Christopher Cross, right there. Going to play you Bryan Adams. It's a love song. It's on the way.
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1: ABC News, I'm Wayne Cabot. Another 59 fires broke out today in Canada for a total of 888. Toronto's premier appealing for the U.S. to help as President Trump threatens Canada with sanctions for, quote, not maintaining their forests. ABC meteorologist Leslie Lopez sees relief from the worst of the wildfire smoke this weekend, but not for everyone.
2: We still have smoke moving into areas of Wisconsin, Michigan. We're looking at hazardous air quality in these areas. That hazardous air quality is moving into Pennsylvania. We have that through New York and then moving down into areas closer towards North Carolina as well.
1: Michigan still has it the worst from parasitic infections linked to lettuce. Another 700 cases just since yesterday. The CDC says it is okay to eat bagged lettuce because it's not part of the bad batch. For a seventh straight day, the U.S. military is hitting Iran by air, including targets in the Strait. Brent crude over $88 a barrel today. This is ABC News. An accomplished actress best known for her role in a Christmas classic has died.
3: Brenda Fricker appeared in more than 90 films and television shows over a 60-year career that included an Academy Award for Best Supporting Actress for her role in My Left Foot. She was the first Irish actress to win an Oscar, but she was probably best known in this country for her role as the Pigeon Lady.
4: It's Christmas Eve. Good deeds count for extra tonight.
5: They do?
4: Of course they do.
3: Her role alongside Macaulay Culkin in the Christmas classic Home Alone 2. Brenda Fricker was 81. Ireland's deputy prime minister said the country's lost a national treasure. Brian Clark, ABC News.
1: Texas Governor Greg Abbott says more than 2 feet of rain means rivers are still rising.
6: You got the Nueces River, the Sabinal River, the Frio River, Leona River. I would say as of right now, of those four, the one river that remains the greatest danger to this community is the Nueces River.
1: Wayne Cabot, ABC News.
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9: 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Fresh Lake Air, WYLF weather. Air quality alerts remain in effect for much of the area. Tonight stays smoky around 65 degrees with light southerly winds. Saturday turns smoky and much warmer with temperatures in the mid-80s and a light southwest breeze, along with a chance of precipitation. Saturday night brings showers and thunderstorms likely, with lows around 60 and gentle west breezes. Currently, it's clear and 79 degrees, with an east-southeast wind at 5 miles an hour.
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10: You know me, if it doesn't make you better, healthier, happier, or much more interesting, I won't put it on this show. So there's no celebrity birthdays, there's no politics, there's no meanness, just moving you forward in your life. I am John Tesh. This is Intelligence for Your Life. 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For example, if you need to make a tough decision, open a window or step outside to get some sunlight and feel the cool breeze. 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And that can sharpen your reasoning skills in just 60 seconds, so you can make tough decisions 50% faster and easier. 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Brain power.
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10: Coming up, we'll tell you how the right hobby can keep your brain and mind sharp as we age.

0: All righty, time for some brain health intel. If you want to keep your brain sharp as you get older, take up a creative hobby like drawing, painting, sculpting, even scrapbooking. That's the conclusion of joint research by the Mayo and Cleveland Clinics, which examined how practicing various activities, especially by middle-aged and older adults, affects overall brain health. The researchers recruited adults with an average age of 87. That's the average age. None of whom had memory or thinking problems when the study began. They filled out surveys about how they spent their leisure time. The activities included creative hobbies like painting, drawing, and pottery, social activities like traveling, attending concerts and joining book clubs, and online activities like surfing the internet, playing video games, and shopping online. The result? Every activity helped. However, artistic and creative pursuits were the most effective at reducing the risk for dementia. That's big. Study participants who enjoyed painting, drawing, or pottery, they were 73% less likely to develop cognitive problems. The researchers believe it's because creating original artwork requires visualization and uses the brain-hand connection to make those ideas come to life. Now, crafting hobbies like model building, quilting, or sewing were associated with a 45% lower risk for cognitive problems, which is still great, but the researchers believe using a pattern created by others, it requires less thinking, so it's a bit less effective at preserving brain health. But all of this is great news, right?
1: Intelligence for your life.
0: And just ahead, why so many kids are skipping college today and becoming skilled trade workers.

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0: Boy, look at this. All across North America, it is officially a great time to be a skilled trade worker. Plumber, electrician, automotive technician, construction worker. In fact, the U.S. Chamber of Commerce says there's such a huge shortage of trade workers right now that job security won't be an issue for anybody with those job titles for decades. The reason? Part of it is that since the 1950s, trade and vocational skills have been mostly ignored by high schools because they weren't seen as being as, quote, valuable as earning a traditional college degree. And during the pandemic, when most schools switched to virtual learning, it was impossible to get hands-on training for a trade job, even if you wanted to. This helps explain why applications for jobs as plumbers and electricians, they dropped 49% just over the last 3 years. However, now that a generation of older trade workers are retiring, there aren't enough new workers ready to replace them. Or, let's put it another way, there's never been a better time for you to find a local trade school and learn a new, valuable, income-producing skill. Especially considering a new Georgetown University report, it shows there are more than 30 million trade jobs available right now, this minute, which do not require a college degree.

0: So the other day, we went to the graduation of your eldest eldest kid, and I was wearing a suit.
1: Yep.
0: And I just thought, you know, wow, I really love this feeling of wearing this suit. And it was, the whole thing was just more important to me.
1: Yep.
0: And I thought, you know, I'm gonna get a bunch of suits. I'm gonna wear them every day, and that lasted for 2 days.
2: No way.
0: But I was still thinking about it. So there is a reason, by the way, why the necktie may never die. It turns out that women who were polled think men wearing ties are more attractive. Psychologist Nathan DeWall surveyed hundreds of women and found that when a man wears a tie, he's perceived as having higher social status and more confidence.
2: 100%. So look, this is, two things are working for you here. First is something we call enclothed cognition. That is where your brain begins to act as if when you are wearing clothes that match a situation. So if you are wearing a lab coat, people are going to perceive you as smarter, and you're going to actually act smarter. If you are wearing what we call traditional business attire, you are going to seem to other people more authoritative and more successful, but you're also going to perceive yourself that way, and you'll begin to act like somebody who is a more successful business person. So enclothed cognition will help you psychologically in all of these areas. The other thing, and this, guys, put this in your pocket and keep it for a rainy day. No man is as attractive as he is when he's wearing a well-tailored suit. So the most attractive a guy can look is wearing a well-tailored suit. I don't care, unless you're like a super big bodybuilder, then you just look awkward. But for most of us, a well-tailored suit makes us the most handsome we will ever look, and that includes a tie that fits your neck properly. It just, there's no substitute for it. I'm sure there are people who are nodding their head right now and agree.
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9: 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Fresh Lake Air, WYLF weather. Air quality alerts remain in effect for much of the area. Tonight stays smoky around 65 degrees with light southerly winds. Saturday turns smoky and much warmer with temperatures in the mid-80s and a light southwest breeze, along with a chance of precipitation. Saturday night brings showers and thunderstorms likely, with lows around 60 and gentle west breezes. Currently, it's clear and 79 degrees with a north wind at 0 miles an hour.
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0: All right, get ready for the dermatology report. Experts are saying you should make sure you wash your face and put on your skin cream before 11 p.m. at night, because research shows between 11 p.m. and midnight is the peak hour for your skin to repair and renew itself. And that's true whether you're asleep or just about to start watching late night TV. It's about the cycle of natural light, not your sleep cycle. So this is according to the Journal of Drugs and Dermatology. They say wash your face, slather it with skin cream by 11 p.m. If you use one with vitamins A and C, you'll get the biggest bang for your buck as far as reducing wrinkles and increasing cell renewal.
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John Tesh with you, pet dad, I guess I am, of Leroy the dog. And he always seems worried to me. So I'm very interested in any of this dog psychology stuff. So here's some now. How do you know if your dog is happy? Well, here's what to look out for, according to Dr. Emily Levine, a board-certified veterinary behaviorist. She says it's about more than a wagging tail, because unless you're an expert at reading canine body language, a wag, it can also mean stress or aggression. I have no idea. A wagging tail simply means the dog is stimulated in some way or another. That's why Dr. Levine says, look at the whole body. Is your dog's whole backside going back and forth, side to side? Well, that's happiness. Also, look for a happy face. Their mouth will be halfway open with their tongue hanging out, and they have loose body language. Another sign, they lean into your hand when you pet them. Oh, Leroy does that. Okay. Also, look at their ears. Unless they naturally have pricked ears, their ears should be loose and floppy, not tense or flattened against their head. There it is, the happiness test for your dog.